way to get better today. You knows it. Rowley's Pie. You could choose a salad roll, go whatever. There's so many Rowley's around Geelong Surf Coast, west side of Melbourne. Go for it. Gang of Youths released this brand new song last week. It's stunning. This is called Things Take Time. You're a

respect is very important. K-Rock 955, the best of the best AFL players respected last night and congratulated to Cats in the All-Australian team. So well done to Bailey Smith playing on the wing, somewhere he refuses to play with Geelong because he didn't like it when Beveridge made him do it. But he's there in the All-Australian team anyway. But Ollie Dempsey, a legitimate wing, like the only one in the team. It's so good to see him in there. So

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0: Well, yes, Taylor, this particular 50 minutes non-stop K-Rock is over, but we'll do a couple more tomorrow to start our Thursdays off on the right foot. But Wednesday's the day that Cameron Ling joined Loggy and Tom in the breakfast studio, and the poor guy tries to tell a story, and these guys just don't pay him any respect. They're like, haha, you don't know how to shop online.
1: I've been online shopping.
2: What's this to move?
1: I've never used Temu. Yeah.
3: It's because you can't figure out the wheel. You don't know how to get past it.
2: Yeah, it's just too many layers.
1: I haven't used them for something that you wouldn't think of to buy online with.
3: And sexy land purchases.
2: No, that's only online. Cameron Ling can't be seen in sex.
3: Oh, my God.
2: You would see his head from the bridge. Yeah. You'd be driving past me like, oh, there's Lingy in sexy land.
1: And occasionally you order the wrong... Well, you think you've ordered the wrong thing.
2: Sorry.
1: Not back in sexy land. Not back in sexy land, you two.
2: This is...
3: Hang on. Oh, I mean, it's got my name on it. The package is addressed to my house, but it's not mine.
2: It did not look that big on the computer.
0: So if you want to hear Lingy's story, you're more than welcome to try out the Tom and Loggy podcast or listen up late from 6 tonight. There's some up late talking there. Geez, far out. But no, Tom and Loggy back tomorrow morning from 6 for the brand new Mimosa displays you can check out right now at Armstrong Estate. 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
15: Partly cloudy and 15 today. Hi there, it's Nicole in the newsroom. Donald Trump has ordered flags to be flown at half-mast in honour of Dolly Parton. The 8-year-old country music icon has passed away in Tennessee. Her family says she'll be farewelled with a private service. Dolly leaves behind a legacy that spans 60 years that includes music, movies and philanthropy. Her Imagination Library mailing out 200 million books to children. Geelong Mayor Stretch Contell says it made sense to delay a vote on a naming policy for council. A vote was set for last night on a policy that would prioritise naming assets after Indigenous, female and gender diverse people. But Contell says it was better to have everyone on the same page behind closed doors before a public debate.
16: There were still issues of wordsmithing and some intent and expectations that weren't quite met yet. So rather than have a messy debate, we thought we'd just pause for a month.
15: The Victoria Police family is coming together today on the first anniversary of the murders of two police officers at Porepunkah. A service is being held for Detective Leading Senior Constable Neil Thompson and Senior Constable Vadim Devahota, who were gunned down as they executed a search warrant. A man has faced court after being charged with defrauding a Geelong charity. Documents allege the man ripped off Gen U to the tune of $10 million, including $800,000 in one day alone. He'll return to court in November.
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15: A boost for Collingwood ahead of Friday's wildcard final against the Bulldogs. Isaac Quaynor is in line to make a return for the Pies for the clash at the MCG. A mixed day for the Aussie contingent at the Winston-Salem Open in North Carolina, a warm-up event for the US Open. James Duckworth and Rinky Hijikata have advanced to the round of 16, but losses for Cruz Hewitt and Adam Walton.
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0: 2 to 3 feet of surf to the south-southwesterly. That's shoulder to head high with swells at a metre to the south-southwest. Taking a look at the tides today, we had a low tide at 2.49 this morning, 0.57. A high tide at 10.23 this morning, 1.33. Another low at 3.25, that's 0.99 of a metre. And the final high tide for the night at 9.34 at 1.24 metres. That's the latest surf.
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15: Partly cloudy and 15 today, partly cloudy and 16 tomorrow. Right now it's 13 degrees and you're up to date on your home of Big Hit Energy, K-Rock 955.
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Pedal by Ariana Grande, K-Rock 955. I understand a lot of people won't care about me saying this, but we're supposed to be the fifth day into a test match of cricket with Australia against Bangladesh. It started Saturday, ended Sunday, and it should still be on right now, darn it. Anyway, we've got Justin Timberlake right now and Olivia Dean soon at K-Rock. I got

0: Plenty of sun around Geelong and the Surf Coast today. Plenty of big hit energy as well. 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

Energy, it's K-Rock at 9:55. Now, this next song, a little bit of a flashback. It's called Dedication to My Ex. It's a different kind of sentiment to that that we've seen in the news today by Lachie Neal's ex. I'll leave it at that. You're K-Rock.

0: Hey, Rock 955. Hope you're enjoying your morning so far. This morning, Tom and Loggy asked you a question, which was a bit of a tongue twister for little old Tom.
1: Gary and Kerr-Lewis, are fish and chips better than chicken shop chips?
2: Tom, I just want to start off by saying it's not very often I listen to this show and sort of agree with what Loggy has to say.
3: Yeah, I get it.
2: That's nothing personal, Loggy. It's just what you have to say sometimes. I don't agree with.
3: Yeah, nice.
2: And today is no exception to that rule.
4: Yes, oh, so, yes, Gary.
1: Oh,
4: your word, brother.
5: Led me right down the garden path there, didn't you, Gary?
1: I'll put a big star next to Gary's name.
5: Thanks, Gary, for nothing.
1: Surprisingly rewarding call.
0: It was. It sums up the dynamic in the show very, very nicely. But you can hear more of that chat and discussion and argument and all the banter associated on Tom and Loggy Up Late from 6 tonight for the brand new Mimosa displays you can check out right now at Armstrong Estate. 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
11: Partly cloudy this afternoon, broadcasting on Wadawurrung Country. Hi, I'm Rebecca McDonald. Two police officers killed in a siege at Pupunka a year ago have been honoured during a service at Bright. Detective leading senior constable Neil Thompson and senior constable Vadim Devadhota were fatally shot while serving a warrant this day last year. Geelong Mayor Stretch Contell says using the election to advocate was the best move for anyone within the region. He cast the final vote last night to approve a precinct structure plan in the northwest of the region, handing it over to the planning minister. The mayor says now is the best time for any issues to be taken to parties ahead of November 28.
12: Like the council, we're using the state election as an opportunity to advocate for priority projects for our region. Likewise, the community, trust me, this is the time where your issues will get focused.
11: A 75-year-old man's been taken into custody as the homicide squad investigates the death of a woman in Bacchus Marsh. Her body was found at a property early this morning where police made an arrest. Viva says it's expecting to maintain production at its Corio refinery above 90% until a unit damaged in a fire is repaired or replaced. The blaze broke out in April, with the company looking to replace infrastructure. It says a full investigation is continuing. And fans are flocking to Dolly Parton's star on the Hollywood Walk of Fame as they celebrate her incredible life. The 80-year-old country music legend is being remembered for her talent and compassion in a career spanning 60 years.
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11: Scott Pendlebury has a 50-50 chance of playing next year. The Collingwood veteran sidelined with injury and will miss Friday's wildcard final. Coach Craig McRae says he spoke with the 38-year-old on the weekend.
7: It's probably just 50-50, to be honest. I think I can see opportunities for him to play on and retire. I'm sure he's weighing up a lot of those things.
11: Serena Williams and Carlos Alcaraz have won their opening mixed doubles match at the US Tennis Open, and Aussie Steph Gilmore, Oscar Berry and Jarvis Earl have bowed out of the Fiji Surf Pro in the opening round.
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11: Partly cloudy this afternoon, tomorrow partly cloudy in 16. 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
16: MasterChef's not on telly at the moment, so I can play the opening intro song to that guilt-free without feeling like we're giving a TV show a plug. You know what I mean? Katy Perry, on the way, Naughties at Noon. This is what we do each weekday at this time. A Destiny's Child, I'm going to go as far to say it's an underrated banger from Destiny's Child, on the way shortly as well. Let your child's story begin with Storyhouse Early Learning. Right now, this is Coldplay.

Eve banger. Destiny's Child, Naughty's at Noon. It is K-Rock 955, the Kid Laroi and Mumford & Sons on the way very, very shortly. Let your child's story begin with Storyhouse Early Learning. This is rocking up charts everywhere still. Stella Lefty, Boston, K-Rock. On a train.

0: but how long are you willing to wait? That is the question Tim and Davo put to us in a drive show yesterday. Apparently, in the works is a potential sequel to a classic movie.
1: Not going to lie, I'm an absolute sucker for a rom-com.
2: Well, they're fun. Like, I think in the 2000s, they really started to shine.
1: How to Lose a Guy in 10 Days could be getting a sequel. It's been 23 years and they're thinking about bringing it back a second.
2: I like this kind of stuff.
1: But also, I would say, How to Lose a Guy in 10 Days, I mean, if they really want to show some razzle-dazzle, I'll get in there and lose him in three.
2: Mate, how to get a guy in 4 years could be the film that you star in. So, and that movie is still going on.
1: Oh, yeah, gotcha. You and yourself
2: gotcha
1: there,
2: gotcha
1: aren't
2: you? One. There you go.
1: Yeah, I'll let you have one.
2: Yeah, finally, 1v10 for you this week. So I'm slowly catching up. Great stuff, Tim.
0: We'll work on that. Get it going at Reading at Lawn Ponds. Davo, how to knock at a guy in 4 years. More about Tim and Davo from 3 the Savo. Drive it to same 1K Rock. Thanks to the Ponds. Get along to the Ponds for a great night out with friends.
3: 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Oh, yeah. Tom and Loggy at breakfast. Stuck at work. Get a little bit of K-Rock. And Tim and Davo to drive you home.
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3: 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Yeah. 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

from a Geelong classic to someone who was up the highway last week performing amazing shows. This is Slater and brand new Chanel, some big hit energy at K-Rock. We'll have Harry Styles right after it.

0: Aria, number one at K-Rock 955. Aria announced yesterday that songs that are fully made by AI won't be eligible for the charts anymore. And is that a sign of the times? Yeah, I think it is. But let's see where it'll be on the G-Town Countdown. Each Saturday morning from 8, we count down the biggest 20 songs of the week. So make sure you catch that to start your weekend right. That's a couple of days away. We've got news next. Britney Spears, the next artist you'll hear on K-Rock.
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10: Partly cloudy this afternoon. Hey, it's Rebecca in the newsroom. The entertainment world is paying tribute to Dolly Parton after her passing at the age of 80. Her representative says the music legend and philanthropist died peacefully in Nashville. She sold over 100 million records during her career. Stretch Contel says the idea of a naming policy in the region will provide an opportunity for equity. Geelong councillors voted last night to delay the vote until next month, but the mayor says there are opportunities that present from the policy.
11: For the last 100 or so years, white males have predominantly been the subjects of naming of places and buildings and locations. So the policy, I guess, is trying to restore some equity.
10: A Royal Commission into Anti-Semitism will deliver its final report on December 18, 4 days later than planned. Commissioner Virginia Bells made her closing remarks ahead of the inquiry's final hearings today. 140 bureaucrats are facing the axe in a major shake-up of the public service. It's aimed at saving taxpayers $25 million a year. An inquiry found the number of executive roles in the public service ballooned by 52% under Daniel Andrews and Jacinda Allen. And police believe a car stolen from Lara train station earlier this month was involved in an early morning fire at a West Footscray tobacco store. An offender was seen throwing something into the store before taking off in a stolen RAV4. The vehicle later found dumped.
8: Goddings, Geelong's Kubota dealer. Tractors, excavators, mowers and more.
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10: James Hurd's keeping the door open to a return to Essendon. The Bombers Premiership captain says he spoke with Mark McVay throughout the interview process for the job at the Bombers. McVay got the nod for the coaching role on a 3-year deal. Craig McRae says it's a 50-50 chance if Scott Pendlebury plays on next season. Pendlebury will miss Friday's wildcard match through injury. The Pies coach has started conversations with the veteran about his playing future. And Melbourne Storm coach Craig Bellamy says it feels strange playing a dead rubber, with the NRL side to miss finals for the first time in 15 years.
0: Oh, how good is this? Cheers, mate.
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10: Partly cloudy this afternoon. Tomorrow, another partly cloudy one and 16. Right now, it's 15 and you're up to date here on K-Rock with Tim and Davo kicking off your drive home at 3.
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Hope you're doing double hand claps in that. Jamiroquai, K-Rock 955. Weather-wise, getting cloudier across our afternoon, but tomorrow morning, there's a frost warning for some parts of the central region. It could be a -1 in some parts of regional Victoria, so keep a lookout for that and stay warm overnight.

0: That was wonderful. You're okay, Rock 955. Book week, schools, daycares, kinders, all sorts of ways that kids are getting involved and dressing up as their favourite book characters. Tim and Davo for the drive home have been really getting around it.
1: We love book week, and today we thought we'd do our very own book week parade.
2: Yes, because we don't have access to a concrete basketball court or a bitumen basketball court, so we're going to make it with the theatre of our minds. Young Hallie, who is 7 from Winchelsea. Hallie, are you having fun with book week so far?
3: Yes.
1: Okay. Aww, Hallie. Now, Hallie, can you tell us what have you dressed up as this week?
3: Dorothy, and my brother dressed up as Tin Man, and he got his eyes stuck together with the face paint.
2: Oh, no.
3: Yeah.
1: Why do you like your character so much, Hallie?
3: There's actually two reasons, because that Dorothy, I really like how she clicks her heels, and because it's my brother's last book week.
0: So adorable. Tim and Davo, getting around book week and everything else that matters to us around Geelong and the Surf Coast, driving us home from 3 thanks to the Ponds. Get on down to the Ponds for a great night out with friends.
4: Geelong and the Ballerine is home to some of the best local footy in the country, and we've got the best local coverage to get you into the action. 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
6: No way! 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That's better than the last one! Who's going
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must do another shout out to Dolly Parton again today. It's easy to keep your money you earn and keep it for yourself and buy fancy things. 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The things you're learning about Dolly across the day after she passed away overnight, they're like all just overwhelmingly positive. So keep looking that up if you like across the day, because thank you, Dolly, for everything you've done for like society. 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

0: Yes, indeed. Before Olivia, we heard from Noah Vernon, a local Geelong-based artist. Wednesday night's a big night for that. 7 o'clock, a whole hour dedicated to musicians, songwriters and shows happening around Geelong and the Surf Coast. We'll get that from 7 o'clock tonight. We have a song to preview that hasn't even come out yet. 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
14: Partly cloudy this afternoon. Hey, it's Rebecca in the newsroom. Dolly Parton's team has released a statement confirming the legendary singer died of cancer. There's been an outpouring of grief across the world since news broke of the icon's death at the age of 80. She's being remembered as a force of nature and a generous philanthropist. Geelong Mayor Stretch Contell says there's only so much council can do regarding a precinct structure plan in the northwest of town. He cast a vote to approve a development in its current form despite concerns from the developer, but says the planning minister is where the decision will be made.
15: The message I gave to the group of investors that were in the audience there last night is that, look, there's little point in council setting false expectations that we can change the decision. The reality is the decision is not council's to make.
14: Memorials in Bright and Wangaratta have been unveiled to honour two police officers killed a year ago in Pupunka. Detective leading Senior Constable Neil Thompson and Senior Constable Vadim Dohota were shot and killed on August 26 last year while serving a warrant. The PM's hoping to settle on rules governing the construction of data centres during National Cabinet. States and territories will have to consider where the facilities are located along with their energy and water use. A data centre is already proposed for Lovely Banks. And Australia's inflation rate has slowed in the year to July, but it's still above the Reserve Bank's target range. Consumer prices grew 3.5% over the period, which is down on the June reading.
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14: Cat Oshin Mullen says he's enjoyed spending more time around the ball in 2026. Mullen's already established himself as the league's premier tagger, but has also spent more time playing as a genuine midfield option. He says it's been a great learning curve.
16: I've seen a little bit more of the footy this year than I have previously, which is it's enjoyable, and still just trying to evolve that and be as impactful as I can for the team going forward, as well as that defensive role in the tagging.
14: NRL and Melbourne Storm coach Craig Bellamy is in unfamiliar territory, having missed the finals for the first time since 2010. And English cricket captain Joe Root admits he's frustrated with the team's off-field behaviour after yet another nightclub-related incident.
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13: K-Rock weather.
14: Partly cloudy this afternoon. Tomorrow, partly cloudy in 16. Right now, it's 15 and you're up to date here on K-Rock. You drive home with Tim and Davo just around the corner at 3.
1: First Facey and Insta, then TikTok, now AI. What's going to be next?

0: absolute sucker for a rom-com. How to Lose a Guy in 10 Days could be getting a sequel.
1: I like this kind of stuff.
0: So I would say How to Lose a Guy in 10 Days. I mean, if they really want to show some razzle-dazzle, I'll get in there and lose him in 3.
1: Mate, how to Get a Guy in 4 years could be the film that you star in. And that movie is still going on.
0: Oh, yeah, gotcha. Yourself there, gotcha, aren't you?
1: There you go.
0: Yeah, I'll let you have one.
1: Yeah, finally, 1v10 for you this week. So I'm slowly catching up.
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9: Good afternoon. Starting with your run home for Melbourne, traffic is spotless on the Westgate Freeway and same with the Princes Freeway. It got no dramas past the Point Cook Bend, Maltby Bypass and then onto the Geelong Ring Road. Back home in Highton, you have reports for crash on Colac Road, eastbound near Pioneer Road. And on the Trove Terrace, slow traffic is building both ways between Church Street and Fine Street. 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
9: Partly cloudy this afternoon. Hey, it's Rebecca in the newsroom. Police across Geelong and the Surf Coast have joined colleagues in remembering two officers killed in the Pupunka shootout a year on from the tragedy. Mosaic portraits of the fallen officers have been unveiled within two permanent memorial gardens at Bright and Wangaratta. Geelong Mayor Stretch Contell says the council wants to be close to the same view before a public debate on a naming policy. A vote on introducing a policy was delayed last night. The mayor says a unanimous vote is unlikely, but a public debate should be closer together.
11: Look, even at the end of the day, it's unlikely we'll have unanimous agreement. I could be surprised, but you know, there's different views and so on. We're trying to get as close together as a group as we possibly can on this before we have the debate in public.
9: A man's been seriously injured in a shooting in Melbourne's east. Police believe several shots were fired at a man in Heidelberg West around 12 today, with the 37-year-old being taken to hospital. It's being treated as a targeted incident. The opposition says Australia cannot afford to miss the benefits of data centres if we can get the balance right. Labor's looking to establish national standards around location, water and energy use, with the issue being discussed at today's National Cabinet. A data centre is already proposed for Lovely Banks. And Dolly Parton's being remembered as a cultural icon, loving person and a force of nature. The country singer has died at the age of 80, with her team confirming Dolly died following a brief battle with cancer. She won 11 Grammys, 3 Emmys and an Oscar during her career.
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9: Cat Oshin Mullen says he's embracing the opportunity to spend more time in the Cats' midfield. The league's premier tagger continuing to develop as an on-ball option. Oshin says while tagging has been an excellent skill, he enjoys playing on the ball.
12: Not that I dislike tagging. It's been so good for me, like learning the game and getting a position in the team and helping me my development then from there. But yeah, hopefully can keep evolving to just offer more for the team.
9: Serena Williams and Carlos Alcaraz have won their opening mixed doubles match at the US Tennis Open. And Aussie Steph Gilmore, Oscar Berry and Jarvis Earl have bowed out of the Fiji Surf Pro in the opening round.
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9: Checking the conditions along the coast this afternoon, we have south to southwesterly winds, surf sitting around 3 feet with the swell just under 3 metres. Low tide's happening around 3:30 this afternoon, high tide just after 9:30 tonight.
0: Rex Corral Skoda, your surprising source of hybrid motoring.
8: K-Rock weather.
9: Partly cloudy this afternoon, tomorrow partly cloudy and 16. Right now it's 15 and it's time for Tim and Davo for your drive home.
0: Get along to the ponds for a great night out with friends. Afternoons belong to Tim and Davo. And like, you know, everyone else too. K-Rock.
13: Yeah, good afternoon. Happy Wednesday. A lovely sunny Wednesday across Geelong Surf Coast and the Bellarine. We're Tim and Davo.
14: And I'm actually surprised to see you here, Tim, because tonight is the Miss Universe Australia finals on Channel 7.
13: Yes.
14: And I assume that you would be there not hosting, actually attending as Miss Geelong.
13: Yes, and I can confirm that I did get the nod for 2026, but unfortunately, due to a clash of schedule, I will not be able to represent our incredible, beautiful part of the world at Miss Universe Australia. So I do believe it was passed on to somebody else, and I'm sure they'll do a great showing. But yes, it was in the cards for me, my talent show of picking up weights with my bum cheeks.
14: Yes, your special talent. But it's also really nice of you to wear your gorgeous glittery gown to work today. You look fantastic,
13: well,
14: by the
13: way. Well, I spent all that money.
14: Yeah.
13: So, you know, and sorry if the sun does hit, because it is nice and sunny across Geelong right now. It's coming into the studio. You will have moments of blindness, but that's fine. I was born with these hips and they need to be shown.
14: Mate, you're shining over there and yep. It's absolutely incredible to
13: It was in the cards for me, my talent show of picking up weights.

0: very sadly, we found out this morning that Dolly Parton's passed away.
1: Yeah, this is really sad news. Dolly Parton was honestly a queen, and we're going to have a little tribute to her later on in the show.
0: Yeah, we also, in an hour, will have Ed Curno swinging by, former Carlton player.
1: Current Mad Dog.
0: Yep, he's going to come in here. Footy finals is about to happen with the wild card round. This all Australian side was selected last night with two Cats players,
1: and also Legends game tomorrow night.
0: So lots of footy things to talk about. But we are going to be joined on the phone by, she is just the best. She's moved to Geelong in the last couple of years, swapped from basketball to AFLW, Piper Dunlop. She's going to jump on the phone. She kicked the first goal of her career. Woo! In that belting of the Saints on the weekend at GMHBA Stadium. So we have plenty to chat with her about after this one. It's Tim and Davo driving you home, and you're on K-Rock.

0: Feldman's was fantastic because the Cats absolutely smashed the Saints.
1: Yeah, they certainly did. What was 100 points to 15 or something wild, honestly. Go Cats.
0: What a bounce back after round one as well. And joining us now, she had an absolute ripper game, and we'll get into something fun in just a moment. Piper Dunlop, it is so great to chat to you again. How you been, Pipe?
2: Good. Never better after that win, hey?
0: Yeah, I mean, big bounce back. Were you even surprised yourself and your teammates that after that game against North Melbourne that you were able to like get it together on the track in that week and bounce back in such a fantastic way?
2: Yeah, I think it just goes to show like the leadership and the experience in our team. Like we have a game plan and we've been working through it this whole preseason to just like after that result, you know, you just go back. You go back to the game plan. You figure out what's next, and to come out and just display the footy, the brand that we want to be as Cats players was pretty special to know that we do back who we are as a team and what we're about. So I think it was good to display that to our fans.
1: And I'm sure your new coach Mick Stanier would have been absolutely stoked with the result after that first game. Hey.
2: Yeah, I think he did go and leave. No. yeah, we didn't see him Monday. No. definitely the messaging just was that North Melbourne, obviously, credit to them. They are such an amazing team. And it's always great to go up against the best, and to realise that we're not quite there, but again, we have so much belief in this team and that we're going to work really, really hard so the next time we see them, we can put on a better display, and that showed in St Kilda.
0: Now, Piper, something pretty special happened against the Saints in the second half. You kicked your first goal of AFLW footy. It's your second year playing for the Cats. Your teammates sprinted from 150 metres away to get around you. It must be so special. And you were up and about yourself. Tell us about that.
2: Yeah, it was. It was something special for sure. I crossing over from basketball, I can't say I was ever very good with my feet, being a big girl. But I had never really pictured what my first goal would look like. I'd always go into the game, you know, picturing you're up catch, you're centre bounces. So that was pretty surreal. It was so funny. Lexi did run all the way from the back line, and she goes to me after the game, mate, I was so excited for you. I had to celebrate, but that did get me for a good rest of the game.
1: And, I mean, we could tell you were up and about. We heard you guys singing the Cats song at the end of the game. And let me tell you, big congratulations to you and the girls for giving that so much gusto. How did it feel singing along?
2: Oh, my goodness. It is always just so good to sing with the girls. I think, you know, like, yeah, I genuinely can't describe what it is to just be, like, arm in arm of just a team display of football, like, we very much wanted our brand to be that we're selfless, and it's just, you know, you play for the logo on your chest. And I think that it was just so special to be a part of that, it was such a selfless display of football and singing arm in arm. I genuinely can't describe it.
1: Oh, I love hearing that. And you can tell when you heard it.
0: It was also great hearing when you did kick your first goal, when this absolutely blasted across Team HBA. Now, the Veronica's Untouched is the unofficial Australian anthem. When you were asked, because we love the goal songs here in Geelong, when you were asked what song you wanted to have, was it like, did you respond within a second with this one, Pipe?
2: Oh, well, not even a second. I was writing it down before they asked. It will always be that. To be fair, it was that in the first year too, just didn't really get a look, did it? But no, so yeah, it was definitely, it's my go-to song and everything. I just don't think there's a wrong time to play the Veronicas, if I'm going to be completely honest.
1: I mean, obviously you do a lot of footy, but do you guys get some downtime? You stay with you're living with your teammate, Caitlin Tipping, is that right?
2: I sure am. The other blonde. we go around, I actually, literally, a fan came up to me like 10 minutes ago being like, I am so sorry. I spoke to Caitlin Tipping for about 10 minutes. And I was congratulating her about her first goal. She's like, well, I'm going to congratulate you too. And then the same story. Tippy came to me today being like, oh, I've just spoken to a fan who like completely, like we just get muddled up the whole time at here, but wouldn't have it any other way for my other tall blonde bestie.
1: Well, it sounds like you guys are quite the team. I heard that you're Fortnite girlies. How often are you guys cranking 90s?
2: That being leaked is criminal. It's actually quite chronic. It began, I obviously played when I was a kid with my brothers because they loved video games and they weren't overly keen at getting beaten by a girl on the basketball court, so I had to go online to beat them. And then I would play with Katie's partner, Jaden, and all of a sudden Katie's like, well, how hard could it possibly be? And now we're addicted. It is... I can't say we're very impressive, but we're definitely getting better.
0: It's so good to see because it seems like it's not just teammates, it's mates as well. And that's what we love about the Cats. You got a game against the Gold Coast this weekend, back here for round 4 at GMHBA Stadium against the Bombers in Indigenous round. You can still get your tickets and your memberships now through Ticketmaster. Piper Dunlop, you're an absolute ripper. Have the best weekend. Go Cats.
2: Nah, thanks, mate. Have a good one. On K-Rock, Tim and Davo.

Sam Fender and Olivia Dean there, Rain Me In. It is Tim and Davo here on K-Rock. Thanks to the Ponds. Get along to the Ponds for a great night out with friends. And Davo, this weekend in Geelong, the massive double header between AFLW and the AFL.

0: G-Flip there, Bet on Fire. It is 3:23. We're Tim and Davo here to drive you home on K-Rock. And Davo, your mum, Irene, she's been visiting for almost a week now, which must be really nice having your mum in town.
1: It's lovely.
0: She is a thrift shop fiend.
1: Oh, yeah. She loves getting out to all the op shops, opportunity shops.
0: I'm sorry to break the news to you, but I don't know if she's visited to spend time with you.
1: Do you know
0: what's happening this weekend?
1: Oh, yeah. There's a huge activation at Savers North Geelong.
0: Savers is opening up the best thrift shop there is. I'm now starting to see through your mum's facade of I miss my daughter, and she just wants to be here for the grand opening of Savers Geelong.
1: And you know what? You might be right, my friend, because it looks like an absolute ripper. And this week, K-Rock's going to be there at Savers North Geelong to celebrate the grand reopening.
0: Yep, Chris is going to be there. There's going to be free barista-made coffee, cupcakes, Savers vouchers, footy cards, games for the family. The wait is over. 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Go and check it out for yourself. It's Tim and Davo. You're on K-Rock.

0: Pure Leafer there. Dance the night. It is 3:27. We're Tim and Davo here to drive you home, and you're on K-Rock this afternoon.
1: Very sad news today with the passing of Dolly Parton.
0: Yeah.
1: She was 80 years old. She's an absolute icon, and it was, yeah, really sad to wake up to that news this morning.
0: Yeah, she had a brief battle with cancer, and she's been quite unwell lately. And then I think you even said she released a statement a week or two ago saying that she'd probably been neglecting a bit of her own health, caring for her partner, and then unfortunately... we found out this morning that she has passed away at the age of 80.
1: But, of course, she had a huge, busy life, very successful career, and some incredible music that came out of Dolly.
0: Yep, so these ones in particular, like a lot of people, love and have a very special place for. Working 9 to 5, what a way to make a living, getting by, it's all taking and no giving. There's a stage show as well called 9 to 5, I'm pretty sure as well. So
1: no doubt.
0: And also, just like iconic songs.
1: She is an icon, and particularly such a strong woman for a lot of people to look up to.
0: Yeah.
1: I mean, she was living in a time where women weren't at the forefront of leading anything, and she was able to do that with such confidence and pride.
0: She always seemed like she was in charge.
1: Yeah.
0: It was like Dolly, it stopped with Dolly, and she was always the one that was making decisions, and she was always at the forefront of that.
1: But she was also such a carer, and she did so many incredible things with her charity work. She had Dolly Parton's Imagination Library, which she opened in 1995 in honour of her father, who never learned to read, because of course Dolly did grow up from poverty.
0: Yeah.
1: And just made this huge career out of everything that she did. You know, she changed a lot of people's lives, and she did millions and millions and millions of dollars that went to charity over the years, which was just incredible. And she's had such a varied career when you think about, you know, she did acting, she did music, she did stage shows.
0: Cheeky as well. She was funny.
1: Of course. And, you know, working with Pitbull at one stage as well. Like, she always managed to stay relevant, which is why she has touched so many people through so many generations. But what I really loved about Dolly is that, yes, she had some hardships growing up, but she also was just such a positive light. And there's this quote that I have from her from a Netflix documentary she had a while ago. Take a listen to this.
2: You are enough, and anyone who tells you otherwise isn't worth your time. You got this. Yes, I'm talking to you. Other people didn't always believe in me, and in those times, I had to believe in myself. Plus, nothing's better than proving people wrong. Make a list of the things you love about yourself. They can be big or small, like I cook a mean chicken pot pie, or I'm a great mom. And if you tell yourself enough nice things, eventually you'll believe them too. Go in with confidence. You got in the door because you deserve to be there. Don't forget that, and don't let it hit you on the way in.
1: Yeah, she has left such a legacy, and honestly, we can all learn something from beautiful Dolly Parton.
0: Yeah, what a life to celebrate for sure.
1: Now, I must say, you know, my favourite song from Dolly Parton has got to be I Will Always Love You. I actually really, her version or her song, the original version of that song is one of my favourites of all time. I like it better than Whitney Houston's, but I thought we'd play a little bit of that to send it out as a tribute to beautiful Dolly Parton.
2: Hope life treats you kind.

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2: Good afternoon, starting with your run home from Melbourne. As expected, traffic is spotless on the Westgate Freeway. On the Prince's Freeway, Geelong-bound congestion is starting to build towards a Point Cook Bend. Back home, you've got some heavy delays building on the Trope Terrace between Church Street and Fyan Street. And there's some works on Bowen Heads Road between Charlemont and Armstrong Creek with speed and lane restrictions in place. 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More traffic for the drive home? Keep it K-Rock.
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2: I love reality TV.
3: You know me, I bloody love animals in the wrong place, and this next story is exactly that.
0: Yeah, okay.
3: We're heading up to Queensland for this one.
0: Oh.
3: To a McDonald's drive-thru. Honestly, crossing over all of my favourite things.
0: All right, McDonald's drive-thru in Queensland. There's an animal in there that's not meant to be there.
3: Mm-hmm.
0: I mean, I'll start with, I don't think it's this, but I'll start with an obvious one. Saltwater crocodile.
3: Wasn't a saltwater crocodile.
0: Okay, that's a good guess from me. Was it a wild boar?
3: No. Tim, it was a herd of cows.
0: Oh, no.
3: I know. And this is the thing. What were they doing? They're heading to the drive-thru for revenge. And this is where I'm standing with this story, of course.
0: Yep.
3: They don't want to go see Ronald because they know all of their mates are already there. Sorry. That was...
0: I see what's happening now. Mm-hmm. This is a takedown piece. I was going to say they could just get a thick shake, but again, awkward.
3: Yeah, it is awkward. Yeah,
0: Double cheeseburger. What's in that? Yeah. Oh, you don't want to know.
3: Chicken burger. Well, that's their mate. You know, we got to be so careful. But look, yes, this herd of cows has made their way through a McDonald's drive-thru. Obviously, they didn't have any cash or card on them. They weren't able to make a purchase. But McDonald's has issued a warning, basically saying, hey, the drive-thru is strictly for cars.
0: Yep.
3: Herds of cows are not welcome.
0: Absolutely.
3: That'd unless...
0: Oh, they're being trucked in to the freezer room.
3: Yeah.
0: That's all right. I heard they moved them on pretty quick.
3: Mm-hmm.
0: Moved them on.
3: Yeah, I heard you.
0: No, I'm trying to think of more.
3: Yeah, okay.
0: I'm utterly disappointed in it.
3: Yeah, thank you so much. Utterly disappointed. Move. What else you got?
0: I don't know. Like, I think... like, do you... Something about dairy. I don't know. Mm. Truth or dairy. Anyway.
3: Great. Sure. Not your best, but we'll let it slide.
0: Hoove on.
3: Hoove on. Thank you so much. Yes. Animals in the wrong place. We bloody love it.
0: There we go. That's been your whole agenda to get all that out there. And I'm so sorry that I abided it. If you want to see that story and everything else that is trending, head to our website, krock.com.au.

0: BB Rex for their new religion. It is about to go 3:45. Tim and Dave are here to drive you home on K-Rock. And you just never know when this man is going to step inside the studio. Keeps you on your toes. Former Carlton player.
1: Current chief.
0: It is Ed Curno. Good afternoon, Edward.
2: Good afternoon, Tim. Good afternoon, Dave.
1: It is great to have you here.
2: It is good to be here. It's a nice day, sunny day.
0: Sunny day. You officially clock on at 4 when we chat about the footy because you are a football expert. And we're looking forward because there's plenty going on to chat about footy. But do you remember being at school? I know it was a long time ago for you.
2: Yeah, I remember.
0: That's remember. Good. That's good.
2: Is that the right answer?
0: And you got four kids. You got a couple of kids that are in school age kids as well?
2: Yeah, getting their lunch boxes.
0: Okay. Oh, dad's on the lunchbox too. Good on you, Ed Curno.
2: Thank you.
0: Book week's been taking over Australia. How involved have you been, Ed, with your kids with book week?
2: I forgot the first day. So I drove them in, dropped them off as early as possible at childcare. And realised they didn't have any costume, but yeah.
0: Didn't give them a Carlton jumper or something?
1: Did they just say, we're Ed Curno's kids, that's our costume today?
2: Go on, Davo. No, they wear their Carlton gear proudly still, even though it's their second team and Sydney's taken over. Little Jim wears his Spider-Man outfit. He had
0: great
2: one yesterday. Love Spider-Man.
0: Well, this is the problem that some schools are having. So some schools across, I don't know about Geelong, but some schools across the country are banning things like Spider-Man, Harry Potter, Bluey. What?
1: See, Harry Potter, I think, is literally a book.
0: It's literally
1: that's where it started.
2: Dress up as Dumbledore.
1: You could. And that would be fine.
2: Surely they're not going as Dumbledore.
0: He's
2: are
0: a Potterhead. I knew it. I knew he had that energy from him.
2: Ron Weasley.
1: Yeah, look, and this is
2: Harry Potter.
1: A lot of these schools are banning these costumes that aren't necessarily literature characters, even though Harry Potter is.
0: The K-pop demon hunters are big on the ban list at the moment. And it's got me thinking
2: the
0: about
2: what?
0: Yeah, I can't.
1: Yeah, careful.
2: Demon hunters.
0: Yeah, they're big. They're popular. And it's got me thinking about things that were banned at school. So it might not necessarily just be book week related, but Davo, when you were in school, we were in school roughly at the same time, loosely. One of us graduated before the others. We don't need to go into that.
1: Only just.
2: Davo, did you finish up school?
1: Yeah, of course I did, mate. Did you?
2: I got there.
1: Nah, you know what? And I swipe you every single week and I'll let you have that one. It feels like it was your time.
0: Neither of you said yes.
1: I did. I said yes.
0: Okay.
2: Still, I'm still learning.
0: Okay. We all are. That's the best thing. But Davo, yes. What was banned in your school?
2: Growth mindset. Nice, Tim.
1: In my school, Tarzos were banned because the kids went feral for them. We absolutely loved Tarzos and it caused issues at lunch and recess because we'd all be eating our burger rings or whatever they came in and then having a go at each other because I wanted that Tarzo and you got it.
0: Yeah.
2: Did you get it, Davo?
1: Of course.
2: Every time?
1: Yeah.
2: Doesn't surprise me.
0: Now, Ed, let's wind it all the way back to when you were school, pre-millennium.
2: Tamagotchi.
0: Tamagotchi was banned from your school.
2: Yeah, I think that was, and marbles. Well, I remember getting talked to from had the bag of marbles, and yeah, that was a bit of a thing.
1: Sticks and rocks.
0: Yeah. Colour TV, that was banned from your school.
2: Tamagotchi
0: as well.
2: That was the big thing at Torquay Primary that came out, and that was serious. And then, yeah, I'm not sure if it was banned. I never had one.
0: I was going to say, I don't imagine you were someone caring for a little digital creature well.
2: Nah, occupied my mind for about 10 seconds, and that was it.
0: Well, I thought we could hit the phones on 52232955. What was banned from your school? Now, it could be your kids right now across schools here in Geelong, or it could be back when you were in school. What was banned from your school? Give us a call, 52232955. It's Tim and Davo with Ed Curno. You're on K-Rock.

0: Maroon 5, Christina Aguilera there. Moves like Jagger. It is 3:51. Tim and Davo here on K-Rock. Thanks to the Ponds. Get along to the Ponds for a great night out with friends. Ed Kerno's grunting in the background over there. Good to have you in here. Former Carlton player, current mogul.
1: Big dog.
0: Oh, there, sorry.
2: Thanks, buddy boy.
0: And we...
2: Davo.
0: We are chatting about what was banned in schools because book week's going on, and things like Spider-Man, Bluey, K-pop, Demon Hunters, they are being banned from people dressing up in book week. Or kids. You're banning the kids.
2: Physical contact was banned a bit. Like
0: British Bulldog, that was banned in my school. Pokemon cards, that was a devastating one. That was the real
2: kissing
0: one.
2: Kissing behind the gym.
1: Everyone used to say post office instead of off at school, and like, we got in trouble for saying post office at my school. It was banned.
2: That's interesting.
0: That's right. There we go.
2: When did you finish school again?
1: Only a few years ago, obviously. Did you finish?
2: Okay.
0: He got drafted then delisted, so it was different.
1: No. See,
0: for him.
1: We don't need to keep bringing that. I feel bad when we bring that up.
2: At least we know that you ate every chip packet going around, David. That's what we found out today.
0: Yeah. Tarzos for you, and they were in the chip packet. Anyway, we wanted to hit the phones. Everyone back to their corners, please. 522-322-955. What was banned from your school? Maybe you're a child right now, or maybe you were a child a long time ago. We want to hear from you. I believe we have, is this a current child, Davo?
1: I believe so.
0: Jeannie in Ocean Grove. Jeannie,
2: go to school, Jeannie.
0: What is banned at your school?
3: Well, ushies. Oh. They're the things you get from Woolworths when you spend like $30.
1: Oh, yeah.
3: So it started when everyone was bringing like bags into classrooms, and then we made a rule where you can only have them on your pencils.
0: Oh.
3: But then it just got banned by the entire school when everyone got like emails.
0: You got an email.
3: Yeah, my mum.
0: Oh, your mum. I was like, I know kids are getting laptops and tablets.
1: It's crazy.
0: That's crazy. Were kids trading the ushies? Is that what the issue was there, Jeannie?
3: Yeah.
0: Okay.
3: Yeah, and they were making like unfair trades and stealing and stuff.
0: It always comes back to the grade sixes picking on the preppies, and it's not good.
1: I don't mind it.
2: It's a good life lesson.
1: Trading and things like that, there's merit to that. But when it starts getting into scrappy fights at recess, you've got to be so careful.
2: Jody,
1: you've
2: got to learn to hold their ground.
0: Jody in Grovedale's also giving us a call. Jody, current child or former child?
4: Former child.
0: Okay, all right. What was banned at your school?
4: In high school, push pops were banned.
0: What? Like those little lollipop things?
4: Yeah, the push pops, yeah, because we used to suck them to a point and then we'd get like a band and then flick them at the teachers when they weren't looking.
0: You can't do
1: what
0: that.
1: Do you mean? Would you sharpen them, were you? When you say you were sucking them to a point, were you sharpening them up?
4: Yeah.
2: Did you go to school with Davo, Jody?
4: No, this was like 30-odd years ago, mate.
0: Well, yeah, that's right.
1: You couldn't have
0: lined up. You just never know. A couple of years there.
2: I don't know what to say.
0: All right, we're going to move on. Olivia is in Banno. Olivia, current child or former child?
5: Current child.
0: Okay.
1: Yeah, nice.
0: All right, what's banned?
5: So that saying 6-7 that went bananas last year or whatever it was, at my daughter's school, the teachers got that sick of it. They said, if we hear you kids saying it, you can pick up 67 pieces of rubbish.
1: That's great.
2: I like
5: 67
2: that.
5: Lines on the board if we catch you saying it, because they got that tired of it.
0: Don't you think the math teacher in particular would go in every day, every class, like this is going to happen 8 times before recess?
2: 6-7.
1: They'd also be checking out all the equations before they present them to the class to make sure the answer is not 6-7.
0: All right. Olivia, did your kids get out of it clear?
5: Yeah, sort of.
0: Oh, sounds like there was some rubbish picked up.
2: Telling a teenager not to do something.
0: Oh, it's real bad. Like, your eldest is, what, 9, Ed?
2: Yeah, but if you said, don't do that, they're doing it.
0: Is he? Is your kids hitting the 6-7? Like, those arms are just flying.
2: I don't mind it when they do it. It's fun.
1: Give us your best 6-7.
2: Oh, 6-7.
1: Nice.
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12: Still a cruisy run home from Melbourne on the Westgate Freeway. Then on the Prince's Freeway, congestion is starting to pick up from Doherty's Road right through to the Point Cook Bend. Back home, Shannon Avenue is a heavy run both ways towards the Hamilton Highway and then again in stretches towards Barrable Road. On the Surf Coast Highway, it's a slow run home in pockets through Grovedale and Mount Dunedin. 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
14: Partly cloudy this afternoon. Hey, it's Rebecca in the newsroom. Fire crews have been called to a structure blaze in Geelong CBD. FRV says they were called to reports of smoke coming from a roof on the corner of Yarra and Myers Streets just before 2:30 this afternoon. was brought under control just after 3 o'clock. Police believe a shooting in Melbourne's East was a targeted attack. A 37-year-old's been seriously injured after being shot at several times at Heidelberg West around midday. The offenders took off. Geelong Mayor Stretch Contell says it made sense to delay a vote on a naming policy for the council. A vote was set for last night on a policy that would prioritise naming assets after Indigenous, female and gender diverse people. But the Mayor says it was better to have everyone on the same page behind closed doors before a public debate.
15: There were still issues of wordsmithing and some intent and expectations that weren't quite met yet. So rather than have a messy debate, we thought we'd just pause for a month.
14: A red fox is among five new suspected H5 bird flu cases in South Australia. Samples have been sent to the Australian Centre for Disease Preparedness in Geelong for confirmation. Opposition leader Jess Wilson says Premier Ben Carroll's either incompetent, lying or missing in action if he's denied knowing of a secret tax to help pay for the suburban rail loop. Victorians have been paying a 1% levy on all public transport fares for over a year, with 60% of the revenue going to the project. And fans are flocking to Dolly Parton's star on the Hollywood Walk of Fame as they celebrate her life. The 80-year-old country music legend's being remembered for her talent and compassion in a career spanning 60 years. Donald Trump has announced flags will be lowered for a week in her honour.
0: Tyre Power. 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
14: Oshin Mullen says Max Holmes is looking better as the Cats approach their elimination final next week. Max says he'll be ready to go after missing 5 weeks with an ankle injury. Mullen says he's not shocked.
16: Yeah, it sounds like Max to clear himself, take the medical staff out of the equation. But no, he's been moving pretty well.
14: Craig McRae says it's 50-50 if Scott Pendlebury will play on next season. The Pies coach has started conversations with the injured veteran about his playing future. And Fremantle's Sam Switkowski is reportedly looking to retire at the end of the season.
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14: Checking the conditions along the coast this afternoon, we have south to southwesterly winds, surf sitting around 3 feet with the swell just under 3 metres. Low tides happening around 3:30 this afternoon, high tide just after 9:30 tonight.
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11: K-Rock weather.
14: Partly cloudy this afternoon, tomorrow partly cloudy and 16. Right now it's 14 and you're up to date with Tim and Davo for your drive home.
0: Get along to the Ponds for a great night out with friends. Tim and Davo. The drive home done right. 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
17: 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Ed Curnow's kicking around. G'day, Ed.
18: G'day, Tim. G'day, Davo. Oh,
17: he's a busy man.
19: He is.
17: How's things at the Fives going?
18: It's good Bellbrae. Great day. When the weather's good, it is a lot of fun there.
17: Can I just say, so I went to the nursery, what was it, 2 weeks ago? 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
19: It is a great establishment. I was there on the weekend as well. I could not believe how busy that place is. It's incredible.
18: Pumped. Thanks for coming, Davo. And thanks for bringing your mum. Did she enjoy it?
19: She did. She had a great time, Irene.
18: What did she eat?
19: She had a bacon and egg roll. BLT. I was really happy with the BLT. Gorgeous bread.
17: This isn't a sponsored bit, but your bacon wraps are so well priced and delicious. This is not a bait.
18: I'm going to push up the price now after that.
19: And use code Tim and Davo 20 for discount.
18: That's actually a good idea.
17: Okay. Yeah, you should. You know, someone's got to pay you to be here.
18: You're my friend.
19: Good on you, Tiger.
18: Move on. It's nice buddy to work boy, with you're not you a friend too. Anymore with those stupid nicknames.
17: Hey.
18: Sorry.
17: Simmer down. Yeah. All right, we are going to rip into the footy stuff because you are. you are our football expert, Ed Curno. Wildcard round is about to take off.
18: Essendon have a coach, Tim.
17: Essendon has a coach. All Australian last night. We'll unpack it all after Katy Perry. It's Tim and Davo kicking with Ed Curno here on K-Rock.

0: Katy Perry there. Firework. It is 4:10. Tim and Davo here on K-Rock. Thanks to the Ponds. Get along to the Ponds for a great night out with friends.
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2: Huge gives to Curno. Curno's flying shot at goal.
1: Kicking with Ed Curno.
0: Oh, there he is, Davo. Former Carlton player.
3: Current sweetheart.
0: It is Ed Curno.
4: That was huge. That's the best intro yet. Thanks, guys. Appreciate it.
0: That's okay. Ed, you played 200 games of AFL football. You played in some finals across your career. Finals is here with the wild card round. But before we get to the wild card round, tomorrow night, it's actually a bit of a sticking point for Davo and I.
3: Yeah, we're pretty unhappy with you.
0: Because it's the All-Stars game between the Vicks.
4: Not a legend,
0: and
4: I've been
0: the
4: telling
0: All-Stars.
4: You.
3: Not did, according to this show. We've been calling you a legend for months.
4: I've been telling you all the time, Davo, to pipe it.
3: On and off the air. It's absolutely hideous from you.
0: The All-Stars and Vicks game. It's the second year back. It's all for prostate cancer. Some big great names course. Like Gary Ablett Jr., Cyril Rioli last year. Could have been Ed Curno last year and this year, but
3: he's a coward.
0: Due to scheduling conflicts, he couldn't play in the game. How do you feel about the Legends game?
4: Wow, it's a great cause for raising money for Tim, and I'm glad they're doing that. But I'm down in line and training the Dolphins, and we've got a flag to win.
3: Okay. Do you feel like it's just been a little bit of time between games? You just feel a bit, maybe a little nervous.
0: When was the last time you pulled on the boots?
4: Played last year with Lorne, so it's been a while. But I was never playing, Tim. You have to be a legend to play, as I've explained to Davo numerous times on the show.
0: 200 games of AFL football. Surely that takes you to legend status. Like,
3: no. Oh, sure.
4: No, we want to see Gary Ablett Jr. We see Buddy Franklin. We want to see legends. Dustin Martin. I'm not doing that, Tim. That's enough. All right? Everyone will be down there. We'll be tuned in tomorrow night for Lorne's training and making sure no one gets injured and they're Mickey Mouse.
3: Well, you're a legend in our heart and souls here at K-Rock, okay?
4: Okay. Can we move on now?
0: Yes, we can. The wild card finals. Let's talk about the wild card. So I think a lot of people were very excited about the addition to wild card. Some people against it. I was for it, but the confusion of who plays who after whoever wins these games is very confusing. Can you tell us about the teams that are playing in the wild card finals this weekend?
4: I can tell you about the teams, Tim, but I have got no idea if they win who they play the following week, which I'm confused as well, and I need someone to explain that to me. But first up, Friday is the Dogs Pies at the MCG, which is controversial in itself because Dogs finished higher, but they're not playing at Marvel, so it doesn't quite make sense.
0: It's not really a home game.
4: No, so, yeah, and that's probably something Geelong have been complaining about for years as well. When they make finals, they've got to play the MCG. It's just the way it is at the
3: moment.
4: They
3: don't need to complain. They usually do pretty good.
4: Okay. But I think the Dogs are going to win this. Pies, they're looking shaky, and it's all about form and timing, and the Dogs played well last week against Melbourne, Davo. They put in a good performance, so I think they can win. And then on Saturday night, we've got the Blues, who are on a roll. They're the best team since Fraser took over halfway through the year. Statistically, they're the best. I think they're winning that ladder.
0: Well, now that they beat Fremantle over the weekend.
3: They were incredible last weekend. I was I was more excited than you. While I was watching that game. I was like, Ed, oh my gosh, the Blues, they're up. They've beaten the Dockers. And you were like, yeah, cool.
0: Hasn't seen it. Still hasn't seen it.
4: I can't remember, yes, but I am the expert apparently. But yeah, I didn't see it, Davo. So, but they're on.

0: fire, and the D's have got a few out, so it's going to hurt him. Like, Van Ruin's still reported, Tim.
1: D's got 2 weeks left of his suspension.
0: And then Lever's out of the side.
1: I believe he's out for the entire season as well. He's done something where he's not going to come back, even if they make it all the way to the grand final. So
0: the Demons have still got. They've still got Gorn, who got All-Australian for the 9th time last night.
1: We are going to talk about All-Australian in a little bit because that is crazy. But Carlton's on such a roll. I think everyone's most excited about Carlton doing some damage in the finals.
0: Yeah, so if Carlton win, do they play Geelong the following week? Because looking at this, Geelong's playing one. Yeah,
1: so if Carlton win and then Melbourne win, then Carlton will play Geelong and Melbourne will play Adelaide, I believe.
0: That's how it's confusing.
1: So Geelong will play the lowest ranked wildcard team,
0: which is Carlton.
1: And then so it's like Geelong can play everyone but the Western Bulldogs, and Adelaide can play everybody but Carlton, I believe. That's the clearest way that I can describe it.
2: Okay.
1: This is the thing that I don't like about it. When we had the top eight, it was very simple. The 1, 2, 3, 4, they get the second chance. The other ones, it's a straight elimination bracket. But essentially for Cats fans, they have to worry about everybody except for the Western Bulldogs. I could be wrong, but it's very confusing.
0: Mm-hmm. So I'm tipping Adelaide the week after will have a home final against the Dogs, and Geelong will have a final at the MCG against Carlton.
1: That's nervy.
0: And that is.
2: Well, but last time the Blues and Geelong played, obviously it was the Kerno Davo Cup, and the Cats came out ahead, didn't they?
0: I don't remember that one, David. But I think the Blues match up really well against the Cats, so there'd be a lot of.
1: They've got to win this week. We're already talking about the first week of finals. They've got to win this week before they can even get that done.
0: We just talked about it, and we said they've got it sewn up.
1: Okay. Well, Dr. Ed Curnow's in here stitching us up with it. Hey, you know how you interrupted before about all Australian stuff? Do you want to talk about that up next?
0: Yes. Okay.
1: All right. Tim and Davo, Ed Curnow, driving you home.

0: Alex Warren there, Fever Dream. It is 4:18, Tim and Davo, with Ed Curno here on K-Rock. Former Carlton player.
1: Current Mad Dog.
0: Ed, All-Australian was last night.
2: Yeah.
0: We don't have enough time to go through the entire team because there's 23 or 24
2: That folks. Would be boring, wouldn't it,
0: Tim? It would be very boring, but I guess for Cats fans, pretty excited that Bailey Smith and Ollie Dempsey were named on, and I was waiting for you to talk about it, named on the wing.
2: Two headbands in. Cats live just full of headbands, aren't they? But it was good to see. I thought Bailey Smith was quite funny. It was lucky he was there on the night for a bit of entertainment. It was a long night, Davo.
1: Why was it lucky that he got in? Because he's an incredible player.
2: No, he's a midfielder and they selected him on the wing.
1: Right.
2: So they're just kind of picking the best players and putting them wherever they want, which kind of brings a conversation around, like, how do you pick this team?
1: I mean, Baz could do it all, I reckon.
0: You could put him in the back pocket and I reckon he'd still be one of the best players in the league.
2: I don't reckon he'd defend very well.
0: Davo's been asking me a fair few questions about the All-Australian side this week. For people that are unfamiliar with it, I think they're great questions.
1: Yeah, I mean, it's all the All-Australian squad and they're not playing a game, are they? They're just sort of like it's honorary that they are the All-Australian team. They are the people that are the best in the game, right?
2: Yeah, that's correct, yes.
1: But then, like, it's almost like they're getting an award, but I thought, like, the Brownlow night was, like, the Logies night for...
0: Footy awards.
1: And so I don't quite understand what this is.
2: The Brownlow night is about the glamour and the glitz and I reckon creating a bit of energy. Is grand final week? Yes, that's right.
0: Normally it's the Monday before the AFL grand final.
2: And it's just one player. AFL awards is... a whole heap of awards that the coaches vote on. And there's I think last night they had a few from the Players Association as well. And so it's more of a footy night. And it seems a lot less glamorous. And it dragged on. But it's a good question, Dave. What's the difference? It sounds like the poor man's version of the Brownlow.
1: Well, you say it's a glamorous night, but they all get those blazers. I mean, they're not...
0: They get to keep them.
1: They're not bringing the razzle-dazzle, are they?
0: That's what they're
2: playing. You don't like them, Dave?
1: I mean, they're fine, but it's just interesting. They look like private school boys sitting up there with their blazers on.
2: Yeah, I agree. It's a bit dorky, and it's awkward to watch. They're all kind of posing, and they have the light shine on them when they get their blazer. And then what do they do with that blazer, Dave? I don't know.
0: Surely you'd frame it up and chuck it in the pool room of one of your many pool rooms, Ed Curno.
2: Do people have pool rooms anymore? Do people frame their own stuff?
0: Hang on, strange. We haven't even mentioned... Charlie, your brother was named All-Australian. Yeah. Well, you kept that one pretty quiet on us.
2: Yeah, he got in. I was pumped for him because that's his third time. So it's pretty cool. And I feel like this year he's been under the pump a bit. He had what the media said was a slow start to the year, but he had a great year. He's kicked nearly 70 goals and his team finished second on the ladder.
0: He's also won the Coleman medal. It's like he's had the best year of any forward for goals. And have you spoken to Charlie in the last couple of days since he's won the Coleman and been named All-Australian?
2: He sent a photo of the beach. I think he got an exemption to go, which I thought was well played. And I think they're just having a bit of a break up there at Sydney, which they've had a bit going on.
0: Max Gawn was named for the ninth time, which is the most of any player ever. Like Gary Ablett Jr., 8, Paddy Dangerfield, 8, just to name a few. Max Gawn was named the captain, but he did something great on stage. He said that he thought the captain should have been Jordan Dawson, who made a great speech after being awarded the most courageous player early in the night for the league.
2: Yeah, he was awesome, Jordan Dawson. I watched the whole event last night and... I thought it was a bit boring, Tim, but when Bailey Smith spoke, it was hilarious as normal. And then when Jordan spoke, it was unreal. And he ended his speech talking about mental health. And he's always had a shockingly tough year with his brother taking his life during the year. And so it was really sad. And the way he spoke about it and speaking about how everyone is loved and that you are enough and the support is there, it was just awesome. And I think that was... I didn't listen to Max Gawn's speech. I might have tuned out by then. But, it's nice of him to mention Jordan again.
0: Well, we appreciate you. That was the most research you've done by watching an entire AFL event last night. So that is absolutely huge, Ed Curno. We're going to be looking at Ed's All-Stars up next, day, but we want to continue a bit of the theme with the All-Star and the All-Australian, but more Ed Curno level, I think.
1: Oh, Ed Curno level. I mean, he's... We've got to be nicer to this bloke, I reckon.
0: That's a high level. That's higher than us. It's Tim and Davo and Ed Curno driving you home. You're on K-Rock 955.

0: It's a new one there from Sienna Spyro. Great Expectation. It is 4:25. Tim and Davo here on K-Rock. Thanks to the Ponds. We're still kicking it with Ed Curno, former Carlton player.
1: Current boss.
0: And Ed, All-Australian team was named last night. Two Cats players, Ollie Dempsey on the wing, Bailey Smith on the other wing. And to us, Ed, you are an all-star. You're an all-Australian bloke, all-star guy, best coach in the entire Bellarine, Geelong and the Surf Coast of local football.
2: Colac.
0: Best of Colac.
1: And the best footy player on this show.
0: We haven't seen you play, Davo, to be fair, so we're just not.
1: That's so true.
0: Definitely in the top two, I would say.
2: Tim was pretty good, wasn't he? I heard.
0: He's funny, this guy.
1: He's a 20-metre athlete. Have you seen those thighs?
2: Thick, are they?
0: I reckon I'd cover Ed in a 20-metre sprint. I reckon you'd be worried. I know you're the fittest person I've ever met in real life, but I reckon I'd have you covered over 20 metres.
2: Very quick. Have you got the fast switch fibres?
0: My legs are thicker than your sternum, mate. I'll absolutely rip your shreds.
2: You might chafe, though.
0: Yeah, mate, it's hot. It's hot. You got to get speed. Why do you think rockets use fuel to get to space? They need heat.
1: And he does love Vaseline to help him out.
2: Gee whiz.
0: Anyway, this is unrelated. Davo, Ed's an all-star
2: Just to tell you an unrelated story, we had an under-9s player that had to be subbed off for chafing.
0: Oh, the poor little fella.
2: I just didn't know that was, yeah.
0: Anyway. Nah, it happens, man.
2: At under-9s?
0: Under-9s, it happens, trust me.
1: It does happen, man.
2: Work rate wasn't his. Yeah. Oh, yeah, I don't know.
0: Ed, something happened to Davo and I briefly last week. We got stuck in the lift for 5 minutes.
1: Mm-hmm.
0: And we were lucky. It was just Davo.
2: K-Rock here.
0: Nah, different lift. Not going to say it. Don't want to shame the lift. Westfield. We were really in there for 5 minutes, but I was like, oh, I'm so glad that I was stuck in the lift with Davo because I work with her, know her, everything's fine.
2: Was it random? Were you hanging out off air?
0: Yeah,
1: we often do.
2: Where was I?
0: Oh, well, you were ignoring our text messages probably.
2: Turn it up. Oh, we could have practiced our cohesion and I could have come to Westfield with you.
0: Davo was inspired for the Matter Ladder this week, which is a different thing.
1: Yeah, well, we thought we'd do Ed's All-Stars today and basically who you would like to be stuck in a lift with, which AFL players you would like to be stuck in a lift with.
2: It's a good one. It's a good one.
0: And then one you wouldn't.
1: Yeah, because that's a bit of fun gossip.
0: A bit messy.
2: All right, go kick us off.
1: Yeah, go on.
2: I don't know this player, but from St Kilda, he seems hilarious and I followed his Street X advertisements. And his name's Liam Ryan.
0: Hey, Liam Ryan.
2: Liam Ryan, I think, would be hilarious.
0: He's great.
1: Oh, so he's a bit of a character.
2: Yeah. Yeah, very funny. He's very skillful, like high-flying. Flying Ryan, have you heard of him?
0: Flying Ryan.
2: Mm-hmm. Yes. But I think he'd be hilarious. The other one that I also don't know but seems very funny and would be able to kill some time is North Melbourne's captain, Nick Larkey. So he does impersonations, Davo. So I think he does a really good one of Rafa Nadal, which I know, Davo, you've got up your sleeve as well, so I'd love to hear it.
1: Maybe after, I reckon.
2: So that's a no.
1: Yeah.
2: Okay. Well.
0: That's the one time you could have had a Spanish man in you and you've denied it.
2: Do you know who Rafa Nadal is, Davo? Tim, can you say that? Can you time that out, please? All right, we'll move on to another very inappropriate person, but would be great to have in a lift. I think he's looking for his fourth club at the moment is Jake Stringer. So he's leaving GWS and I think he'd be really entertaining. He'd have some inappropriate stories to tell, no doubt. He'd probably try and get us in a Ponzi scheme, Tim.
0: I'm worried because Ed loves investing in small businesses.
1: I was going to say, the investments would be through the roof.
0: Do you know what I found out?
2: I love losing money.
0: Ed actually bought the 9 in K-Rock 955.
2: 99. Yeah, anyway. So Jake would be good. I think he'd be entertaining. I think your favourite player, Davo, would be great to have in the lift, Bailey Smith.
1: Oh, yeah, he's up there for sure.
2: He'd be good fun. And
0: just Bailey would be for Davo. I reckon no other player.
1: No need.
2: It'd be good. I think he's good fun. So I enjoy hanging out with you, Bailey, if you're listening. So he's in the lift. And then we've got to put Charlie in there just so if it gets awkward, we can give him a hard time.
0: Nice to catch up with your brother.
2: Yeah, and it'd be nice to find out some home truths on what's going on.
1: Can I ask, like, you know, what's can I ask, what are you bringing to the table in the lift? Like, obviously you're asking all these people to entertain you, do impersonations, have a bit of fun, but what are you bringing to the table?
2: Awkwardness.
0: Yeah. Oh, yeah.
1: Yeah, classic.
0: So, 10 out of 10.
2: Brilliant. So I can do that.
0: Okay. So there are five players that you'd want to be stuck in the lift with, if you had to be stuck in the lift with them. Now, I would want to see the CCTV footage of that, hour.
1: I feel sweaty at the thought of having to have a conversation with you in a lift for an hour. Face the wall? I'll face the wall and we'll just wait this out.
2: Yeah, I might have a look. You know, in the movies, how you see them like open that cage thing at the top? I'd start fiddling and see if I could get up there.
0: He'd leave you in there, I reckon. Climb up the shaft.
1: And forget that I'm in there.
2: Yeah.
0: Okay. Now that we've left Davo to fend for herself, who is a player that you would not want to be stuck in here? Now, this is murky territory.
2: Yeah, hopefully he's not listening, but Jacob Wettering, hands
0: down. Former teammate of yours.
2: Great guy. I mean, if you want to talk about Star Wars, but anything else can be pretty boring.
1: You might like to sit in the lift with him, Tim.
0: Yeah, he's on my list. He's on my list of someone I'd like to be.
2: Yeah, I reckon you got Wettering. You got him covered for style as well, so...
0: You still catching up with Jacob Wettering?
2: No, but hi, Wettering, if you're listening. Good luck punching the balls on the weekend.
0: Okay, well, there you go. Ed Curnow, something always happens when you swing by here. So back to Belbray for you. Make sure you remember the gate code when you get to the property. We will see you next Wednesday. Ed Curnow, thank you very much.
2: Thanks, Tim. Thanks, Davo.
1: Thank you.
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4: It's still a cruisy run home for Melbourne on the Westgate Freeway. Then on the Prince's Freeway, congestion is starting to pick up from Doherty's Road right through to the Point of Bent. Back home in the CBD, there's a building fire causing minor delays on Myers Street westbound just before Moorabool Street. And nearby, Shannon Avenue is a heavy run in both directions towards the Hamilton Highway and then again in stretches towards Barrable Road. When did you last check your first aid kit? 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More traffic for the drive home. 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
0: 955. She's gone 4:37 and Damo, Ed Curnow, former Carlton player.
1: Current muscles.
0: Yep, that's fair enough. Current muscles. He's just left the studio. He's gearing up, so they've got a week off. So he coaches the Lawn Dolphins in the Colac Footy League. And it reminded me, like, there's so many local football, netball finals going on over the next few weeks. So if you're listening and you're involved with your families, good luck, because it's a very serious time of the year.
1: We actually should get to a Dolphins game.
0: Well, hopefully they make the grand final and then we'll go there. Obviously, fins up.
1: Of course.
0: And we will have more signs about the coach of the team than any of the players. But that's excellent. Anyway, right now we're ripping into this.
3: Armstrong Barbecue. Father's Day sorted. 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
18: 1, 2, 3.
3: It's Tim and Davo's 3 Question Quiz.
1: Oh my goodness. This is the hardest time of the week. Every single day we are playing the 3 Question Quiz where you've got 60 seconds to answer 3 questions.
0: Whoa.
1: The time is crazy, isn't it? There's not much there, but of course you only have to get 2 out of the 3 right, and if you do, you're winning an epic prize.
0: Yeah, you win $60 to spend at Armstrong Barbecue, plus you go in the draw to be upgraded to an Armstrong Barbecue Cooking Masterclass for you and Dad, worth $600. That's your Father's Day sorted. And look, right now you can reserve Dad's Armstrong Barbecue Masterclass spot today, but winning a 1 in 5 chance. 52232955. If you want to play the 3 Question Quiz, we are about to rip in after the Chili Peppers. It's Tim and Davo driving you home. You're on K-Rock.

0: up the spirits when I need you. This life is more than just a read-through.
1: Chili Peppers there, Can't Stop. It is 4:42. We're Tim and Davo here to drive you home on K-Rock.
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4: How will they do it? I'll never know. Oh. 60 seconds, 3 questions. Get 2 out of the 3 right, and you're winning an awesome prize thanks to Armstrong Barbecue.
1: Yeah, we want to help you out because the rules seem unfair, borderline unfair, and you can win yourself today $60 to spend at Armstrong Barbecue, plus go in the draw, 1 in 5 chance to get an Armstrong Barbecue cooking masterclass for you and Dad, or a father figure in your life worth $600. Today, Mel in Torquay, you want to take on the impossible challenge of the 3 question quiz. Are you ready?
5: Yeah, kind of. I do need to admit, Tim and Davo, I'm really hopeless at quizzes, so wish me luck.
1: Okay.
4: All right, well, fingers crossed. The timer will start after the first question. All right, okay. Let's rip in, Mel. So, what's the main ingredient of guacamole?
5: Avocado?
4: What is the capital city of France?
5: Not Paris. France. I can't think.
4: That's okay. You got some time. Blank. What would you like? What answer would you like to lock in?
5: Oh my God. I'm just going to say Paris. Okay. Probably wrong.
4: And third and finally, who is the Australian Prime Minister?
5: The current one?
4: Yes.
5: Oh, which one?
1: What do you mean, the current Australian Prime Minister?
5: Oh, the current one? Jess.
4: All right.
5: Oh, no. I told you I'm hopeless at quizzes.
4: That's all right, Mel. Mel from Torquay. We're going to go through these answers.
5: Oh.
1: Okay. All right.
4: So.
1: First question.
5: I told you you'd laugh at me.
1: No, sorry, I just saw a dog fall over.
4: Yeah.
1: Mel, first question was, what is the main ingredient? Guacamole.
4: You said avocado, and that is correct.
5: Okay.
4: Now, secondly, who is the Australian Prime Minister?
1: Yeah.
4: You said Jeff?
1: That is incorrect.
4: It's Anthony Albanese.
5: Oh, no, I'm thinking of something else. I told you I'm tired.
4: It's okay, though, because we have 1 question left. And if you get if you get this right, you win the prize. So we asked, what is the capital city of France?
1: Oh, man, you were nervous.
4: And you said Paris.
1: You didn't want to say Paris.
4: That is...
1: Correct! Yeah, it's Paris. Sorry that Jeff isn't the Prime Minister, but that's okay. It's not Jess either. But you have won yourself $60 to spend at Armstrong Barbecue, plus in the running for that Armstrong Barbecue cooking masterclass as well.
5: Thanks, guys.
4: Well done, Mel.
1: You're an absolute star. The 3 question quiz is back tomorrow. Sim and Davo, you're on K-Rock.

0: Cat's Eye there. Animal, it is 4:48. Tim and Davo here to drive you home on Carrick. Thanks to the Ponds, by the way. Get along to the Ponds for a great night out with friends. Davo, who's in the studio?
1: We got Beck from the newsroom.
0: G'day, Beck.
2: Hello.
0: Beck.
1: Oh, now I was just going to say, Beck, if you were to go and maybe do the on-ground MC at GMHBA Stadium and do a meow chant, how would you do it?
2: Meow. Meow.
1: Oh, very similar to Tim.
0: Meow. Meow.
2: Oh, do we do it?
1: I would do
2: meow.
1: It.
2: Meow.
1: I would go meow. Yeah. Meow.
0: Well, that's why you don't have the job, and I do, Davo. So,
1: well, by the reviews on the weekend.
0: Well, this has been ugly. I was just going to ask Beck what her favourite animal was, but I guess we'll do that instead. Let's launch into this.
3: Tim and Davo. K-Rock. Have you been paying attention? But on the radio.
1: Let's find out. Each weekday we get Beck from the newsroom to present us three news stories, leaving out some key elements, and it's our job, Tim, to fill in the blanks.
2: Now, I've done a bit of a theme today, knowing, you know, the passing of the beautiful and great Dolly Parton. So we're doing a Have You Been Paying Attention, but on the radio, you know, honouring Dolly.
0: Okay, we love Dolly Parton.
2: So the first one, Dolly had a famous goddaughter. Who was her goddaughter?
0: You know this one.
1: I know it's Miley Cyrus.
2: It was Miley. So Miley used to call her fairy godmother.
0: Aww.
2: And I think she was on in Hannah Montana as Auntie Dolly as well.
0: Yes, she was. Excellent show. Can I just say I grew up on that?
2: Oh, Tim. Now, which Dolly hit was made even more famous thanks to the movie The Bodyguard?
1: It's my favourite. I Will Always Love You.
2: Yes. Fun fact, while I was doing some research on, you know, some fun facts of Dolly, apparently Elvis wanted to record it. But Dolly said no because the manager demanded half of the song's publishing rights.
1: Which is devastating because I would have loved to have heard Elvis Presley's version of that song.
2: Yeah, but
0: they're two favourites as well, Dolly and Elvis.
1: Yeah, literally.
0: Maybe they can figure it out now and we'll hear it one day.
1: Beautiful.
2: And also, did you know she wrote I Will Always Love You and Jolene in the same day?
0: Davo said she wrote something like 3,000 songs earlier to me, which is just wild. Mm-hmm. And some of them, obviously, so many of them so good as well.
2: Yeah, exactly. Now, Dolly was one of many siblings. How many siblings, or she was one, how many, you know, kids were there in the Parton household?
0: I mean, she's 80. Like, back then, people were having families. Like, my dad's one of 11. Mum's one of six. I reckon she's got seven brothers and sisters.
2: Further.
1: Oh, she's 12?
2: Yes.
1: Whoa.
2: She was the fourth of 12. So, you know, and I loved, like, I think you mentioned it earlier, Davo, she started the libraries because, you know, her father couldn't read.
0: Oh, I mean, so. 12 kid, Beck, how would you go? You've got two.
2: Yeah, and I'm an only child, so you know.
0: Going to 12, you don't think so?
2: That's a bit stressful.
0: Okay, well, it was a very special Have You Been Paying Attention to honour Dolly Parton. So, Beck, thank you very much for that.
2: Thanks for having me.
0: Tim and Davo driving you home. You're on K-Rock 955.

0: Harry Styles there. Dance No More. It is 5 to 5. We're Tim and Davo here on K-Rock and thinking about Smoko non-stop thanks to our mates at APCO Cafe 24/7.
1: Yeah, we're snack monsters. We love a bit of a cheeky snack and that's exactly what you get on Smoko.
0: What do the snack monsters look like,
1: Davo? Us.
0: So not just feral, just like exactly how we look in the photos and videos. Yeah. Excellent. 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Now, they have the new roast lamb jaffle. 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It's delicious.
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1: Always.
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13: It's still a cruisy run home from Melbourne on the Westgate Freeway. Then on the Prince's Freeway, congestion is starting to pick up from Doherty's Road right through to the Point of Bent. Back home in the CBD, there's a building fire causing minor delays on Myers Street westbound just before Moorabool Street. And nearby Shannon Avenue is a heavy run in both directions towards the Hamilton Highway and then again in stretches towards Barrable Road. When did you last check your first aid kit? Join St. John Ambulance Victoria's 5-minute first aid kit check. Search St. John Ambulance Victoria for more. 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
17: Partly cloudy tonight, partly cloudy tomorrow and 16. Broadcasting on Wadawurrung Country. Hi, I'm Rebecca McDonald. FRV crews called to reports of smoke coming from a roof in Geelong CBD have arrived to a structure fire. It broke out just before 2:30 this afternoon on the corner of Myers and Yarra Streets. FRV says firefighters worked quickly to bring the flames under control in just over 40 minutes. A man's been seriously injured in what police believe was a targeted shooting in Melbourne's northeast. Several shots were fired at a 37-year-old outside a Heidelberg West property around midday. Officers say the offenders took off. Geelong Mayor Stretch Contell has cast the final vote to approve a precinct structure plan in the northwest of the region, despite objections from a developer. He says the planning minister will make the final decision and it makes sense for the minister to handle the matter.
18: The decision will be made by the state minister for planning. So my belief was move the process forward, have on record council's position in relation to the structure plan, and then let the minister get on with their job of making a decision.
17: Memorials in Bright and Wangaratta have been unveiled to honour two police officers killed a year ago in Pupunka. Detective leading Senior Constable Neil Thompson and Senior Constable Vadim Dehotta were shot and killed on August 26 last year while serving a warrant. Samples of a suspected H5 bird flu case in a red fox in South Australia have been sent to Geelong's CSIRO lab for confirmation. South Australia's recorded 5 new suspected cases of the strain. A dead seal found on Geelong's waterfront yesterday was also tested for bird flu. And the entertainment world's paying tribute to Dolly Parton after her passing at the age of 80. A representative says the music legend and philanthropist died peacefully in Nashville. She sold over 100 million records during her career.
15: Get ready. TLC Health Club Wellington opens soon.
16: K-Rock Sport.
17: Cat Oshin Mullen says he's enjoyed spending more time around the ball in 2026. He's already established himself as the league's premier tagger, but has also spent more time playing as a genuine midfield option. He says it's been a great learning curve.
19: Seeing a little bit more of the footy this year than I have previously, which is it's enjoyable, and still just trying to evolve that and be as impactful as I can for the team going forward, as well as that defensive role in the tagging.
17: NRL and Melbourne Storm coach Craig Bellamy's in unfamiliar territory, having missed the finals for the first time since 2010. And English cricket captain Joe Root admits he's frustrated with the team's off-field behaviour after yet another nightclub-related incident.
15: Rex Corral Skoda, your surprising source of hybrid motoring.
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17: Partly cloudy tonight, tomorrow partly cloudy in 16, Friday a shower or 2:16. Right now it's 12 and you're up to date with Tim and Davo for your drive home.
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0: Good afternoon, happy Wednesday wherever you are across Geelong, Surf Coast and the Bellarine. How lovely outside. How lucky are we? It's the best time of year. Well, every day's the best time of year, in my personal opinion.
1: Oh, absolutely.
0: But heaps going on, not just across Geelong, Dave, but right around Australia as well.
1: Yeah, I heard some rumours online that, can you remember Hey Hey It's Saturday?
0: Yes, unfortunately I can.
1: What do you mean unfortunately?
0: I, I don't know. Like, besides Red Simons and the Giant Gong, I just don't have super fond memories of Hey Hey It's Saturday. Mum and Dad loved it, but yeah. I never really understood why it was so good. But I was a child, you know?
1: I thought it was always great to sit down as a family. We watched, like, Ozzy Ostrich, I think his name was. Plucker Duck, of course. And you were just talking about Red Faces. That was honestly the Australian Idol before Australian Idol. And my dream as a child was to be on Red Faces. Me and my friends used to make up acts to try and get on there. It never happened, but you know what? That's all right. It could happen because Hey Hey It's Saturday might be coming back. Daryl Summers is bringing it back in some sort of new form, and he's announced some dedicating streaming services might be able to facilitate that.
0: It's like the Carl Sanderlands thing that he's doing at the moment. He's going to be streaming Hey Hey It's Saturday on Twitch. I'm worried for it. So, but something to keep an eye on for sure. Good on you, Sumsy. Davo, we have so much to get through this final hour. I have something that has recently changed in my life that I want to talk about. When I tell men, they're excited. When I tell women, generally, they don't seem to care or understand.
1: Okay, interesting.
0: I know this sounds awful, but it has to do with something in this new house that my wife and I are renting. And only guys get excited when I say this thing about the house.
1: Well, I look forward to hearing all about that. And yesterday I was talking about Aussie accents and what they can't do, R&B songs. There is something else that Aussie accents are no good at, and I'll bring that to you very soon.
0: All right, but we are going to play Addiction Prediction up next. If you haven't heard the game, it's hard to listen to, but it's hard to not listen to.
1: Well, it's a bad one today.
0: Tim and Dave here on K-Rock.

0: Tame Impala there. Oh, the
1: let Tame Impala finish. It gets me every time.
0: Every time. It is 10 past 5. Tim and Davo here on Carrock. Thanks to the Ponds. Get along to the Ponds for a great night out with friends. Tonight is steak night. You can get yourself a steak for under $25.
2: 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Naughty girl.
1: Oh my goodness, it is that time of the week. Addiction Prediction is back. It is our game based off the TV show My Strange Addiction.
0: Can I just peel the lid back for people listening right now? In that song, you said to me, hey, just a heads up, this is a bad one, I'm so sorry. And that, in the year that we've played this game, almost 1 year, you have never, ever said that. And I've heard some of the most foul, heinous things in this game.
1: I know.
0: What do you mean?
1: Well, we're running low on episodes and I'm starting to scrape the bottom of the barrel. And when I tell
0: how
1: you...
0: How dirty.
1: It's not nice. Today's one is heinous.
0: Okay, how does this game work, Davo?
1: Look, I get a snippet from the TV show My Strange Addiction. I blank out what they're addicted to and it's your job to give us a call and take a guess.
0: Yeah, so I get to play along with you, which is a blessing and a curse. Are we ready to rip into... Again, so would you say this is like... Are we putting out a slight warning?
1: Oh, it's just yuck, yeah.
0: All right. Who have we got today?
1: Let's find out what Keisha's addicted to.
3: My name is Keisha, and I'm expecting my first child, and I love and chewing. It has to have in it. It has to have in it. The heavier ones, I have more smell better. Yeah.
4: This one's soft.
3: I have one while I'm cooking in the kitchen. I have drawers. I have sleeping.
4: I'm going to smell one last time, and then you can have them.
5: It's nasty.
1: Yeah.
0: Lauren.
1: Yeah.
0: What have you done?
1: Not legal name, Davo.
0: No, this feels like it needs to be a Lauren. I don't like where my brain is going. Have you done this?
1: No, I wouldn't. No. So this lady likes sniffing and chewing something. Yeah, she likes sniffing and chewing something. Do you want to listen to it one more time?
0: Well, you know my answer's no, but this is the part where I have to play it again so that people can have another listen. So here, lucky us, here we go.
3: My name is Keisha, and I'm expecting my first child, and I love and chewing. It has to have in it. It has to have in it. The heavier ones, I have more smell better. Yeah.
4: This one's soft.
3: I have one while I'm cooking in the kitchen. I have drawers. I have sleeping.
4: I'm going to smell one last time and then you can have them.
5: It's nasty.
1: Do you want a hint?
4: I don't know.
1: Only parents would have this in their household, generally, I'd say.
0: I have a guess, but I'm not happy with myself. Is it an umbilical cord?
1: No.
0: This is not good, Davo. Mm-hmm.
1: It's okay.
0: Parents would have this.
1: Parents, well, yeah. You'd have to have a baby to have this around.
0: But that's my only answer to that is a baby. You can't be addicted to sniffing babies.
1: Yeah. You could be addicted to sniffing babies.
0: No, that's addictive.
1: Because the little newborn babies smell so great. No, but it's not that.
0: Okay. Well, I guess we have to keep playing Lucky Us 5.

0: 02-232-955. What is Keisha addicted to? The clue is that if you're a parent and you have a baby, you would most likely have this around.
1: Something she said was, it's better when they're heavier.
0: I don't like this.
1: 52-232-955. Take a guess.
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0: Lose Yourself. It's 18 past five. Tim and Davo here to drive you home on K-Rock. And, yeah, look, this is going to be something. I'll tell you right now, you gave a warning. You said, hey, this is a pretty heavy one. Prediction. Are we going to rip straight back in?
1: Yeah, come on.
0: Okay.
2: On K-Rock, Tim and Davo present Addiction Prediction. Naughty girl with a bad
1: habit. Bad habit. That's right. It's our game based off the TV show My Strange Addiction. I get a snippet from the show and I blank out what they're addicted to. Now, I'm not going to lie. We've been playing it every week for almost a full year.
0: Yep.
1: I'm starting to get to the more blue versions of this show, and there's some really bad depths that you can get to.
0: Well, we've had weeks where there was a guy who was addicted to, like, inflated balloons, and he had, like, thousands in his house. There was the woman who liked eating rocks. There was the person that liked to dress up as a baby.
1: Yes, yes, yeah.
0: There's been heaps.
1: The one that was drinking her own urine to try and cure whatever she had within herself.
0: Okay. Cool. So
1: there's a whole bunch of range.
0: And you're saying it's worse than those.
1: Yeah.
0: Okay. Well, we'll have one final listen to what Keisha is addicted to.
3: My name is Keisha, and I'm expecting my first child, and I love and chewy. It has to have. It has to have in it. The heavier ones, I have more. Smell better. Yeah,
4: this one's soft.
3: Have one while I'm cooking in the kitchen. I have drawers. I have sleeping.
4: I'm gonna smell one last time, and then you can have them.
5: It's nasty.
1: Yeah, it's not a good one today. She's sniffing and chewing something.
0: I'm scared. I think I've figured it out, and I don't want to be right. But before I have the worst guess of my damn life. Amy from Newcombe. She's a legend. Good afternoon, Amy.
6: Hi, guys.
0: This could be bad. Amy, what do you think that Keisha is addicted to?
6: It is the weirdest thing, but I've actually seen this episode.
1: Oh, no.
0: I don't like the laugh.
1: Yeah, go on, Amy. What is she addicted to?
6: To chewing and sniffing dirty nappies.
1: I hate to say that you're correct. Go on, have a listen to the reveal.
3: My name is Keisha, and I'm expecting my first child, and I love sniffing and chewing dirty diapers. It has to have pee in it. It has to have pee in it.
1: Yeah.
3: The heavier ones, I have...
1: Tim's not happy with me or Keisha, but I'm very happy with you, Amy. Very well done.
6: Thank you so much. It was such a random episode that I saw.
0: Yeah. Okay. I'm not sure what I want to say is good. You know what I mean?
1: Yeah. It's awful.
0: It's not about yucking people's yum.
1: I mean, this one, I think can.
0: Okay, you were allowed?
1: Yeah.
0: What the? Okay, Amy. I'm so sorry that you had to see that. I'm so sorry you've had to re-experience that, and then you've had to say it out loud on the radio show across Geelong. But we appreciate you probably more than any other listener at this point, so thank you so much.
6: No problem.
0: Yeah, speechless. Absolutely speechless. Well, Davo, it can't get any worse than that, so onwards and upwards.
1: You never know.
0: Onwards and upwards for next week. Addiction Prediction is back. It's Tim and Davo, you're on K-Rock.

0: Zomba there, Home Wrecker. It is 5:26. Tim and Davo here to drive you home, and you're on K-Rock this afternoon. I think I've spoken about it a couple of times, but I've moved into a new rental, my wife and our son, little family. We've moved a little bit closer to Geelong because, you know, I work here in the radio station. We were living in Armstrong Creek. I'm still a Creeker till the day I die. Mm-hmm. Still go there pretty much every other day, so the creek still running in my heart.
1: Yeah,
0: you know?
1: It lives on.
0: But, moved to East Geelong and... East Geelong, older suburb, beautiful, older houses. I love it. There's something about our new rental that only excites men.
1: Okay.
0: I've talked to you about this multiple times to try and see if I, because initially you weren't excited, and I brought it up a couple of times, but just to say, I'm like, oh, maybe you'll buy it. Because, again, every male I've said this to, immediately on board. Every female, they're like, okay, sure.
1: So when you've said this to me, have I given you much or?
0: Nah.
1: Okay, great.
0: And I can eliminate, this is not the big shed out the back.
1: I was going to say, because I really love a big shed. I had one in my house in Adelaide, and let me tell you, I had a hangout there. I had the couch, I had the whole, of course I did.
0: Yeah. You had a Davo cave.
1: Yeah, I did have a Davo cave.
0: A cave-o. and despite your repeated request to move into my shed?
1: I really would like to. It would save me some rent, and I think it'd just be great. I have extra hand around the house.
0: But what are you? What can you do?
1: Heaps. I'm great entertainment, man. You'd have a great time with me there. I'll look after your kid.
0: I've got KO. I don't need entertainment.
1: I'll be a keeper of the shed. You know, it'll be great.
0: Okay. Well.
1: And of course, you know, you're so needy, so it'd be nice for you to just have us there.
0: Okay. The thing that I have that only excites men and doesn't seem to interest women, generally, is rear lane access.
1: Oh, yeah, your lane.
0: I have a lane out the back of my house, so we don't have a driveway at the front. It's just literally the street, the fence, the house. There's a few little steps up, and then you're in the house. Tiny little front yard. But, like, we have a rear lane access. And every time I, like, in particular, like if I'm hanging out and there's like a couple there, like a male-female couple, I'll go, oh, yeah, we've moved in this new place. It's got like rear laneway access. And so the girl or the female will go, oh, yeah. At the same time, the guy will go, what? And like, why? Because when we moved, like when we were looking at renting it and we applied, my wife's like, oh, you really seem to like it. And my thing was like, we have rear lane access into the big shed. It's like a secret little tunnel.
1: Yeah.
0: That's
1: okay.
0: What it feels like.
1: That's what I was going to say. What is it about it? Because I do kind of get around this because my childhood friend had a one of the lanes next to her house. And I remember thinking riding your bike up and down there felt like a whole new place.
0: Because like on a street, like anyone can drive on a street. If you live on the street, if you don't live on the street, you can drive on that street, right? Because like it might be the road you need to use to get to where you need to go.
1: Mm-hmm.
0: But there's like, I think there's like 20 different laneways in East Geelong and across Geelong and West Geelong and all this stuff. But like only the people that back onto the laneway are in the laneway. Mm-hmm. So it's like this club and there's probably like 20 of us on my side, 20 of us on the other side. And it's the most, it's like way better than street interaction.
1: Yeah.
0: When you're waving at someone walking past. Because like if someone's walking past, you don't know if they live on your street. If someone's walking in your laneway, you're like, you're my laneway buddy. You're part of the gang.
1: It's exclusive, I guess. Exclusivity. Yeah. Is it also, does it make you feel like it's a bit of a moat heading into your kingdom? Is it that sort of vibe? Is it like, this is my domain?
0: I feel like I'm James Bond and I've got a car that turns into a boat and I go under it under a tunnel and then the wheels turn and I get to, and that's what it makes me feel like. It feels like a moat. It feels like a secret tunnel. It makes me feel special.
1: Do you think if I had a laneway, it'd be easier for me to like go fishing for a fella? Like, is that sort of,
0: you would meet the perfect man in the lane? Well, take that.
1: That's funny.
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3: There's an incident on the Westgate Freeway Geelong bound near Williamstown Road. It got some slow traffic building back through the Westgate Bridge. Then there's some heavy delays building on the Prince's Freeway from Doherty's Road right through to the Point Cook Bend. Otherwise, back home on Shannon Avenue, it's a slow run both ways towards the Hamilton Highway. And then a pocket's approaching Barrable Road. And nearby on Latrobe Terrace, southbound traffic is bumper to bumper from Church Street through to Ryrie Street. Census night was Tuesday, the 11th of August. There's still time to complete. In the census, every answer matters. 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More traffic for the drive home? 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

0: Tori Forsyth there. Today I woke up and chose violence. It is 5:38. Tim and Davo here on K-Rock. Thanks to the Ponds. Get along to the Ponds for a great night out with friends. Remember, tonight it is steak night. You can get yourself a steak for under $25.
1: We love the Aussie accent. It is a broad, beautiful thing.
0: Absolutely, Davo.
1: I mean, yesterday we spoke about how the Aussie accent is incredible and it can do so many things.
0: Yep.
1: But one thing it can't do is sing R&B.
0: This is something you put together as a bit of an example of why it just can't work.
2: She had dumps like a truck, thighs like what, baby movie bop. Think I'll sing it again.
0: That's all
2: like
0: we can do again. It's incredible work from you, but
1: No, it's hard to listen to. That's exactly my point. And so we were talking about some of these things that Aussie accents can't do, and I realised one of the other things that would just be near impossible is Aussie accents reading like adult novels.
0: Huh. Well, yeah, like it's not as sexy. Like French is like, come over here. That's the sexiest part of the French accent, the laugh.
1: Yeah, but or yeah, like, you know,
0: like Italian
1: or Spanish.
0: Japanese, you know, some real sexy
1: languages.
0: There's
1: just so many sexy accents out there, but I don't think Aussies are it.
0: No.
1: But I thought we could. Don't, I won't look you in the eye.
0: Thank
1: but like,
0: you.
1: What I thought we could do is we could set the scene. And I'm just going to read a little snippet out. Look, it won't take long. Don't look at me. It's fine. I get it. It's all good. Right. He stepped closer, his eyes burning into mine. His hands traced over the curve of my waist, sending a shiver through my entire body. Are you keen? He whispered. I swallowed hard. Yeah, nah. His jaw tightened. Far out. You're a good sort. See, wasn't that bad. You're all right. Come back. Like, I'm sorry to all, you know, obviously lock up your husbands. That was wild. But, yeah, I don't know that I'll be picked up from Audible anytime soon to be reading erotic novels.
0: It's not a character that I think that you can play. There is a weird part of me that wants to have a go.
1: Yeah, go on.
0: I think I need can you give me the day? And tomorrow I'll have a go.
1: Just see if you can make it sexier.
0: Yeah, because I think you've written that by the sounds of it. Because, like, I don't think was in an erotic novel.
1: Well, leaning in.
0: And, like, I don't want to put myself on the spot here and be like, here's my sexy voice. But I don't know, because I haven't practiced it.
1: Mm-hmm.
0: I don't know what it is.
1: Yeah, okay, right.
0: And I don't think my natural voice now is sexy.
1: Yeah, righto. Well, look, let's give this a crack tomorrow. We'll try again and see if you can make the Aussie accent sexy.
0: All right. Well, the hopes aren't high. It's Tim and Davo driving you home. Ariana Grande, one last time. It's 5:41 and you're on K-Rock.

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3: I love reality TV.
4: So there's an article going viral right now which is listing the most common and least common days to be born.
0: Ooh, okay. I mean, there's 365 of them. Like every 3 years, and obviously the fourth, we get the extra one. Happy leap year. The popular birthdays, I mean, I imagine it has to do with, I know when people are
4: getting busy.
0: Yeah, getting busy. Yeah. And that's very commonly between Christmas and New Year's.
4: Is that for you personally? Or
0: that's crazy.
4: It's your favourite.
0: That is crazy.
4: It's your favourite time of year.
0: Because isn't like New Year's Eve the most common day to conceive or something?
4: Yeah, I mean, it might be. It's a festive season, so people are celebrating in many different ways. Yes, do you know what I mean?
0: Yes.
4: Not me personally. Yeah,
0: you're having a cold meat Christmas while other people are having a different cold meat.
4: Yeah. Well, sorry. Look, what I thought we could do is do a bit of a guessing game. I want you to try and guess. Like, I'll give you 3 guesses for the most common day of the year to be born.
0: I think it is September 14th.
4: Nah.
0: How far? Like, I'm around the mark. September 12th.
4: That's the third?
0: That's the third. September 9th.
4: That is the number one day to be born.
0: I feel like I've seen this before, but yeah, September 9th is the most popular day because I believe it is 9 months after New Year's Eve.
4: Yeah, exactly. Yeah. So it's quite crazy. But also, let's have a look at like the least popular day. Obviously, leap year, February 29th, that is the very least popular day. Second least popular?
0: I think from what I know, I'm pretty sure it's Christmas Day.
4: It is.
0: It's the 25th of December because people will avoid going to the hospital if they're in labour because they don't want to have a baby on Christmas Day.
4: Of course. But they also don't schedule C-sections and things like that on Christmas Day, and same with New Year's as well. New Year's Day is the second least and third least common day. But the top 3 most common days are September 9th, 19th and 12th.
0: Okay. So there's like a whole week. I guess, yeah, there's a week in there and babies be doing what babies want to be doing on the inside there. I mean, I'm born January 5th. You're born February the 4th,
4: 23rd.
0: So, you're close to an uncommon one.
4: I am.
0: So, what's 9 months back from January and February? It's April. Easter babies.
4: Yeah, Easter babies.
0: And Anzac babies.
4: Yeah. Mum says that Dad was off with a cold for a week, so.
0: I was told in front of my my wife that I was not a mistake, but it was a surprise.
4: So, a very happy surprise, Tim. But yeah,
0: there you go. And as well, can I add on to that? Not only was I surprised, but when my parents found out they were pregnant again, they were like, "Well, as long as we have another girl, that's all we want."
4: And
0: I was an accidental boy. So, but they love me now, I reckon.
4: Yeah, and
0: so
4: what a man! You know what I mean?
0: What a man! Well, there you go. So, except my wife and I were expecting a baby on December 22nd.
4: So 9 months.
0: No, let's not look into that. If you want to see that story, you dirty, get your mind out of there. Get out of there. If you want to see that story and everything else that is true, to get to our website, krock.com.au.
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1: Adios.
3: Well, if that was a show, we've had it, hey?
0: Yes, definitely. This last hour has been heaps. and the first two were actually heaps as well because Ed Curnow was here. But we love him. Light and love to you, Ed Curnow, former Carlton player, current property mogul. Davo, before we get out of here, we want to talk about Great Ocean Odes, which is celebrating local artists and local shows every Wednesday at 7 o'clock. 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
3: Yeah, tonight's show is going to be a ripper. They have Goodwood on the show. We had them in the studio yesterday, and of course, they're the local band that have their I Love Jeremy Cameron track.
0: Yeah, it's called Footy Records. It slaps. Rob Major from Imaginary Millions joins Chris in the studio. He's hosting The Jam on Sunday, 4 o'clock at the Church. We love church, where people can join in, improvise and create music in a community together. That sounds so fun. I didn't know you could do that.
3: It certainly does. 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
0: Yep, so get around Great Ocean Odes, 7 o'clock tonight. We're out of here. We'll see you tomorrow afternoon. Until then, do us a favour. Take it easy.
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5: 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And K-Rock football is headed to Port Arlington for a massive weekend of action. On Saturday, Geelong Amateur and Torquay do battle in the qualifying final, with a winner booking a meeting with Queenscliff in the second semi.
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6: 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That's better than the last one! 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
5: 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K-Rock traffic.
2: There's a crash on the Westgate Freeway, Geelong bound near Williamstown Road. It's got the left-hand lane closed and slow delays back over the Westgate Bridge. Looking at your drive home on the Prince's Freeway, it's heavy going from Doherty's Road right through to the Point Cook Bend. Back home on Shannon Avenue, it's a slow run both ways towards the Hamilton Highway and then in pockets approaching Bowerville Road. And on the Ballerine Highway, outbound delays are bumper to bumper right through Ormond Road and building right through Newcombe. 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More traffic for the drive home? 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
18: Partly cloudy tonight, a partly cloudy one tomorrow and 16. Broadcasting on Wadawurrung Country. Hi, I'm Rebecca McDonald. Police are investigating a fire at a vacant property in Geelong CBD. Emergency services were called to the corner of Myers and Yarra Streets just before 2:30 this afternoon. It was under control just after 3 and it is being treated as suspicious. A man's been seriously injured in a shooting in Melbourne's northeast. Police believe several shots were fired at a man in Heidelberg West around 12 today, with the 37-year-old taken to hospital. Officers believe it was a targeted incident. Mayor Stretch Contell says the idea of a naming policy in the region will provide an opportunity for equity. Geelong councillors elected last night to delay the vote until next month, but the mayor says there are opportunities that present from the policy.
19: For the last 100 or so years, white males have predominantly been the subjects of naming of places and buildings and locations. So the policy, I guess, is trying to restore some equity.
18: The first teenager to be sentenced under the new adult time for violent crimes laws over a carjacking has walked from court. The girl's been handed an 18-month youth supervision order with a conviction for holding a knife to the throat of a taxi driver. The judge said mitigating factors included the lack of prior convictions and the fact she hadn't reoffended while on bail. The PM's hoping to settle on rules governing the construction of data centres during National Cabinet. States and territories have been considering where the facilities are located along with their energy and water use. A data centre is already proposed for Lovely Banks. Dolly Parton's team has released a statement confirming the legendary singer died of cancer. There's been an outpouring of grief across the world since news broke of the icon's death at the age of 80.
5: Scottings, Geelong's Kubota dealer. 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
18: Geelong's Oshin Mullen says he's embracing the opportunity to spend more time in the Cats' midfield. The league's premier tagger continuing to develop as an on-ball option. He says while tagging has been an excellent skill, he enjoys playing on the ball.
20: Not that I dislike tagging. It's been so good for me, like learning the game and getting a position in the team and helping me my development then from there. But yeah, hopefully he can keep evolving to just offer more for the team.
18: James Hurd is keeping the door open to a return to Essendon. The Bombers Premiership captain says he spoke with new coach Mark McVeigh throughout the interview process for the job at the Bombers. And Melbourne Storm coach Craig Bellamy says it feels strange playing a dead rubber, with the NRL side to miss finals for the first time in 15 years.
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18: Partly cloudy tonight, tomorrow partly cloudy in 16, Friday a shower or two 16. Right now it's 12 and it's time for Tom and Loggy up late.
1: It's Tom and Loggy up late. 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
0: Good evening. Happy Wednesday. It is Tom and Loggy driving you home.
21: Look, we do light mainly, but sometimes you've got to do some shade.
0: Yeah.
21: So we got into the weeds of it today.
0: Yeah, we certainly did. Sometimes we just got to talk serious stuff, right? Yeah, that happens.
21: But then we mix it up by talking stupidly about chips and having a fight about them.
0: Well, yeah. Well, I don't think it's stupid. I think it's there's a
21: no, thank you.
0: Real grounds for debate there. I mean, strangely, you were wrong again, but, you know, that's, you know, happens.
21: Well, we'll find out, won't we, in this hour. And also, our good mate Lingy was in. He had a story and he tried to get to the point.
0: Mm.
21: But we just would not let him get
0: there. We absolutely do not let him get there. Eventually, but not easily. All right, all that on the way this hour. It is Tom and Loggy, the up-late edition for the brand new Mimosa displays you'll find open in Armstrong Estate. 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Let's kick it off with Zara Larsson, Midnight Sun. You're on K-Rock.

0: Didn't get enough this morning? We've got you sorted with Tom and Lottie up late on K-Rock 955. 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
1: So last week I went to Byron.
2: Yes,
1: went on the aeroplane up to the Gold Coast, and then it turns out that the buses stopped leaving the Gold Coast airport at like 2:30 in the afternoon to go to Byron. So I had so Mum and Anthony had to come from Byron in the car, in the hire car, to the airport to pick me out because I didn't get there till 6 p.m. on Thursday.
2: Oh, that's ridiculous. It's like a massive hub for people going to Byron. Why wouldn't buses be going down there?
1: Well, apparently the ones from Ballina go all the time, and apparently from Brisbane they go all the time.
2: Why don't you hitchhike, as is the style of...
1: up that part of the world.
2: Yeah, in Byron.
1: Mm.
2: In Byron. Didn't you notice? Are you driving everywhere and people still think hitchhiking is okay to do?
1: No.
2: It's not okay to do. Don't do that.
1: No. To be fair, I didn't do a lot of driving. I was on foot a lot.
2: Yeah?
1: Yeah. But I wore shoes. I wore shoes.
2: On foot from bed to mum's car and then mum's car to wedding venue.
1: No, that was double-decker buses. We talked about that.
2: Oh, sorry. Yes.
1: And that was the bus stop was walking distance from the resort.
2: Nice.
1: Looking at property prices up there.
2: Oh, yeah, you always do when you go on holiday. You
1: like, what if? Okay. Yeah, 2.5 mil. Yeah, no worries.
2: Yeah.
1: No, but going up there on the plane, I made this rookie error and I paid for it dearly.
2: Mm.
1: And I think I told you about it. We were messaging.
2: Oh, yes. Yeah. And I was non-sympathetic.
1: So you know how... you know how check-in... opens like 48 hours before you fly.
2: Yeah.
1: Right. I was well aware of that and I did not check in until probably the night before. So like Wednesday night for a Friday, for a Thursday night flight.
2: Yeah.
1: Thursday Arvo flight. And Jetstar's changed it. You can't see that. They don't show you. If you're not paying for your spot, your seat, to choose your seat, you can't see the grid anymore.
2: You know, they used to say, hey, you can choose or we'll allocate you one and here's where you'll be sitting.
1: They
2: don't do that
1: anymore.
2: But
1: then you could choose to go somewhere else as long as it was empty, but you couldn't pick a priority seat or whatever, a good one. It's not like that anymore, you know, as well as them bringing in the changing of the

0: checked baggage and making you pay for all the carry-on. No, so it's just like, here's your seat. And when I read 14E, I went, oh, that doesn't sound good.
1: I always have to go A, B, C, D, E. Okay. Every time I get in a plane.
0: B and E. If you're on just a regular domestic flight, B and E, they're the seats of death.
1: Really?
0: Well, because they're the middle seat.
1: Yeah, okay. Sorry, yeah.
0: Yeah.
1: Yeah.
0: So I sat down between two large gentlemen. And I was just like, oh, I don't even get the elbows. You know, we've talked about this before.
1: If you're in the middle, you get the elbows. Absolutely. You get the elbows, 100%. Yeah. That's just standard behaviour.
0: Yeah. So then I was like, oh, man, this sucks so much. I think I ever messaged you.
1: This is what you said. I've got it here. You're like, I'm on a plane and they've got me in the middle seat, the dogs. And I said, that's what you get for solo travelling. Yeah. Whereas the fam there too. And you said, nah, just me. I didn't even get to look at the layout. Flight is chockers. And I just wrote back, I can't with you and your lifestyle.
0: Mm. I know.
1: And I left it there. You said, ha ha. And I just threw my phone because I'm like, I cannot with this man.
0: Yeah.
1: Like, oh no, I've got an aisle seat. But here I was, I apologise.
0: Yeah.
1: Because here I was thinking that you were just like, oh yeah, I'll just deal with it when I get there. And I didn't realise that Jetstar have changed their plans.
0: Oh, no,
1: Jetstar, you made me think bad things about my friend.
0: They are the dogs.
1: And I don't think, well, that seems I don't harsh. Like that. Now I that don't I like that term, yeah. Especially on no, National Doctor.
0: I apologise, I take you know that mean? Back. I didn't
1: They're mean. Flogs. You can say flogs.
0: Well, can not you? Even.
1: No, I'm saying it with my chest.
0: They didn't weigh me either side, so that's good. I had like 12 kilos.
1: They were like, man, this guy's so full of protein.
0: He's so full.
1: Is he going to be all right?
0: Blow up her. Anyway. I wasn't full enough of protein to be able to rest my elbows. But anyway, so the moral of the story was, the next day, so I was like, I was so angry. I was like, I am going to, I know it'll make it mid-wedding, but I'm going to check in exactly 48 hours early.
1: I don't even have to bet every piece of money that I have in my bank account to know that that did not occur.
0: It was one of those, what do they call them, a tech-free wedding where you're not allowed to have your phone out.
1: Yeah, for the filming.
0: Yeah.
1: Yeah, you can go to the toilet and, like, check in.
0: Not during the ceremony, mate.
1: You didn't even remember. Shut up.
0: No,
1: you didn't remember until you were driving there and thought, oh, damn.
0: Yeah, I did it again.
1: Tom and Loggy up late. Catch the guys from 6 a.m. weekdays.

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1: It's been a very emotional 2 weeks. And you know what? Emotional years in regards to women and women violence, right? Mm. And I saw an ad yesterday for Callaway Golf. And they were doing a co-branded driver, golf driver with Good Good Golf, right? And this is an ad that people had wrote scripts for, sat down in meetings, hired actors, recorded it, and then uploaded it. Now, it's since gone viral because people are like, what the hell is this?
2: Yeah.
1: Right? And before I play you the audio, I just want to explain what the vision of it is, right? So they're on a golf course and there is a bag with the golf clubs in it, and one of them's this new driver. And there's a woman standing there and she's looking at the driver and she's about to go and take it. Mm. And then this guy runs up behind her and says this.
3: Do not touch my new driver.
1: Does he run up behind her? He pushes her to the ground.
2: Yeah, he like hip and shoulders her or something. He's like
1: to
2: really,
1: the ground. And she right.
2: Yeah.
1: And it's just like, how does this get through?
2: And it gets in her face, and you can hear like it's like what?
1: Yeah, and the way that he speaks to her as well is very triggering. A lot of people have said online for anyone that has experienced violence before, right? Because he's like, don't touch my driver. Like, he's got that face, right? Now, Callaway have come out and said to our customers, employees, stakeholders, golfers everywhere, we're so sorry. I'm going to summarise it for you. Basically, they said, Good Good Golf put this all together, and we had no idea until the post went up. And, wow, we're just as horrified as you, and we're so sorry. Bullshit.
2: Yeah.
1: Like, I cannot fathom how all of this has gone through. We work in this type of industry. Do you know what a problem is? A typo.
2: Yeah.
1: Typos happen all the time, right?
2: Yeah,
1: you're like, oh God, sorry about that.
2: Yeah.
1: Not an ad like this. Now, people might be like, oh, come on, Log, it's not that deep. No, it is that
2: it
1: deep.
2: Is, yeah.
1: Because you know what else came out this week as well? There is a study from the University of Melbourne, and they surveyed 1,122 Aussie teenagers, right? Mm. And they found out that 25% of boys aged 13 to 17 think feminism is damaging to society and should be resisted with violence if necessary. And 32% think attempts to give women equal opportunities has gone too far. And they also went into this whole manosphere thing, and kids as young as 6 years of age are talking about the manosphere and how women are taking things from their lives and everything. This is scary. This is horrible.
2: It's like gender warfare.
1: Yes, and it's just like, then you've got ads like this going out into the universe and it's like, oh, sorry about that. No.
2: No.
1: You've got a woman who was attacked yesterday in Melbourne with her 10-year-old son who was also attacked. Mm. She then tried to protect him and she was stabbed at the front of a police station in Melbourne, by some nut. And then you've also got people down at the Barwon River who have reported creepy men. Women are just trying to work out at the Barwon River, go on the track there, and men are like creeping around and saying weird stuff to them and everything like that. Like, you've got the Sydney Swan stuff and everything else. It's like, we're not crying out because there's nothing behind this. It used to be, the stats used to be, every 9 to 10 days a woman was killed. Now it's every 5 days.
2: Yeah.
1: Like, every day it's like a woman is killed violently by someone she knows, more likely than someone she doesn't. And I am so fired up about it.
2: Yeah.
1: And I know that you are one of the good men. Like, you are definitely someone who champions women and everything like that. And I'm around you people. Even when the whole Sydney Swans thing came out, the conversations that we had here in the office about disgusting behaviour, alleged, right? My friends who work in different industries and the workplace discussions that they have at the cafe or the breakfast table or whatever with other men, I cannot believe that men feel this way.
2: So they're real conversations and real opinions.
1: Real opinions in this day and age. And now young boys are feeling this way too. For any young guys listening, you do not – it is masculine to love women and protect women and understand that we are equal. That is masculine. Do you know what I mean? Like, beating us with violence and it's just, I don't know. I'm obviously really fired up about it. And I just feel like I don't know where we go from here. But obviously, if there's six-year-olds who are watching YouTube and having these thoughts about manosphere and all this sort of stuff, we can't let them grow up still thinking this way.
2: Mm.
1: okay? Because it's only going to get worse.
2: Yeah, well said, mate. And the first place to start is to talk about it and to rage against it. Because
1: yeah, talk about it. And if people are fighting you on it and being like, nah, I don't believe that.
2: Call
1: them out. Show them the stats too and have a conversation, okay? I know I yell. Okay, but you don't have to yell at them. You can just sit down and have a calm conversation, look at some stats and see. And, of course, if you need support, 1-800-RESPECT is always there.
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0: get enough this morning? 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
2: Good afternoon. There's still patchy congestion both ways in Geelong West on Shannon Avenue near Autumn Street and Aberdeen Street. Then it's slow again in Newtown, approaching the Barrable Road roundabouts. For your journey home from Melbourne, there's a crash on the Westgate Freeway. Geelongbound near Williamstown Road, it's in the left-hand lane. Delays are back over the Westgate Bridge. Then a little slow heading onto the Princess Freeway through the Point Cook Bend. New public transport timetables are now in place with more seats to Wyndham Vale and more services to Warren Ponds. Check your changes on the Transport Victoria website. More traffic for the drive home. 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
0: If it's from around here, it's what you'll hear Wednesday nights on K-Rock. 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
4: Offenders aged over 14 who commit violent crimes now face more serious consequences. Crimes like aggravated carjacking will be tried in adult court. 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

0: Didn't get enough this morning? 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
1: Fight. It happens sometimes, family fights. And this one happened. Chip fight. Everyone's discussing, what are we going to get? We all wanted hot chips. We knew that. And that was pretty fine because it narrows it down a bit.
2: Yeah.
1: And then most of us, all of us were like, yeah, we've got to go to the chicken place, hot chicken place, right? This is in Werribee, hot chicken place, best chips. And then someone else in my family was like, no, the fish and chip place has got the best chips.
2: If you want good chips, you've got to go to the fish and chip shop. Yeah.
1: Idiot, amateur hour. Chicken places have the best chips.
2: Why?
1: Because they're more chippy. They've got more soul in them.
2: Chicken salt is universal, mate. Everybody can have chicken chips.
1: It's not about the salt. It's about the potato.
2: Really?
1: Yeah, that's a metaphor for life.
2: I bet. You know when people are like, oh, yeah, you buy, you know, a brand name thing and a non-brand name thing. They all come off the same sort of conveyor belt in the same factory anyway. No. Fish, I bet they do.
1: Mate, I know what I'm talking about. Fish and chip chips are different. It's just like Hungry Jack's and Macca's. You know how you could always tell the difference even before they changed?
2: To bigger chips at Hungry Jack's. Yeah,
1: you can always, you know, if someone put KFC, Macca's, Hungry Jack's, fish and chips, chips and chicken place chips in front of you, you'd be able to have the chicken place chip because it's the ultimate.
2: Well, certainly whoever's advertising on the station right now has better chips is what I would suggest if you're rattling through some of the bigger businesses like that. I mean, your McDonald's and your KFC are wonderful options.
1: Great. Anyway, we're chatting about this particular niche of chip and you also want to fight about the fact that you don't think chicken places exist anymore.
2: I think chicken joints are on the out, to be honest. They're just...
1: Let's go to the phones. 52232955. Sarah from Ocean Grove, what say you?
3: I say Tom is deluded because chicken chips are the best. I actually grew up in Werribee and the chicken shop near Hungry Jack's. I still tell my girls about chips with gravy and chicken from there. And just for the record, there is a chicken shop in Ocean Grove at Kingston as well, which is amazing.
1: That's it. Now, can I just say, the chip shop next to Hungry Jack's was called Captain Chook.
2: I used to work there.
1: And I used to work there.
2: You probably made your chips, mate. Amazing.
1: It's more likely I fell over with a whole tray of scalloped potato on the wet floor. That seemed to happen quite a lot.
2: You do clearly have an industry bias then if you used to work at a chicken shop.
1: But mate, I'm a wog, so fish and chip shop's in my blood too. Yeah.
2: Gary,
1: you got so scared.
2: Gary and Kerr Lewis, I'm not sure what I can say, but what do you say, friend? Fish and chips better than chicken shop chips?
4: Tom, I just want to start off by saying it's not very often I listen to this show and sort of agree with what Loggy has to say.
2: Yeah, I get it.
4: That's nothing personal, Loggy. It's just what you have to say sometimes I don't agree with.
2: Yeah, no.
4: And today is no exception to that rule.
2: Yes, Gary.
1: Oh,
2: your word, brother.
1: Led me right down the garden path there, didn't you, Gary?
2: I'll put a big star next to Gary's name.
4: Fish and chip shops do chips. Chicken shops do not shoestring, not fries. Fish and chips do potatoes cut into chips how they're meant to do.
2: Yep.
4: As you said, Loggy, you're a wog. The wogs invented the fish and chips properly and the chips how they're meant to be done and the fish and chip shops do them properly.
2: Yeah.
4: Drysdale has four fish and chip shops. Apart from KFC, no chicken shops.
2: Exactly, because they're dying out because their chips suck.
1: Mate, don't say that. You're going to ruin a whole industry. Don't you care about the people?
2: I've taken down industries before. Thank you, Gary.
1: Thanks, Gary, for nothing.
2: Surprisingly rewarding call.
1: What about Chris from Mount Dunedin? Okay, two-pronged question. What chips are better, chicken place or fish and chip place, and do chicken places still exist?
5: That's it. Well, I reckon I've gone to a chicken place like twice in my life.
2: Yes.
5: And to fish and chip shops, like it used to be an every Friday night thing. And fish and chip shop chips, they're just the better.
2: Yeah.
5: Better chips.
1: It sounds like you haven't done enough study in the region, is what I'd say.
2: He doesn't need to.
1: Yeah. You're biased. No.
5: They're not called fish and chip shops for nothing. The other one is
2: it's in the name. Gotcha, Ripper. Brilliant, Chris. What a win.

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1: I've been online shopping. What a move on that is.
2: I've been on this online shopping network at my local library. No.
1: I want to talk about something with you too. If you've ever had the feeling, you buy online a bit, don't you, Log?
2: No, I shop locally here because I support our local
1: economy. God, I knew when I was asking that I was going to get the rant.
3: Well, sometimes we like to use the websites of our local businesses get some of that traffic.
2: Yes, exactly.
1: There are local businesses that do use e-commerce.
2: But you prefer to buy offshore, is that right?
1: No.
3: What's this to move?
1: I've never used Temu.
2: Yeah. It's because you can't figure out the wheel. You don't know how to get past it.
3: It's just too many layers.
2: That's me. I can't do
1: it. Is it gambling?
2: I don't know. It's everything.
3: It shouldn't be.
2: It's probably.
3: Okay, you're gambling with your private details. That's your personal information. That's what you're gambling with.
1: I haven't used them, but I have used them recently, not Temu, online, for something that you wouldn't think of to buy online with.
2: And sexy land purchases.
3: No, that's only online. Camera link can't be seen inside.
2: Oh, my God.
3: You would see his head from the bridge. Yeah. You'd be driving past me like, oh, there's Lingy in Sexyland.
2: Do you know what? I guarantee, though, the people that work there wouldn't even flash an eye at you. Yeah. Like, they would be so cool, calm. They're always cool, calm and collected. They're professional people.
3: I know how to do it. Just one eye.
2: Sorry, you know what I mean? They'd be like, whatever you're into, Cameron.
1: And occasionally, you order the wrong... Well, you think you've ordered the wrong thing.
3: Sorry,
1: not back in sexy land. Not back in sexy land, you two.
2: Hang on. I mean, it's got my name on it. The package is addressed to my house, but it's not mine.
3: It did not look that big on the computer. Can we take a break?
1: Are you too right?
2: Keep it going.
3: We have to get back on track.
2: Keep it going. It's all right. It's good. It's good stuff.
1: Not sexy land stuff, but when you buy something online and it finally gets delivered to your place and the delivery person turns up and it looks nothing, like in the box I'm talking, there is no way that can be
3: the same thing you bought. Yeah, okay.
1: Behave, Tom.
3: There's no way this story can compare to the first half of this chat. It's not going to match. It's not going to stand up.
1: It won't.
3: So you say it's going to arrive on your doorstep and it doesn't look like what you bought. Tell us, Cameron.
1: Where do I go from this?
3: To an ad.
2: Keep going.
1: Okay. This is just going to lean into what you guys are getting into me about anyway. I bought a bed online. Mm. All right. Okay. Did you know you could do that?
2: Oh, I know that they come. I've seen plenty of videos where they come wrapped up in like.
3: It's like, it's really flat.
1: That's it. No.
3: 12 hours later. So, it's a bed. It's a mattress.
1: So the delivery came yesterday. Yeah. Queen size bed, this is.
3: Okay. Bed or mattress?
1: Well, a mattress and a base.
3: Oh, okay.
2: Oh,
3: at the same time.
2: I don't know. Yeah. Wow.
1: So there's a couple of. Thank you, Locke. So the boxes that contain the base, really obvious. I was going to have to build them. I was annoyed about that. Yeah. Again, I go on my rant about if I buy something, I want it built.
2: Yeah.
1: But mattress was turned up, and it was literally a. Like that by that, I know people can't see a cube like size box. I'm like, well, that's not a mattress.
3: There's no way a mattress could fit
1: in
3: that.
1: There's no way a mattress could fit in
3: that narrow, tall box.
1: Yes, correct. And the panic I felt of like, okay, so I've completely stuffed up everything here.
2: I bought a cat bed.
1: I'm like, have I bought like a little mini bed? Have I done the wrong thing? Have I bought two bases? Everything. Neither of you have done this recently? Where you've bought a mattress online or it's been delivered and it's been, what's it called, like vacuum sealed?
3: This is what I was just saying,
1: yeah.
3: So it's really flat.
1: It is so flat and tiny and it's all rolled up that I am just certain that I've completely stuffed up. The satisfaction that you get, now don't go back to sexy land here. Do not, I can see your face, Lauren.
2: I've said nothing.
1: Oh, your eyebrows said a lot. Or one of them.
3: There's only one.
1: You cut open the plastic.
3: Yeah.
1: And you let in the air to
3: And it pumps up, would you suggest?
1: Well, it doesn't pump up.
3: It just...
2: It inflates.
3: It's, yeah, so it gets... it becomes engorged is probably the word.
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1: So much to pack into an hour. It is getting tougher and tougher to produce this show. K-Rock 955's Great Ocean Odes, where we celebrate local artists and local shows to Geelong, the Surf Coast, and maybe just a little bit beyond if you're nice. We've got a premiere to play, another song that doesn't come out for a couple of days that we'll hear in 8 minutes' time. We have songs that have been released that we haven't played yet, and I'm going to love to get around. We have an artist for the first time by the name of Eliza Elm to play for you. Seal Prince and the Roof Rats released an album yesterday. I'll play something from that. There's a band that created something so fun that Tim and Dave, our drive show, had them in the studio yesterday. We'll hear some of that interview and this incredible song before 8 o'clock. And our main guest for tonight is Rob Major behind Imaginary Millions, which has been an international phenomenon, started in London, has had some things in Ocean Grove, and is coming to Geelong this weekend. If you want to find out more about Imaginary Millions, a free event this Sunday, then stick around to Great Ocean Odes tonight. Going to start by pumping up a gig at Medusa Bar this Saturday night, which is a fundraising event for the Whittington Neighbourhood House Women's Program. Corey Cookson presents Fake Thoughts with Xyla and G&T supporting. G&T is Gabby Steele's new collaboration with Trent Shepherd. Very much looking forward to hearing some of their gear. You can do that Saturday at Medusa Bar. But let's just start with the other two. Yeah? Corey Cookson. I think I might die if I stay here. He works in childcare and has been dressing up in Bookweek characters all week. So all power to you, Corey. Well done. Kicking off Great Ocean Odes tonight. Thanks to Pop Culture Records.
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Zyla with Jet Lag, K-Rock 955, again performing with Corey Cookson and G&T at Medusa Bar this Saturday night, raising funds for Whittington Neighbourhood House Women's Program. So get along and check that out. Time for another exclusive preview that we love doing here at K-Rock's Great Ocean Ode, a song that comes out on Friday, the same night as a big gig at the Barwon Club Hotel. Heaven were an Australian heavy metal band through the 80s, supported Kiss, Black Sabbath, Judas Priest, Motley Crue. Huge. They're coming to the Barwon Club Hotel, but the support acts, there's some local gear in there from 4 days. They've got an EP coming out shortly, recorded at Pivot City Studios, and this single is coming out Friday, but we get to hear it right now. Check this out. This is 4 Days Burning Up. You can hear this live at the Barwon Club on Friday.

0: Great Ocean Odes, where we celebrate local artists and local shows, and something really special happening on Sunday afternoon at the church. It's free, it's all ages, and you can join in, which is the fun of it. We're going to find out more about a really fantastic community event that's been happening several times in other places. We'll get into the details. Thank you very much, Rob Major, for coming in. Annie coming in as well. Imaginary Millions on Sunday.
1: Yes.
2: Yeah.
0: Let's go. Imaginary Millions. It's an international phenomenon.
1: It is, absolutely. Hey, Chris, thanks for having us. It's great to be here.
0: Awesome.
1: My name is Rob Major, and I started Imaginary Millions over in London back in 2017. And since then, it's gone through a whole bunch of different iterations, and I'm really excited for it to start at church on Sunday.
0: Yeah, so it's been like Ocean Grove, you've done a few of these?
1: So the journey of it was, started it in London, moved back to Australia 5 years ago, got a bit depressed actually, and then thought I need to do something. And so I thought, well, I'll just start it where I am, dig where you are, as they say. And
0: yeah.
1: So I started it in Ocean Grove, and that's been amazing. And what was incredible actually, that from the Ocean Grove event, we managed to get into QMF last year, into the Queensland Music Festival.
0: Yeah.
1: And from there, we got the introduction into the Geelong Arts Centre. And then from there, we got the church thing happening. And then as soon as I heard that we got church, I then reached out to the local community and got connected with Annie, who's
2: Hello.
1: Here. to actually, because it's a community jam, right? But it's never built in the absence. We're not starting anything new. We're building on something that already exists. So that's why... Annie's been so amazing to be working with.
2: Yeah, I think Wairarung Country, Geelong, has such an amazing music and arts community already. It's just a matter of giving more opportunity to that community, and this does that.
0: Yeah, absolutely. So, yeah, so community jam. Tell us more about, from the bare basics, what does that mean?
1: Yes. I'm going to tell you what it looked like in London. I'm going to tell you what it looked like in Ocean Grove, and then let's see what it looks like on Sunday.
0: Yeah.
1: So in London, we would have a house band that would play for 2 hours, improvised music, so like drums, bass, like, and we'd have a room of like 120 rappers, singers and poets in a basement, and audience members in a basement in Shoreditch, once a month on a Sunday. And we'd have two mics that were just on all the time. And if anyone felt the mood or felt the spirit, they would get up and get on the mic. And so a poet might get up and do a poem, and then a singer might hear, oh, I can hear a hook in that. And they would get up after the poet and then sing a hook. And so we'd just be creating and moving through this thing that was only ever experienced once.
0: Mm.
1: So that was London. Mm-hmm. Going to Ocean Grove, people maybe aren't as used to that paradigm. And so what the paradigm that they are used to here is open mics. So we created a community jam around the idea of an open mic. So we would say in the first half, you come up and bring a song. We're going to have a little break in between. Talk to someone and do something with someone you haven't met before. And then in the second half, create something new. So that was how we did it in Ocean Grove. That was in the laneway at Two Doors Down in the industrial estate. Coming on Sunday was actually an opportunity to create what's Geelong's version of that.
0: Yeah.
1: And so we have a house band. We have Sensible J on drums, Anthony Liddell on bass. Like,
2: amazing.
1: Killer
2: yeah.
1: band. I think Imi Uwais is coming on percussion. I think, you know, like a really good, amazing, responsive band. I'm on keys and I'm hosting. And then I think because it's the first one, let's find out what it is. So I'll create the container at the top, and then we kind of dive in and find out.
0: Yeah.
2: And everybody's welcome to kind of make it what they want it to be, you know, and what happens on the night happens.
0: How good, that's freeing. It's so, like, there's no rules.
2: Yeah, magic. No.
0: There's a base that's set up, and then from there it can move.
1: It can move.
2: That's right.
1: And my greatest delight with Millions is someone turns up 1 month and they're an audience member. I'm just coming along to watch this. And then they watch the night, they say, I think this might be for me.
0: Yeah.
1: And then they write something or they do something, and the next month they get up.
2: They're up there, yeah.
1: Yeah.
0: Yeah. And it's, scratching a creative itch in people that might not have known
1: completely.
0: They were even capable of it. Or
1: exactly.
2: That's right.
0: Yeah. So the possibilities are endless with this.
2: Yeah, and that's so exciting.
1: That's our motto as well.
0: Yeah. That maybe I accidentally read that. What's possible from here on the back of the Imaginary Million shirt? Yeah, so, yeah, take this opportunity. If you're free on Sunday afternoon, just go along and suss out what it's all about. So doors from 4 Sunday at church, and it's free entry.
1: That's right.
2: All ages.
1: All ages. And I would say, maybe you can speak to this, Annie, all communities are welcome.
2: Yeah, I think that's really important that people feel comfortable and welcome. You know, there's the Jazz and the Hat crew, there's Lowercase. We have, you know, amazing artists in Geelong. And, yeah, everybody's welcome to bring what they have. Yeah. We want it.
0: And just put it all in the pot.
1: Put it all in the pot.
0: Yeah.
1: And, yeah, and really, and it's as much about creating that community. One of all the other joy I've seen is just people meeting new people, and then what do they do? Like, even from the Ocean Grove Jam, new groups have formed, you know, like new collaborations have formed out of that. So the melting pot is, people think this is not about performance, Chris. Like, it's not about getting up and going, this has to be excellent. As long as it's truthful,
0: yeah,
1: you know, as long as it's truthful and safe, then let's see what happens from there.
0: Try something.
2: Yeah. It's not about perfection. It's about the vibe and about connecting with others.
0: Yeah. And then from that, you can take an idea and take it somewhere else and perfect it if you've come up with something you like.
2: Yeah, it can grow outwards, yeah.
1: And that would be the other thing. Like Annie said, all the communities are welcome, but even if you think you just want to watch, please come.
2: Just come along for the ride.
1: To witness it, exactly. Come along to cheer.
0: All right. Do we have like a physical demonstration of something that it might sound like right now? You've brought some gear in.
1: I brought some gear in. Annie and I, and this is a literal version of this, Chris. Annie and I have never performed together before.
2: No, we have not.
1: Until this moment.
0: Yeah.
1: So this is it here. So I'm going to, I'll start and then we see.
0: This has never happened before.
1: This has never happened before.
2: Once
0: off. Seat of our pants.

Your grandmother didn't fight her whole life for you to hide away. Your grandmother didn't fight her whole life for you to just call it a day.

0: about that? And so I can visualize like seeds growing from that already. Like that's, yeah. And if you're doing that in a room and there's other people there and they feel compelled to,
1: yeah,
0: they don't even need to get on a mic. They can just actually dance.
2: Yeah. Yeah. I would love that. Yeah. Take my advice.
0: Yeah. All right. The possibilities are endless. We talked about that. Imaginary Millions this Sunday afternoon, doors at 4 at the church, 71 Ryrie Street. Also, just a good opportunity to check the venue out.
1: With absolutely.
0: That, you know, buy a ticket.
2: So cool
0: anything.
2: In there.
1: And if I can say as well, we've got 3 dates at church this year. So we got the last Sunday of every month. So so it's August. So August 30th, we'll be here. September the 27th. And then we'll also have October the 31st. Yeah. And also we've just been announced for Queenscliff Music Festival again this year.
0: Yeah.
1: So we're really hoping that whatever happens in these 3 months here, the invitation will be to bring that vibe.
2: Yeah,
1: Bring the crew down to the festival as well. So anyone who comes along, like you can be part of that journey as well. I get tingles thinking about that. It's exciting. So
2: yeah.
1: Follow Imaginary Millions at Imaginary Millions on Instagram. You'll also see our London crew still doing a lot. So it's a mix of what the London crew are doing and also what we're doing here. But this week we'll get very busy talking about Sunday.
2: Yeah. Nice. Don't be shy. Join us.
1: Yeah.
0: Cool. Give in to your instincts and your drop your inhibitions and just give it a crack.
1: Yeah.
2: Just get in there.
0: All right. Thanks heaps for coming in. It's awesome.
2: Thank you.
1: Thank you so much, Chris. Appreciate what you're doing for the community.
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Sergeant Baker, Nothing to Me, K-Rock's Great Ocean Ode, celebrating local artists and local shows. They are one of the support acts for the Gnomes playing at church this Friday night. Sergeant Baker and the Grimwoods, two local supports for the Gnomes, whose album is getting great plaudits. They sound like some amazing influences. So that'll be a nice, fun Friday night. But we do have a local band, a very local band, who put in local references in their songs, and it really does kind of feel like a snapshot of living in Greater Geelong. And that's Seal Prince of the Roof Rats. They dropped an album yesterday, 13 songs. There's more than an hour's worth of music from Seal Prince and the Roof Rats now on one album, self-titled. Get around that. If you want to see them perform live, you can do so at the Geelong Folk Festival, which is awake from hibernation for decades. It's going to be back, not this weekend, but the following Sunday at the Geelong West Town Hall. You can catch these guys with Carl Dickens and a whole heap of other beautiful folk music if that's your thing. But Seal Prince and the Roof Rats now, can't wait to play this. Dear Landlord, real pointed message. I think many of us can understand what it's like renting and the troubles that you go through there. So check this out. Dear Landlord, K-Rock.

0: First time we played that on K-Rock came out a couple of Fridays ago. Eliza Elm, that's the first single she's released. It's called Mess, 42 years young. I just applaud the effort. Well done, Eliza. How cool is it to be able to write songs and put them out? Well done. And you can do it at any age. Absolutely. Coming up, we'll have some fun that Tim and Dave had yesterday with a band called Goodwood, and legitimate fun. Like, it's a crazy, crazy song. We'll see what else we can fit in. K-Rock.
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0: Shout out to Atomic Entourage with their song Surf Coast there. They are the people's choice at Bells Beach Brewing on Saturday. They had a whole big show, 10 different artists competing to win a spot to perform at Airlie Beach Music Festival. And Atomic Entourage were the people's choice for that, so well done. The winners overall, judged to be the winners in going to Airlie Beach, were a band called Ozone Street, who came over from the other side of the bay. So well done to them. Tim and Davo have been very, very excited all week about a local band they've discovered by Goodwood. We've played a couple of singles of theirs in years gone by, and they released something brand new recently that Davo in particular was extremely hyped about. If you like your footy, get around this. Tim and Davo caught up with the lads from Goodwood yesterday.
1: We've got the legends here in the studio. Please welcome two of the band members, Ben and Jesse. Yeah.
2: What up?
3: It's so good to have you guys in here. Now, we played, I only found out about your song yesterday because Davo found it over the weekend and you released it over this week. Is that right, Ben? You released it this weekend?
2: We did, yeah.
3: Okay.
2: For the big return of Jeremy Cameron, of course.
3: That is so good. So should we play a snippet of the song right now? Here it is.

0: And that's just a snippet of it. And Davo, it's been stuck in your head all weekend long.
1: Oh, yeah. I've been singing that all day, every day. It's an absolute ripper, guys. Well done on the release.
2: Thank you. And thanks very much.
1: The grand return of Jezza Cameron. How good is he?
2: Great.
3: He's great. So he's, you know, I'm used to him in the forward line. It's weird seeing him up the ground, but he's doing his job still. It's good.
0: See, it's good to know that they're actual fans of Jeremy Cameron, because I think just as it's felt like AFL fans are fans of Jezza, but we got some Cats fans in here, and you're right, he's not near the goals for his comeback, but can you talk to us, Jesse, about coming up with this song? So was it about the return?
2: No. So this is quite an old song. We've been playing this for a while. I was just at home one day and came up with this random riff. I'm like, that's really cool. And the next thing you know, I love Jeremy Cameron, and I showed it to the guys, and they're like, this is great. And, you know, we played it live and people loved it, and we're like, we better record this. And then he got injured because we were going to put it out. But then, you know, he came back. We're like, this is a great time to put it out.
0: I mean, how did you get from I love Jeremy Cameron to have my babies as the next step?
3: It's a natural progression,
0: isn't
3: it? Yeah,
0: like is that kind of what you were thinking?
2: Look, the love grew, and it grows throughout the song. So that's like the peak.
0: Okay, okay.
1: No, well, Jezza is an absolute ripper, and we really want him to hear this song. We want him to have a watch of the video clip, which you've put up on your Instagram, goodwood.theband, is that right?
3: I believe it's just Goodwood.
0: Ooh,
3: with a few D's on the end, maybe.
1: Okay, right. Well, we'll definitely get that up on our socials to make sure people can go have a look.
3: Thank you.
1: But look, if you could get a message to our mate, Jezza Cameron, what are you going to say?
2: We love you.
3: Have my babies.
0: Okay.
2: Have my babies. Keep doing what you're doing. Let's play golf one day.
0: Oh, see, this is good. Okay. I reckon that might get his attention.
2: I'm
0: more
2: kidding.
0: Than anything.
2: I'm terrible at golf, too. Let's not do that.
4: Now up to us, the community, to get this song in front of Jeremy Cameron's ears. This is Goodwood, Footy Records, K-Rock.

0: She's performing at church this Saturday. Darcy Haven, Lana Carley, one of the support acts as well. So we're getting plenty of locals into there, plenty of local chances to perform. Make sure you check it out. Go see some live music this weekend because there's a heap of it around. Again, I've run late. I don't care. Great Ocean Odes, where we celebrate local artists and local shows each Wednesday night. One more option for this Saturday if you want to go check out a gig at Dean's Marsh at the Mighty Martian Saloon, a fantastic live venue there. Band Lights Out West, who released a few songs a couple of years back, but Jared Bailey's one of the members. It's a bit more kind of 70s rock inspired. Lights Out West, Martian Saloon, this Saturday from 8 p.m. Just another option. We have heaps.
1: It's Tim and Davo.
2: Tim and Davo's census, yes. Unofficial census.
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2: Okay.
3: We're not sending out letters and asking, you know, where was your dad born and where did you live 5 years ago?
2: We don't care about that. We want the real questions, like what's your shoe size or, you
3: 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Women's 11 for you. I'm sorry, I'm a women's 11 as well, so.
2: No, you are. I know you are because you got little feet. Sorry.
3: My men's 10 and a half, I'll have you know.
2: No, you're not.
3: Come and measure them. You're ugly. Every time I say something about myself, you minimise it. I hate that I react.
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1: 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And you've reiterated the fact that you don't want to get into something that's just gonna have to end later. Now I know our lives are changing and I've seen it coming for a while too, don't get me wrong.

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2: 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All right. 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
1: Mott.
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4: Hi, I'm Billy, and at Story House, we grow veggies, and I make soup with the carrots I picked myself. My kinder teacher says I'm a storyteller, and guess what? 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
17: 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Harton. Harton. Harton. K-Rock.

0: Geelong and the Bellarine is home to some of the best local footy in the country. And we've got the best local coverage to get you into the action. It's the first week of the Bellarine Finals. And K-Rock Football is headed to Port Arlington for a massive weekend of action. On Saturday, Geelong Amateur and Torquay do battle in the qualifying final, with a winner booking a meeting with Queenscliff in the second semi.
1: Right foot kick, Sheldon Ham has kicked the goal!
0: Sunday, Barwon Heads and Newcombe face off in the cutthroat elimination final in what is the Power's first final in 19 years.
1: No way, Jace! That's better than the last one! Who's again? That is the Metricon
0: goal of the afternoon! With help from Blood Toyota and Dow, K-Rock Football's huge BFNL Finals doubleheader starts 1pm this Saturday and continues 1pm Sunday. Tom King, Jason Doherty, Matt Kershaw, Matt Dowling and Jane Birch bring you all the excitement from the best of the Barwon Season 2026. 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

0: It's Tim and Dave-O. 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
1: Now, Dave, I know you laughed at me in the past about this, but there was a point in time where I was did some labouring and was like a tradie for a little
2: bit. Yeah, I think you're lying.
1: What type of smoker do you think I was getting when I was 18 years old, in between like finishing school and starting TAFE and uni? So yeah, like a year and a half where I was kind of like, I don't know what I want to do. So I was just like working for my uncle doing some labouring.
2: You would be having Greek yogurt with chia seeds and extra bit of muesli. Maybe mineral water if you're really being crazy. And then all the boys would have been like, Tim.
1: So the king of the tradies, you're right. No.
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1: I'm an absolute sucker for a rom-com. How to Lose a Guy in 10 Days could be getting a sequel.
2: I like this kind of stuff.
1: So I would say How to Lose a Guy in 10 Days. I mean, if they really want to show some razzle-dazzle, I'll get in there and lose him in 3.
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0: Geelong and the Ballarine is home to some of the best local footy in the country. 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And K-Rock Football is headed to Port Arlington for a massive weekend of action. On Saturday, Geelong Amateur and Torquay do battle in the qualifying final, with a winner booking a meeting with Queenscliff in the second semi.
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1: Tim and Davo's census, yes. Unofficial census.
2: It seems pretty official to me.
1: Okay. 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
1: 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We don't want care the about real that. Questions, like what's your shoe size or, you
2: women's
1: know.
2: 11 for you. I'm sorry, I'm a women's 11 as well. So.
1: No, you are. I know you are because you got little feet. Sorry.
2: My men's 10 and a half, I'll have you know.
1: No, you're not.
2: Come and measure them. You're ugly. Every time I say something about myself, you minimise it. I hate that I react.
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0: Spider-Bait's name is Mark, and Cram is Mark backwards. Did you know this?
1: No, I did not.
0: Oh, my God. I was like, serious? I just thought it was like Cram. Like, it's kind of like how Animal in the Muppets is like Animal. Like, he's just a cool drummer. Like, Cram is a cool drummer's name.
1: Yeah.
0: So I'm going to start calling you Mott.
1: Mott. Yeah, all right. Well, we're back to primary school, aren't we?
0: Whatever,
1: Mott. That's been roll. What's yours? 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

0: 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And Tim and Dave are to drive you home.
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2: Some people already very keen to get their Thursday underway in the CBD on Ryrie Street and Latrobe Terrace. A little bit of traffic as well in Corio at the Princes Highway and St. George's Road intersection. Other than that, very quiet indeed. You run into Melbourne's magnificent. It's just 54 minutes from Ryrie Street to Port Melbourne. 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
4: Hey there, it's Nicole taking a look at what's coming up in the news this morning. A fire in Geelong CBD is being treated as suspicious. It broke out at the corner of Yarra and Maya Streets yesterday afternoon. A group of students have been targeted in an anti-Semitic incident at Werribee Zoo. Police have arrested a 48-year-old man over a $700,000 rip-off of the National Disability Scheme in Horsham. And Hollywood is mourning the loss of another star with the death of Tim Curry at age 80. In sport, the Saints' Rowan Marshall looks all but set to again request a move to Geelong, and Essendon has thrown its hat into the ring for Toby Green. Partly cloudy and 16 today, and we'll have more news at 6.
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4: K-Rock Traffic.
5: Already some very productive people on Ryrie Street and Latrobe Terrace in the CBD. The St. George's Road and Princes Highway intersection in Corio has traffic building very quickly. You're running to Melbourne along the Geelong Ring Road and the Princes Freeway. Well, it is just exceptional. No delays at the Maltby Bypass or the Point Cook Bend. It is smooth sailing onto the Westgate Freeway and over the bridge into Melbourne. 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More traffic all day while you work. 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
7: Broadcasting on Wadawurrung Country, hey, it's AJ with your latest K-Rock news. A group of students have been targeted in an anti-Semitic incident at Werribee Zoo. A student from another school performing a Nazi salute at students from Mount Scopus Memorial School on Tuesday. The school's principal says its staff immediately spoke to the other school. A new jury will be impaneled in the trial of the man accused of the murder of Jamie Sykes in Geelong in 2024. A jury was selected in the trial yesterday with the accused entering a not guilty plea. However, the jury was then formally discharged after lunch. Home buyers are being warned to brace for another rate hike before the end of the year. That's despite a better-than-expected core inflation figure of 3.6%.
8: Core inflation, it's stickier than a piece of gum on your shoe, and unfortunately, it will be problematic for the RBA when it next meets at the end of September.
7: That's Sally Tindall from Canstar. Police have yet to formally identify human remains found in grassland to the northwest of Melbourne. They were recently discovered as part of an investigation into a shooting last week at Wildwood near Sunbury. The Albanese government is to cut Australia's annual refugee intake by a third next financial year. The decision comes as Labor faces mounting pressure over immigration numbers from One Nation. And a flood tragedy in Nepal where close to 100 people have died in a flash flood event on the border with Tibet. There are grave fears for at least 34 Australians believed to have been in the area. Local police say at least 98 people have died.
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7: Rowan Marshall looks all but set to again request a move to Geelong. The Cats unable to get a deal done last year to trade for the ruckman. Marshall has 1 year left on his contract but has found himself as the Saints' second ruckman behind Tom DeConing. GWS is set to make a play for Bulldog Tim English. The Dogs' big man is believed to be a possible trade option for clubs this year. GWS hunting a ruckman after Kieran Briggs departed to join Richmond. And Jack Yates has fought through injury to claim a second straight Neville Whiteley medal as the best player in the GDFNL. The Bell Post Hill skipper polling 22 votes to claim the medal. Yates says he's happy to play his games whether others rate him or not.
9: It's kind of like a bit of a thing between us. No one ever really rates me, to be honest, but that's why I love playing the way I do, you know what I mean? I've always got a chip on my shoulder no matter what.
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7: We're looking at surf of 2 to 3 feet south to southwesterly, which is shoulder to head high, and swells of 0.9 of a metre going to the south and southwest, and 0.5 of a metre heading to the south. Taking a look at the tides, the low tide was around 4 o'clock this morning at 0.57 of a metre. We'll have a high tide at 11.23 this morning, 1.37 metres, back into a low at 4.59, that'll be 0.93 of a metre, and another high tide tonight, 10 to 11, 1.25 metres. That's the latest surf.
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7: Partly cloudy in the top of 16 degrees today. Right now we're sitting at 5. 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
3: 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Which lines up nicely with their own sense of self.
10: Good morning, Tom and Loggy here for your Thursday. And it's a big day, mate.
11: It is.
10: Yeah. We've got Savers opening in town.
11: Yeah.
10: Yeah. We've got Geelong and the Surf Coast favourite Thursday-based, fart-based game, Word Beneath My Win.
11: Yes, of course.
10: Yeah.
11: Smoko, we like to tell you about Smoko, yeah. K-Rock Smoko. You can win $200. We're giving that away tomorrow.
10: Yeah.
11: So you got to get on that today.
10: Yeah. And we're just ripping in, mate. Just ripping in, getting to the end of the week.
11: Yep.
10: Having lots of fun doing it for our friends at Mimosa Homes. Speaking of which, let's kick it off this morning with a bit of Ella Langley, Choosing Texas. I said this the other day. I think this is going to be one of the biggest songs of 2026.
11: Oh, 100%. It's still huge.
10: Like probably the biggest song.
11: Yeah. And it's also because we like to mention it, because is she drinking Jack all by herself?
10: Yeah.
11: Or is she drinking Jack all by herself? Yeah. It's a big topic.
10: It's the beautiful thing about art, isn't it? It's interpretation.
11: On the other side of this, mate, speaking of Savers opening today, I went thrifting on the weekend.
10: Did ya?
11: Yeah. And I'm going to send you something that I got, and you can tell me whether it's hot or not.
10: Okay, we'll do it after this huge song from Ella Langley, as we previously discussed. Choosing Texas on K-Rock.

0: Labor. It's Ella Langley. Choose in Texas.
1: You fired me up.
0: There's not much I can do, but I think I go all right with that one. Mm. It is all thanks to Mimosa Homes. They've got beautiful new displays open in Armstrong Estate. Visit Mimosa Homes.
1: All right, Savers is opening today. That's very exciting. And I do a bit of thrifting from time to time. However, as you know, when I go into thrifting stores, for some reason, it makes me need to go to the toilet every time.
0: Yeah, well, it's a vintage marketplace, is that type of thing. It must be something in the musty sort of... Or the dust or...
1: It must be. But this weekend I went and I was thinking, I was going to text you but I knew that you were away up at your cousin's wedding. I was going to text you, hey, I made it out without pooping myself or going to the toilet.
0: Well done.
1: So amazing.
0: Yes,
1: right?
0: Amazing. Ed from St. Albans Park will be stoked
1: He always likes to remind me. Mm. But I have been trying to get a bit more whimsy in my life.
0: Yeah.
1: And so I was looking for a few things and I've been on the hunt. This is really random. I've been on the hunt for Martha Stewart's homemaking handbook. It's 700 pages. Mm-hmm. It's from like 20 years ago. And it's just like a Bible of like cleaning and like how to be a good house person.
0: Yeah, sure.
1: Right? Or a domakinka, as you might say in Macedonia.
0: Okay.
1: Right. And so I've just been going to places looking for this book.
0: I have completely misunderstood the term domakinka. Okay. For my whole life, I did not think it was a house cleaning thing.
1: No, it definitely is in Macedonian. And so I was kind of like, all right, I'm going to go to all the places and go through all the old books and stuff like that. And I also love just looking at old books.
0: Yeah,
1: right?
0: Yeah.
1: And then I think, oh, that's good. I'll get that. $10. Yay.
0: Brilliant.
1: If I'm not supporting our local bookshop community, and in case, you know, and I also do that.
0: Wherever you can.
1: Because they're great.
0: Yeah.
1: But I found something. Now, you also know about me that I have a massive bag of Saxa cooking salt at my house because that's the one that I use.
0: Yep.
1: The table salt is the red classic Saxa bottle, but I get the big old bag of Saxa salt and I lug it around from cupboard to kitchen bench. Right?
0: Oh, I back thought you forth, decanted into a smaller...
1: No, well, this is the thing. I thought, oh, you know what I can do?
0: Mm.
1: I will be one of those people that has a little salt box next to my stove. And so I found, and I sent you a photo of it.
0: Okay.
1: It's this old Wedgwood Jasperware little trinket box.
0: Cute.
1: Right?
0: I like it. It looks like a ring box or something.
1: Yeah, yeah. And it's kind of like that light blue matte finish with like white...
0: Embossed,
1: thank you.
0: Trim around the lid.
1: Yeah,
0: and then
1: there's
0: a picture on the top that is also an embossed, looks like... Some nude people with a horse.
1: No, I think they're wearing clothes. I think they're wearing clothes. It's very
0: Oh, it's a horse's leg. Sorry. Okay. It's hard to tell. It's all white.
1: Yeah. So I got that and I thought, yes,
0: great.
1: I'm going to put salt in this.
0: Mm.
1: Okay. And then I got home and I realised... See, I'm very funny with other people's stuff.
0: Yeah, of course.
1: So then I was like, okay, I'll wash it.
0: Yeah.
1: But then I'm like, and then I put the salt in it. But now every time I go to use the salt, I think, because it's a trinket box, my brain is like, but what type of trinkets did they put in there?
0: What did
1: they put in there? Like fingernails? It could have been anything.
0: Oh.
1: Yeah, I know.
0: Or like like gold member, just flakes of skin.
1: Oh, my God. So this is where I am mentally at the moment.
0: Yeah.
1: Tell me it's okay.
0: It's fine.
1: It's fine. Okay. That's all I need.
0: It's going to be okay.
1: Okay, cool.
2: 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On Saturday, Geelong Amateur and Torquay do battle in the qualifying final. 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
3: 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That is the Metricon goal of the afternoon.
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4: Another cool morning, but we're expecting that this time of year, aren't we? I mean, we are so close to the end of winter. Let's just ride it out together, everybody. Spring will spring and...
5: Spring will sprung.
4: Spring... No, that it will have sprung.
5: Oh,
4: but okay. Spring will spring.
5: What's the difference? What's sprung... What's the
4: sprung
5: pre? What's
4: post?
5: The pre? Yeah. What's sprung's post? What's pre?
4: Spring.
5: No, that's the middle one. What's the post middle?
4: Pre middle. You
5: to
4: mean
5: to spring?
4: It will spring. That's why I said spring will spring.
5: Out no, of, I don't know. There's something else there we're missing.
4: Do you know? For someone who considers himself quite savvy with the English language, do you know one? I have one weakness.
5: What?
4: And it is verbs and adjectives and nouns.
5: I don't even know what any of them are.
4: Me either. Me either.
5: No. Verbs are doing word. Adjectives describing word. A noun is a thing or a place.
4: You can say that, right? And it goes in one ear and out the other.
5: Am I better than you?
4: I can never retain that information. So a verb is a place.
5: A doing word.
4: Okay. And then a noun
5: is like
4: a person.
5: Tom or a place. Amsterdam.
4: And an adjective is a taste?
5: An adjective is a describing word.
4: Okay.
5: So Tom is jumping for joy and he looks pissed off and red.
4: Do I look red?
5: No, I'm just saying.
4: No,
5: you're not jumping either in Amsterdam.
4: I do feel like I'm a red guy.
5: No, you're fine.
4: Anyway, I don't remember any of that stuff. I don't know why it won't stay in my brain.
5: That is weird for you.
4: Yeah,
5: I
4: know.
5: But I feel better than you now.
4: Yeah.
5: Amazing. Good. Works for me.
4: Sure, it has nothing to do with the copious amounts of alcohol I've drunk over my journey. But
5: please drink responsibly.
4: Obviously, now. Now I know.
5: No, I'm saying everyone else so we
4: red.
5: Don't get in trouble.
4: Yeah, no, I know, right? Anyway, he's a Foo Fighters.

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1: That's right. Scan the QR code because we are giving away 200 APCO bucks, Smoko bucks, to spend at the APCO Cafe some point this morning. Mm. So you want to get in before it's too late.
0: Great opportunity for you to try the new roast lamb jaffle only at APCO Cafe 24/7.
1: And that means you can jaffle 24/7. Yeah.
0: So true. I never thought about that.
1: Mate, if you get the hankering for one at 3 a.m.
0: Yeah.
1: It's there.
0: Do you know, there's almost no one in your life that'll be there for you at 3 a.m. APCO will be there.
1: APCO will. Yeah. Thanks, APCO.
0: Thanks, APCO. Check out that new Roast Lamb Jaffle. Scan that QR code and we could be calling you tomorrow and saying you are the winner of K-Rock's Smoko. News is next.
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16: Over in Corio, the intersection of St. George's Road and the Princess Highway has traffic building very quickly. The Princess Highway is a bit stop-start as well in both directions through Norlane. Traffic is building in the CBD. Nothing out of the ordinary. You run into Melbourne, unfortunately. It's already an hour and 12 minutes from Rari Street to Port Melbourne. Census night was Tuesday, the 11th of August. There's still time to complete. 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More traffic all day while you work. Keep it K-Rock.
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17: Hey, it's AJ with your latest K-Rock news. A fire in Geelong CBD is being treated as suspicious. The blaze broke out in a vacant property on the corner of Yarra and Myers Street yesterday afternoon. Police are calling for anyone with information to call Crime Stoppers 1-800-333-000. A Tarnate man is facing charges over a series of alleged carjackings and attempted car thefts in the Werribee area yesterday. A 33-year-old allegedly stole a car and tried to steal two others before he was eventually arrested at a Market Street property. He's Front Windham Magistrates Court later today. Police have arrested a 48-year-old man over a $700,000 rip-off of the National Disability Scheme in the Horsham area. He allegedly established two businesses for the purpose of defrauding the NDIS and distributed funds into his own accounts. The future of Spring Street's work-from-home laws is being debated in Parliament this week. Premier Ben Carroll has delayed the start until next July, but business groups claim they've been left in the dark. Anthony Albanese says a meeting of National Cabinet was positive and constructive. A number of issues discussed, including data centres, gun laws, bird flu and field security.
18: Working through our national interest, whilst, of course, always having in mind their jurisdictions.
17: Another Hollywood icon has left us with the death of British actor Tim Curry. He's best known for roles in Annie, It, and as Dr. Frankenfurter in the Rocky Horror Picture Show. The 80-year-old had been confined to a wheelchair and in poor health after suffering a stroke in 2012.
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17: Essendon has thrown its hat into the ring for Toby Green. The Bombers will meet with Green while he's in Victoria to meet with the Cats this week. New coach Mark McVay, previously coach of Green while he was an assistant at the Giants. Harley Reid will miss the first two games of 2027. The Eagles midfielder failing at the Tribunals have a two-game ban overturned for a sling tackle on Hawk John Newcomb. The club had tried to downgrade the ban to a one game. And Jackie Yates has done it again. The Bell Post Hill captain claiming back-to-back Neville Whiteley medals as the best player in the GDFNL. Yates admitting the second half of the season has been a serious challenge with a foot injury.
19: Plantar fasciitis in my foot probably since round 8, but there's obviously not much you can do for that. I'm sure, like most of the other in this league, they'd all have injuries, so it is what it is, isn't it? It's footy.
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17: Partly cloudy in the top of 16 degrees today. Right now we are sitting at 5. You're up to date with Tom and Loggy.
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20: I love reality TV.
1: Yeah, that very sad trending news this morning that Tim Curry, another Hollywood icon, has passed away. Best known for the Rocky Horror Picture Show and Pennywise and Home Alone 2 and Muppets Treasure Island. And we'll be chatting about that in the next trending in about an hour's time. But also trending, we've been hearing about this series for a little while. Matthew McConaughey and Woody Harrelson are playing fictionalized versions of themselves who uncover this decades-old secret. Are they actually related?
21: Yes.
1: Which is kind of what happens in their real life too, because Amazing. A lot of people are like, oh my God, they could be related. It's called Brothers. It's on Apple TV, and we actually have the first trailer.
22: Ask me why you wanna ride around. Green
0: What the hell are you doing here?
21: I just needed time to decompress. Decompress for what?
22: How is it that someone who lives with three women knows so little about women?
21: Honestly, you can be very confounding as a gender.
1: Okay, there's going to be a lot of laughs in this one. It's an 8-episode comedy series. It's set to premiere on September 23rd with 2 episodes and then 1 episode per week every Wednesday. It's going to drop on Apple TV.
23: Oh, I'm going to watch that.
1: Yeah, I love them both. I mean, True Detective, that is the best True Detective series and one of the best series ever.
23: It's them two,
1: those
23: isn't it?
1: Two
23: yeah,
1: together.
23: I thought
1: my God, it was so good. And it's completely different than True Detective. So.
23: Well, so this is the thing, because True Detective was, that was... like, everybody loved it, and then another, they did another season and nobody liked it at all.
1: Well, it's because those two weren't in as well, so it was just like a different season, a different story kind of thing. This, completely different, lot of laughs, so, yeah, waiting to see it when it drops on Apple TV.
23: That's what's trending this morning. Stay up to date with everything trending. krock.com.au is a great place to start. Coming up next, mate.
1: This is one of the funniest things I've ever seen. Instant karma. Get served.
23: Okay.
1: Bang.
23: Boom. We'll do it after Cat's Eye Animal. K-Rock.

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1: Have you been to the Las Vegas Strip before?
0: I've never been to Vegas. No,
1: oh
0: never,
1: my
0: not
1: God.
0: Once.
1: Okay, yeah. You have to go in your life. It's one of those. There's definitely some good memories out of Vegas.
0: I hear that because people aren't doing a lot of gambling on location anymore.
1: Oh, but there's not much
0: Vegas,
1: of a vibe.
0: Well, it's not the same as it used to be,
1: well,
0: certainly.
1: This is the thing. There's New Vegas and then there's the old Vegas Strip.
0: That sounds like an Xbox game.
1: Yeah, right? So the old Vegas is like the golden nugget, right? Which when we went with Mum and Dad on the family trip, Dad had to take us because he had it. You know, the golden nugget is Australia's. It's Australian and it's the golden nugget. Let's go see the golden nugget.
0: What?
1: Whatever.
0: Never heard
1: right?
0: of it.
1: Right? And then the new Strip is the one with like the Bellagio and you've seen Ocean's 11
0: yes,
1: and the fountains
0: yeah.
1: and all that crap, right?
0: Sure.
1: So there is a lot of viral street performers on the old Strip.
0: Okay.
1: So you walk down there and there's people doing crazy stuff every five steps. And normally if you want to take a photo with them or something, you have to flick them a coin or some money.
0: Fair.
1: Right?
0: Yeah, that's okay. Fair.
1: There's this guy called King Trot, right? Mm. And what he does, he's like a street performer, but he's an independent hip-hop guy.
0: Yeah.
1: So he stands in the street and he has a beat behind him and he'll just kind of sing about what he sees or people that he sees and stuff like that, right?
0: Yeah.
1: Really funny.
0: Cool.
1: Anyway. This guy tried to run over and assault him.
0: What?
1: Whilst he was singing. But what happened is that he fell down and hurt himself.
0: Yeah.
1: So King Trot decided, okay, the best form of punishment for this guy is to actually record him. He's on the floor. This guy can't get up because he's hurt himself, right? And King Trot is singing to the whole street. Everyone can see and singing about this guy. It is so hilarious. It is instant karma. Let's have a listen to the live street performance.
2: Homie tried to punch me and fail and tore his whole damn ACL. Shout out to my homies here. They gonna get you, bro. I'm the brother on the mic taking pictures, though. That's a true story. Homie was tripping. I'm the brother on the microphone. Make him listen. He done tore his knee. Chit, chit, chit, chit. He tore his knee. Trying to mess with me. He done tore his knee. Chit, chit, chit, chit. He tore his knee. Trying to mess with me. He tore his knee. Chit, chit, chit, chit. Shout out to the paramedics, and they're about to help you out. Give him some morphine. You know he needed it, without a doubt. That means swole as hell. The brother on the mic that never failed. He tried to run across the street and challenge me and tore up his whole damn knee.
1: He's just laughing.
0: How good is he?
2: That's what you get, man, messing with God's people. He done tore his knee.
0: I like it.
1: The guy's just sitting there copying it. It is so funny. Instant karma in the street. If I had that skill, you would never make me shut up.
0: Yeah.
1: It would be so good.
0: So good. I've got to see that footage.
3: I'm an absolute sucker for a rom-com. How to Lose a Guy in 10 Days could be getting a sequel.
4: I like this kind of stuff.
3: So I would say How to Lose a Guy in 10 Days. I mean, if they really want to show some razzle-dazzle, I'll get in there and lose him in 3.
4: Mate, how to Get a Guy in 4 Years could be a film that you star in. And that movie is still going on.
3: Oh, yeah, gotcha. You and yourself
4: gotcha
3: there, aren't you?
4: There you go.
3: Yeah, I'll let you have one.
4: Yeah, finally, 1v10 for you this week. So I'm slowly catching up.
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1: Oh, yes, indeed. $150 to spend. 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
0: 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You'd never know it, though. We went there. It was delicious. The cocktails, amazing. 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
4: Hi.
0: Even when we don't, you just give us a call, 52232955. And if we put you on the air, you're in the draw. And we'll find out who wins that tomorrow morning on the show. Coming up next, speaking of food, I am moving into a new era in my life.
1: Oh,
0: I don't know if you can tell, but I am healthy Thomas now.
1: Oh, we have to do this every goddamn week. Yes, you're good. Love it. You're inspirational.
0: Mm.
1: I wake up and think of that gain.
0: Keep going.
1: I got nothing.
0: I want to take you through something that is proving particularly challenging for me at the moment. After Shaboozy, a bar song, you're on K-Rock. Good morning.

0: 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It's Tom and Loggy on K-Rock 955. I am trying to be healthy at the moment.
1: Oh, yeah.
0: So
1: when has that not been the thing for you? I reckon you've been, what, is it 2 years or so? Even more.
0: Going to the gym.
1: Yeah.
0: But I've always been like, okay, I'll put in the work if I don't have to change my diet.
1: Yeah. Well, okay, I have noticed this.
0: Some changes afoot.
1: There's a bit of a change.
0: Yeah, right. So yeah. I've got it's a combination of factors. I've got a friend who's training for the Melbourne Mara, and she's gone sugar free and like treats free and takeaway free and stuff. And I'm like, oh, that might be a cool inspiration for me as well.
1: Yeah.
0: Because there's a couple of months sort of thing.
1: Well, Lindy and Dodsy do that all the time as well.
0: Yeah, they just go off sugar or whatever.
1: Yeah.
0: So I mean, I've not gone completely off sugar, I don't think, but I've cut it out of my teas and my coffees and that sort of thing. That's where I was getting most of my sugar,
1: mate. I'm proud of you because every day you had two sugars in your coffee and now you don't.
0: No.
1: How is that going for you?
0: It's actually not that bad.
1: Okay, good.
0: Yeah, so that's fine. And, you know, I just don't always have lollies in the car anymore, any of that sort of vibe. And so just see how that goes. I'm making breakfast. My sister in Melbourne, she's like getting into being a nutritionist. And so I went up to my dad's 70th and she's like, oh, 5 cookies every morning for breakfast and a black coffee. Are you a bad person, or do you just not like to be healthy? And I said no. So she's got me on the bloody overnight oats and chia seeds and that sort of thing.
1: Yeah, it's been a joy to watch you eat that every day.
0: It's pretty quiet, isn't it?
1: It's really good. Like, I mean, we do have like an hour where you could fit it in before I come into the studio, but
0: it's always
1: right on 6 o'clock that you decide to just eat it. And you know what?
0: No, I get to
1: oats,
0: the bottom of
1: wet
0: the
1: wet oats in the mouth is really good to watch and hear.
0: I get to the bottom of the jar around
1: ding,
0: the
1: ding,
0: start
1: ding,
0: of the show.
1: Ding, oh, God, it's so good.
0: Yeah, it's not a fast eat. It's quite a thick breakfast.
1: Or like the protein bar where it's the crackling.
0: So the protein bars are for extra snacks. But anyway, so where I'm going with this is I've made another dietary change.
1: Yeah.
0: And it involves less things with less ingredients, trying to simplify the food that I eat so it's more whole foods, less processed.
1: Oh,
0: right?
1: Okay.
0: Okay.
1: Yeah, you're trying to be a trad wife.
0: No, I'm not making it.
1: Okay.
0: God.
1: Yeah.
0: Although those frocks, I do like the
1: Yeah,
0: frocks
1: the frocks are good. Oh, they're good.
0: Some pearls,
1: they're good frocks,
0: around
1: yeah.
0: the neck.
1: Yeah.
0: So then I've made the move. I realised that I was having an olive spread.
1: Oh, I love olive spread.
0: Right? But it's like 50, 60% palm oil. And if you like orangutans, I'm pretty sure you can't have palm oil, yeah?
1: Yeah, well, it depends on where the forest, like, yeah, it depends. They have forests dedicated to that.
0: Nah.
1: What kind of olive spread are you getting that it's palm oil?
0: Most of them.
1: Mate, it's extra virgin or nothing on my olives. What the hell are you buying?
0: I think there's olive oil in there, but there's quite a bit of palm oil in
1: there. There's no palm oil in my olives.
0: Check it.
1: 100%. Yeah. There's no palm oil in my olives. I could taste it if it was.
0: It was the home brand ones. Like
1: there you go. Yeah.
0: I reckon the other one have it as well. Anyway, it's all very processed. So I thought, you know what I'll do?
1: Mm.
0: I'll spend a bit extra for the healthy butter.
1: Oh,
0: so I
1: thought you were going to say you just bought olives and did them yourself.
0: Stomped them myself into butter. I'm pretty sure that's how it works. Yeah. I don't know how they go yellow, but
1: it's definitely not the way you're doing it right now.
0: So I've gone to old school butter. I found one and it's just like
1: Western
0: milk.
1: Star?
0: Wes Farm or something. It's
1: Western
0: Kiwi. It's Kiwi.
1: Oh, okay,
0: it's like a green packet. And it's the foil. Like you open it. It's like proper old school butter.
1: Yeah, that's what I get. I've been telling you this.
0: It's like milk and whey as like the only ingredients.
1: Yeah.
0: I feel like Little Miss Muffet.
1: Yeah, you are Little Miss Muffet.
0: Eating my curds and whey.
1: So much tougher.
0: Petrified of spiders.
1: Mm.
0: So that's great, right? It's not a lot of fun to spread. I had 24 hours of it in the fridge and then I immediately abandoned that and now it lives in the pantry.
1: Yeah.
0: Right? And so that's where that lives now. And it's okay, but it still tears up my toast a little bit.
1: You just got to you just have to learn how to do it. It's okay.
0: Yeah, so
1: you
0: will get there eventually. I'm shaving it off rather than – anyway, that's fine. Like with the knife, I'm not taking big chunks.
1: Mm.
0: It got to a point yesterday when I was making lunches for Indian Goldie and I said, oh, what sandwiches do you want tomorrow for schoolgirls? And they're both like, Kruskets and I want corn thins. And I'm like, oh, no. Oh, no. How am I going to get normal real butter onto Kruskets and corn thins?
1: Of course you can. can.
0: How? I can't spread. So I'm just, I went through.
1: It's all in the wrist, mate.
0: I went through almost a whole box of Kruskets trying to get.
1: You're too, no. See, you're too intense with
0: I'm
1: it.
0: Too heavy handed.
1: You're way too. Too those stop with the wrist exercises, whatever you're doing at the moment.
0: I'm curdling
1: stop with
0: the butter.
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12: K-Rock Traffic. Over in Corio, the intersection of St. George's Road and the Princess Highway has traffic building very quickly. The Princess Highway is a bit stop-start as well in both directions through Norlane. Traffic is building in the CBD. Nothing out of the ordinary. You run into Melbourne, unfortunately. It's already an hour and 12 minutes from Ryrie Street to Port Melbourne. Census night was Tuesday, the 11th of August. There's still time to complete. 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More traffic all day while you work. 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
19: Hey, it's AJ with your latest K-Rock News. Students have been targeted by an anti-Semitic display from students of another school while at Werribee Zoo. The students from Mount Scopus Memorial College had a Nazi salute directed at them by someone from another school on Tuesday. The gesture was made illegal in Victoria in 2023. Caught today for a 33-year-old Tarnit man charged over an alleged carjacking in Werribee yesterday. He's also accused of trying to steal two other cars before being arrested at a home on Market Street. He'll be brought before the Wyndham Magistrates Court later today. Police believe human remains found in grassland to the northwest of Melbourne are those of a missing shooting victim. The homicide squad investigating the discovery as part of the inquiry into the shooting last week at Wildwood near Sunbury. The federal government has rejected calls to extend the Anti-Semitism Royal Commission. It was established following the Bondi terrorist attack and is officially wound up, Canberra says. Extending it would compromise its independence. Doctors at some Melbourne hospitals are taking strike action today in an ongoing pay row. It's the third strike in a week and will impact the Austin and Northern hospitals. And monuments across the world have been lit up in pink in tributes to the late Dolly Parton. The tributes even extended to Buckingham Palace, where the band of the Coldstream Guards performed 9 to 5.

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2: Geelong looks set to make another run at Rowan Marshall come trade period. The Cats pursued the ruckman last year, only to have St Kilda reject an offer. Marshall has 1 year remaining on his deal. West Coast will have to start 2027 without one of its stars. Harley Reid will miss the first two games for a sling tackle on Hawk John Newcomb. The Eagles had pushed to halve the ban, the tribunal dismissing the appeal. And Jack Yates says he's itching to go for 2027 after claiming the Neville Whiteley medal as the best player in the GDFNL. The Bell Post Hills skipper, the first to go back-to-back in close to 25 years, but saw his side miss finals. Yates says a return to form is all that matters.
3: I'm pretty hungry to get back into it next year, so yeah, obviously pretty disappointed with how this year finished, and so a few of the boys, and we'll get back to work.
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2: We're looking at surf of 2 to 3 feet south to southwesterly, which is shoulder to head high, and swells of 0.9 of a metre going to the south and southwest, and 0.5 of a metre heading to the south. Taking a look at the tides, the low tide was around 4 o'clock this morning at 0.57 of a metre. We will have a high tide at 11.23 this morning, 1.37 metres, back into a low at 4.59, that'll be 0.93 of a metre, and another high tide tonight, 10 to 11, 1.25. Metres. That's the latest surf.
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1: K-Rock weather.
2: A partly cloudy day today with a top of 16 degrees. Right now we're sitting at 4, although it only feels like 1 degree. You're up to date with Tom and Loggie.
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4: Good morning, Tom and Loggie, on this Thursday. Hope you're having a wonderful morning. It's all thanks to Mimosa Homes.
5: We've been having a bit of a giggly morning this morning, which normally happens on a Friday. It's happened a day early. That's okay. It's going to work out perfectly for Word Beneath My Wind.
4: That's right. Do you want me to say it or do you want to say it?
5: No, you say it.
4: It is Geelong Surf Coast and the Bellarine's favourite Thursday-based, flatulence-based game.
5: There you go. I struggle with the word flatulence sometimes.
4: Yeah, flatulence, you say?
5: Flatulence.
4: I say without the accent, please, mate. Offensive. Hey, earlier in the week I was talking about shower heads and the handheld operation that I just don't understand.
5: Yeah.
4: Got a little follow-up to that that I would like to talk to you about.
5: Oh, you've done some personal research, have you?
4: A bit later, yes. Oh. Well, no, not some personal.
5: I heard such good things from the women that I decided I'd check it out.
4: More stuff I hate, actually, is, you know, it's just the theme of the show is what what can Tom complain about today? Certainly not Ariana Grande. Her new one is called Petal. You're on K-Rock 955. Good morning.

0: Impala, Loser at 11 past 7. You're on K-Rock 955. It's Tom and Loggie for Mimosa Homes. Hey, we were going to do something else here, but we love it when people take what we say and then act on it.
1: Yeah.
0: As long as it's positive.
1: Well, we did have Ed call and say, tell Tom that butter is from a cow and a cow only. It's not from a nut. It's not from any other type of thing. Mm. It's simply a cow. Now, I don't know if he has connections within the dairy industry, but I'd say they've got a hold of him.
0: Yeah. He's like one of those, what are they people that they petition governments on behalf of, what are you called? If you work for the cigarette industry or the gun industry, you're a such and such.
1: Moron.
0: Yeah, okay.
1: Lobbyist.
0: That's, he's a butter lobbyist. No, so, okay, so I've had someone send me the ingredients for both Olive Grove, so the good-ish olive spread, and the home brand one, because I was saying before I've gone to butter because it's just milk, and then I was making the girls' lunches, and then I realised, oh, God, I've got to get this unspreadable stuff onto Kruskets and corn thins.
1: Yeah.
0: Which, you know, wasn't super successful. I think I did a pretty good job. But I had been rolling just the home brand one, and I'd stopped doing the olive spread because it's got a lot of palm oil in it, from what I can tell. And you're like, nah, the good stuff. This is exactly how you sound, by the way. When you say olive spread, what are you saying? Because you said my olive spread has just olive.
1: Yeah, we'll get to that in a minute because let's get to this first. Because I don't want to railroad what you're about to say, but it's definitely going to railroad what you're, what you're about to say.
0: No, so the home brand one has vegetable oils, which is canola oil, olive oil 14%, and fully hydrogenated palm oil.
1: Thanks to whoever sent this, by the way. Nice hands.
0: Yes.
1: Good on you.
0: Yeah. Keeping those nails nice and...
1: I like it.
0: Right? So that's the home brand one.
1: Okay.
0: 14% olive oil.
1: Yeah.
0: And then some palm oil in there. Fully hydrogenated palm oil. And then Olive Grove, which is a bit more expensive, has vegetable oils containing 19% olive oil. But it doesn't say what the other vegetable oils are.
1: Okay. Right.
0: Yeah.
1: Well, there you go. We've learned a valuable lesson, haven't we?
0: So which one, what are you going to go on?
1: No, because I thought the whole time, I thought you were like, oh, I'm going to spread olives, like an olive dip. I didn't realise you were talking about olive butter the whole time. Oh. That's why I'm like, palm oil? What about extra virgin? I am such a moron.
0: No,
1: I've just put two and two together.
0: I'm not good at the words and the story stuff, so that's on me.
1: It's not on you at all. I'm such a dickhead.
0: What even is olive spread?
1: Olives, but spread. Yeah, like an olive dip. And I thought, oh, look at you. You're getting a bit Macedonian with your breakfast.
0: Why? No, I understand what you're saying now. Why would there be palm oil in
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3: Melbourne Road is very busy in both directions in North Geelong, as is Thompson Road, particularly on approach to Victoria Street. Ballarat Road is very stop-start inbound, as is Church Street. Plenty of traffic building throughout the CBD. Nothing out of the ordinary. What is ordinary is you run into Melbourne. It's an hour and 15 minutes from Ryrie Street to Port Melbourne. 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
4: 19 minutes past 7 now, Thursday morning on K-Rock 955. And we're sitting on 4.6 degrees on Vines Road at the moment. 16 in the top for us today. A partly cloudy day. Looking ahead for the rest of the week. Tomorrow, 16 shower or two. 16 partly cloudy on Saturday and cloudy and 16 on Sunday.
5: So sad to just wake up. And I mean, yesterday we were all like, who's the three going to be? Because we had Hayden Panettiere. Then we had Dolly and everyone was like, who's going to be the third one?
4: I didn't see that. People talking about it. Makes sense though.
5: Yeah. And then it happened within 24 hours. Tim Curry, an absolute legend. Love him EGOT? So much.
4: Pretty sure he's an EGOT. Tim Curry?
5: Was he an EGOT or did he not get there? Because Dolly never got there. Yeah. She was nominated for EGOT, but she didn't get there. We'll look at that in a minute. Coming up in trending, got a bit of a medley that I've made up of some of his best stuff. But should we actually play the Time Warp? Can we get away with the Time Warp?
4: I think we really pushed our luck with Islands in the Stream yesterday.
5: Yeah, but that was yesterday at 8:30. And so this is a different time. So it makes sense that we could do it. It's not me, it's Hollywood.
4: Okay, well, if it's Hollywood, then no.
5: Or we could play the song from Muppet Treasure Island, any of the songs.
4: Or, okay, we could play this not even a new one, but Alex Warren, Fever
5: Dream.
4: Yeah. All right, K-Rock, good morning. How did

0: Thanks, Warren. At 23 past 7, there are brand new Mimosa displays open in Armstrong Estate. Visit Mimosa Homes.
1: Thanks so much to Annie that called. We're getting a lot of messages as well on our social saying, please, Tom, play the Time Warp. It's not just me, mate. Tim Curry's passed away. It's the appropriate thing.
0: Oh, we don't have it in the system.
1: We do. I've checked. So, anyway, before we hopefully get to that in trending, I want to chat about, now, look, I know that I get a bit angry from time to time, and normally at this time in the morning, so I'm sorry that this has come through again, but there is, I'm not sure if you know, the Ballarine Highway very well, but once you come out of Leopold, right, and it's 70 Ks, and then you hit the Ballarine Highway, there's one sign that says 100, right?
0: Yeah.
1: One sign that says 100, and then it's 100 all the way to Mitre 10.
0: Am I imagining that there's big, like, pine trees at that bit?
1: Yes.
0: Yeah, that's where
1: at
0: it is?
1: At that bit, the big pine trees, right? Yeah. And then you kind of curve around and then it goes from 70 to 100.
0: I know it, yes.
1: Okay? And it's a great drive. It's a beautiful drive. And I really love how there's only one sign that says 100 there because it seems to me that I want to look on the bright side of life and I want to assume that people aren't just being absolute morons.
0: Positive
1: on the road.
0: Positive Patty over here, yeah.
1: Because this happens all the time on my drive home. People just think, oh, you know what? I'll just go 80. I'll just go 90, but in the fast lane.
0: Yeah.
1: And yesterday was the clincher for me, right? We had a person in the fast lane who was not going fast, who was not going the speed limit.
0: By the way, if you're unsure, that's the right-hand lane. If you're in the fast lane right now going 10 k's under the limit, well.
1: Do you know what the Ballarine Highway does have?
0: What?
1: Signs that says keep to the left.
0: Unless overtaking.
1: Yeah. Yes.
0: I carry a lot of guilt when I'm not overtaking but in the right-hand lane.
1: Well, it depends. If people
0: signs,
1: are behind me, then I'm very big on that, right?
0: Yeah. Keep I'll get left. Out of the way though. I'll go left.
1: Oh, yeah. If people are coming up behind me speeding, I'm like, let me get out of your way. And I feel like, I'm a sick individual.
0: Oh, I don't feel like that.
1: I feel like a good person.
0: You are a sick individual.
1: Thank you. Anyway, yesterday I had a person in the right lane and a person in the left lane.
0: Oh, the rolling blockade.
1: The rolling blockade.
0: Yeah.
1: Now, what's the rule when you're driving next to someone and you're both going the exact same speed limit? It's kind of an unwritten rule. I don't know if it's an actual law, but one of you needs to slow down or speed up because we can't. dangerous to have two people going exactly the same speed limit. And which, in this case, is 20 k's under.
0: Yeah, okay.
1: And then, do you not ever look behind you and think, oh, I'm having a lovely drive today. I might look behind me and see what's happening. Oh, a whole bunch of cars, like, trying to get past, but none of us can get past. Just a little reminder.
0: Yeah.
1: And maybe to the council, how do we petition to get more 100 signs? Or maybe some driving training for some people. I don't know.
0: I think that ship has sailed. I don't think you can train morons.
1: You can't go 20k under the speed limit just because you feel like it.
0: Yeah.
1: I'm a bit scared to go 100. I'll go 80.
0: Well, get in
1: That's
0: the left
1: illegal.
0: Lane. Get in the
1: no,
0: left
1: but
0: lane.
1: It's also illegal.
0: It's
1: you
0: dangerous.
1: Can't go 20 k's under the speed limit.
0: Get someone to drive you.
1: Yes.
0: Get a bus.
1: Yes. Get off the road. Get out of my way.
0: Yeah, okay.
1: No.
0: We could make up some speed signs and put 100 around just in random spots.
1: I will.
0: No.
2: Geelong and the Ballarine is home to some of the best local footy in the country. And we've got the best local coverage to get you into the action. It's the first week of the Ballarine Finals. And K-Rock Football is headed to Port Arlington for a massive weekend of action. On Saturday, Geelong Amateur and Torquay do battle in the qualifying final. With a winner booking a meeting with Queenscliff in the second semi.
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8: Plenty of traffic building in Drysdale at the High Street and Port Arlington Road intersection. Plenty of traffic building throughout the Geelong CBD. Once again, nothing out of the ordinary. Plenty of traffic for Melbourne Road in both directions through North Geelong. The same applies for Thompson Road. Your run into Melbourne is an hour and 14 minutes from Ryrie Street to Port Melbourne. Census night was Tuesday, the 11th of August. There's still time to complete in the census. 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More traffic all day while you work. 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
12: Hey, it's AJ with your latest K-Rock news. Police are after witnesses to a fire at a vacant property in Geelong CBD. They're treating the blaze on the corner of Yarra and Myer Streets yesterday afternoon as suspicious. Anyone with information or footage is being urged to call Crime Stoppers. A new jury will be selected in the trial of the man accused of the murder of Jamie Sykes. Sykes died on Little Mallop Street in October of 2024. A man has been accused of his stabbing. A jury was selected yesterday but was discharged after a lunch break. More than 30 Australians remain unaccounted for after flash flooding struck Nepal. A township on the border with Tibet has been destroyed and the death toll is nearing 150. Analysts believe the Reserve Bank might need to raise interest rates at its next board meeting in September. Inflation has slowed to 3.5% for the year to July, but still above the RBA target. The federal government says extending the Anti-Semitism Royal Commission would compromise the inquiry's independence. The commission established following the Bondi terrorist attack has now been wrapped up. And Hollywood is mourning the loss of another star with the death of Tim Curry. He played numerous villainous characters, including It, but was most famous for playing Dr. Frankenfurter in the Rocky Horror Picture Show.
13: Come up to the lab and see what's on the slab. I see you shiver with anticipation.
12: Curry was 80 years old.
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12: Essendon says it's aggressively pursuing Toby Green as he looks at a possible return to Victoria. Geelong is widely considered the favourite to land Green and will meet with him this week, but new Dons coach Mark McVeigh, who previously coached Green at GWS, will also pursue the forward. GWS could be on the hunt for Western Bulldog Tim English. The Dogs' ruckman seen as a replacement for Kieran Briggs, who's headed to Richmond. English has been floated as a possible trade option for several clubs. And Bell Post Hill captain Jack Yates says being a good teammate is all that matters to him. Yates, the first player to win back-to-back Neville Whiteley medals since Clayton Trotter in the early 2000s. Yates says he's focusing on delivering for his side.
14: I love playing on the edge. I love playing for my teammates. I love doing that. I don't care if anyone rates me or they think I'm a good player. As long as I'm a good teammate to my teammates and my teammates rate me, that's all I care about.
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12: Partly cloudy in the top of 16 degrees today. Right now we're sitting at 4. You're up to date with Tom and Loggie.
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15: 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The latest news. The latest fashion. This is what's trending.
16: I love reality TV.
1: So, yeah, Meta has agreed to pay $23 billion and update Facebook and Instagram to settle teen social media addiction lawsuits. Now, we know that basically the whole of the United States was taking Meta to task about this and child safety measures, saying, hey, children aren't safe on these platforms and you've also harbored all their data.
0: Yes.
1: That's basically the...
0: That's the gist of it.
1: That's basically the gist of it. They were going to go to trial on it, but then they cut a deal. And so the agreement is worth... In Virginia alone, US $353 million. So once you file all those claims in 47 US states, it's $23.6 billion with a B.
0: What?
1: Billion with, and they've got the money. Oh, they've got far the money out. Because every time I scroll on Insta, it's an ad and not my friend.
0: Yeah, true.
1: So they've got the money.
0: It's an ad and not my friend. That's well put.
1: Yeah,
0: very true.
1: In other trending news, of course, the very sad loss of Tim Curry, legendary film and TV actor. Oh, God, this one hurts. I mean, Home Alone 2, Pennywise.
0: Yeah, yeah.
1: Muppet's Treasure Island. Let's go through some of his best moments.
17: Have a lovely day.
18: I don't want to alarm you, dearest, but I'm afraid I've lost the sight in my eye.
19: Move your hand, Nigel.
18: What a woman.
20: And I see us as members of a noble brotherhood.
21: Hup. Hey, ho, ho.
20: Oh, I love
21: on
20: it.
21: The road,
20: it is poetry and magic.
21: And before we lose our tempers, we will always count to 10.
20: On occasion, there may be someone you have to execute.
21: But when you're a professional pirate,
22: you don't have to wear a suit.
1: The classic.
0: That's the classics.
1: The classics. Home Alone 2, The Wild Thornberrys, of course, Nigel Thornberry there,
0: yeah.
1: And, of course, Muppet's Treasure Island. But what everybody wants, and we've been getting a lot of phone calls.
0: We have had quite a push for the Time Warp.
1: Can I just say thanks to the people, because I push and it's just like, nah, it's just Loggy talking, right? And that's fair enough. But then when the other people get behind it, peer pressure is an MF.
0: It is hard for me to argue against. Just quickly, too, I asked before if Tim Curry was an EGOT.
1: Yeah.
0: He's not.
1: He's not.
0: He's close.
1: Yeah.
0: He won an Emmy.
1: Yeah.
0: There's no Grammy.
1: No Tony.
0: No Oscar. No Tony.
1: Yeah.
0: Which is weird because he was a stage actor.
1: Oh, yeah. I'm sure he was nominated a whole bunch of times.
0: Yeah.
1: But you know what? That's all right. He's an EGOT in my heart. R.I.P. Tim Curry.
0: All right. Well, better give the people what they want.
1: Come on. Come on.
0: Come. Sorry, Chris. Our music man, he's going to be so mad.
1: We've got to give the people what they want.
0: Yeah, this is for you, Tim.

They say routine is important. Coffee, brekkie, and a chat with your old mates Tom and Lockie. Across Geelong and the Surf Coast, this is K-Rock.

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1: Thank you for doing that, by the way, playing the Time Warp. We That's really okay. appreciate it. That's RIP okay. Tim Curry, a lot of people very happy. We love you, Tom. Thank you so much.
0: That's all right. There was a little something sort of that was stirred inside me as a previous incarnation of my life. I had played Frankenfurter.
1: Did you? Yeah. Like on the stage or just in your in your bedroom?
0: Both.
1: Nice.
0: Well, you have to practice somewhere, don't
1: you? Of course,
0: you?
1: Of course.
0: Yeah. You should see, I don't know about with my knee now, but I can sprint in stilettos.
1: Oh, I have no doubt. I don't even need to say prove it.
0: Yeah.
1: I have no doubt.
0: No. And do a little spin. Like, no, anyway, so I want to talk about showers again now. I know we spoke about it earlier this week. I said I don't understand the handheld. I went away on the weekend and the shower at the hotel that we stayed at was one of these ones where it's like mounted on the wall but you can take it down and you can. And I said, who's using that? Like who? Like why? It seems pointless.
1: And then everyone called and said, everyone uses it. Mostly women.
0: Actually, no. General consensus, wasn't it?
1: Yeah, general consensus was okay. Yes, everyone uses it.
0: We talk about so many things.
1: It's not the way I remember.
0: I do tend to remember things going in my favour. Mm. Weird. What an outlook on life. So anyway, so I didn't understand that and I sort of said that, you know, the shower heads themselves are pretty painful, like they're those water-saving ones. They shoot the thin bit of water and it's just not a nice experience. Give me one of those rain waterfall ones that come out of the ceiling. Like, oh, my God, lux.
1: Yeah. I hate them when they're too high up.
0: I'll stay in there all day. No, because it's nice and you can put your arms up.
1: Yeah, you don't have hair. You don't get it.
0: Oh,
1: you
0: need
1: power to get shampoo out. Yeah, it's a whole thing.
0: Oh, that's fair. Yeah. Stick your head under the tap then.
1: Yeah, I do sometimes.
0: Oh, really?
1: Yeah,
0: that's
1: just to
0: grim. That's really grim.
1: That's how I get through my days. I just waterboard myself. How do I get through another day? That's all right.
0: It's not even
1: waterboard myself tonight. Yeah, on my head doesn't get touched. It's all the face.
0: On my back. Brilliant. Anyway, so all that grim stuff aside, we will do a welfare check off air with you.
1: Thank you.
0: So there's I still don't understand it, right? But do you know what I noticed yesterday here at the station?
1: Mm.
0: So we've got the men's and we've got the women's and then we've got sort of the disabled toilet that has it's like family sort of, you know, kids can go, you can take your kids in there, but also it has a little...
1: Sounds so weird. So it's like a parents' change table room.
0: Yeah,
1: so,
0: yeah. But also...
1: kids in there.
0: That's what I meant there.
1: Yeah.
0: Like, let's not get bogged down in having daughters. Like, it's public toilets. Anyway, so... but in there, there's a shower, right?
1: Yeah.
0: And I've known this forever, but I never pay attention to it. But I went in there yesterday, and it's got that same handheld and...
1: Oh, they've got the two-way.
0: No, it's just one.
1: Oh, it's just
0: the
1: one.
0: Mounted handheld.
1: Okay.
0: Like, so you can dismount it if you want and use it however you wish. But it's the water-saving, so I imagine...
1: Why would anyone shower at work?
0: Yeah, so I imagine it's quite an unpleasant shower to use, but this is
1: because
0: what I
1: Because it's disgusting and people that you work with use it, and also the fact that anyone that you work with could potentially kick a door in or something and you'll be naked. And what if a fire alarm goes off and you're naked and everyone at work sees you naked? That's also the So many of them.
0: Really all good points, mate.
1: Yeah.
0: And that's what I was wondering. I was like, oh, God, they've installed the worst type of shower here. And then I was looking at it, I was like, hang on, who's using that shower?
1: No, I've never heard of it. I didn't even know we had a shower until I was forced into that toilet because the pipes broke here or something.
0: Yeah. So the shower curtain, like it's a curtain.
1: There's
0: curtain.
1: A curtain.
0: Yeah.
1: Oh my God, that makes it worse.
0: It's like a plasticky material curtain. It's not see through, but
1: hey, yuck!
0: And there's a bench seat in there.
1: Oh my God!
0: Just plonk your keister.
1: Oh, get me there. Yes.
0: Who's using a shower at work? I know someone is using it because the curtain keeps getting moved around. Stuff keeps moving around.
1: Really?
0: Yes.
1: Look, I know that people say, yeah, I go to the gym and then I shower. I think that the majority of people organise their life around their home bathroom.
0: Surely. I mean, talking about showering at the gym, that's a whole different thing, right? That's a different, you know.
1: But showering at the workplace has that whole other level of... people might that I know might see me naked.
0: Anxiety and grossness.
1: Oh, my God. A bench seat? That makes it so much worse. Who's sitting there and watching?
0: Yeah, it's a fold-out one, so you don't have to have it down.
1: Oh, my God.
0: Stirrups? No, there's not stirrups. So 52232955. Honestly, who's showering at work? Give us a call. I want to know if you shower
1: no
0: at work.
1: No one.
0: Just explain it to us. You don't like this will be a safe space.
1: No, we won't judge be.
0: You.
1: Sorry.
0: We won't judge you. We will put you in the draw for caller of the week to go to Recess Bar and Eats, eat, drink, play. $150 to spend. We'll give that away tomorrow morning on the show. I don't think anyone is showering at work.
1: Or I don't think anyone's showering there. If they have another alternative. I don't think anyone showers unless you're forced.
0: Yeah.
1: If it's probably people that have been like, yeah, I had to shower once because whatever. Do you know what I mean? I don't think anyone's like, I love a regular work shower.
0: Mm. Yeah. Ooh, I actually avoid my own shower. So that
1: the work one's so nice.
0: 52232955. Please give me a call if you or someone you know showers at work. Talk us through it. We need your help.
2: 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K-Rock Traffic.
3: Plenty of traffic for the Princes Highway in both directions through Norlane. The same applies for Thompson Road, but particularly near Victoria Street. Plenty of traffic building throughout the CBD. Nothing out of the ordinary. Port Arlington Road starting to slow inbound before Wilson's Road in Newcombe. You can try the Bellarine Highway instead. 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More traffic all day while you work. 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
0: 6 minutes, 8 on K-Rock 955, and it's a chilly morning. We're sitting on 5 degrees in Corio, headed for a top of 16 today, partly cloudy, 16s across the board through the weekend. And shower or two tomorrow, and that's about it on the radar.
1: I'm scared of... there's a whole bathroom situation that I have, right?
0: Yeah,
1: I'm normally someone, I just prefer my own toilet. But when it comes to showers...
0: How do we feel about this? Is this annoying? Does it sound like a shower or does it sound like static in the background?
1: No, I like it. But you want to talk about people having work showers.
0: Yeah.
1: And I never will have a work shower. Now, maybe that makes me privileged and a bit of an a-hole. Okay, but I just cannot be naked in this place of business.
0: In the workplace? I'm naked in this workplace all the time.
1: Oh. You're by naked choice. Everywhere all the time. If there's something where someone's like, hey, can I dress up? You're like, thong, immediately. That's your go-to.
0: Yeah.
1: Love it.
0: Yeah. Well, I mean...
1: You've got this obsession with showers at the moment.
0: I do. I we've got Robin on the phone from Airport West. Morning, Robin.
13: Good morning.
0: Is that annoying you, the shower in the background? I can turn it off if you like.
13: No, it's very, very soothing, really.
0: It's nice to all be in the shower together, isn't it?
1: Well, yeah, it is.
13: Oh, it's lovely.

0: would have to, because they're going to have patients there that can shower there as well. So I understand that.
1: That's not patient showers. This is for staff who are getting ready to start the day clean and fresh.
0: Oh, so you're not just ducking into a random hospital room and jumping in the shower.
1: No, that's it. No,
2: you've just pooped on my arm there. I'm just going to go into the actual shower here.
0: You're
2: don't worry.
1: Don't do that. Your wife goes on the seat.
0: Thank you, Robin. That's brilliant. So the other thing I did, what Robin brought up, very valid point. Mm. If the facilities are quite fancy, which ours are not, I can understand you'd be more inclined to use
2: them.
0: No. Not if it was nicer than your bathroom at home.
2: Mate, everything is nicer than my bathroom at home. I stand in a giant spa and I fell in it and ripped my arm off my torso.
0: Yeah, you did.
2: Any shower is better than mine.
0: Yeah. There's trauma associated
2: But I love my shower.
0: Okay. So we're not on board with the work shower.
2: Mate, I'm going to send you in there if you're not careful, all right?
0: The work
2: one. I'm loving it so much. Let's put you in there.
0: No, absolutely not.
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14: Down in Connawarry, Barwon Heads Road is ST ruggling in both directions from Bluestone School Road to Black Rock Road. Not sure what's going on down there, but I'll keep an eye on that for you. Port Arlington Road continues to really struggle inbound before Wilson's Road. You can try the Bellarine Highway instead. The 8 o'clock V-line from Warren Ponds to Southern Cross is originating from Marshall at 8.05. 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
18: Hey, it's AJ with your latest K-Rock news. A group of students have been targeted in an anti-Semitic incident at Werribee Zoo. A student from another school performing a Nazi salute at the group from the Mount Scopus Memorial School on Tuesday. The school's principal says that staff immediately spoke with staff of the other school. A new jury will be impanelled in the trial of the man accused of the murder of Jamie Sykes in Geelong in 2024. A jury was selected in the trial yesterday with the accused entering a not guilty plea. However, the jury was then formally discharged after lunch. More than 30 Australian tourists are believed to be among the missing after deadly flash flooding on the border between Nepal and Tibet. At least 150 people have been confirmed dead after an avalanche of ice and rock. This woman saw her family disappear in the water.
19: My family members were swept away by the flood in front of my eyes. My father, my mother, sister, and her kids are all swept away. They could not escape the flood. There was no chance at all.
18: Home buyers are being warned to brace for another interest rate hike before the end of the year. That's despite a better than expected core inflation figure of 3.6%.
20: Core inflation, it's stickier than a piece of gum on your shoe, and unfortunately, it will be problematic for the RBA when it next meets at the end of September.
18: Sally Tindall from Canstar there. The Albanese government is to cut Australia's annual refugee intake by a third next financial year. The decision comes as Labor faces mounting pressure over immigration numbers from One Nation.
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18: Rowan Marshall looks all but set to again request a move to Geelong. The Cats unable to get a deal done last year to trade for the ruckman. Marshall has 1 year left on his contract, but he found himself as the Saints' second ruck behind Tom De Koning. GWS is set to make a play for Bulldog Tim English. The Dogs' big man is believed to be a possible trade option for the club this year. GWS is also in the hunt for another ruckman after Kieran Briggs departed to join Richmond. And Jack Yates has fought through injury to claim a second straight Neville Whiteley medal as the best player in the GDFNL. The Bell Post Hill skipper polling 22 votes to claim the medal. Yates says he's happy to play his game whether others rate him or not.
21: It's kind of like a bit of a thing between us. No one ever really rates me, to be honest, but that's why I love playing the way I do, you know what I mean? I've always got a chip on my shoulder no matter what.
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18: Partly cloudy with a top of 16 degrees today. Right now we're sitting at 5. 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
0: Good morning. Hope you're having a wonderful Thursday. 6 minutes past eight. Tom and Loggie, have we talked about Smoko yet? Have we told you that you can sign up today at your local APCO, scan the QR code, and you could be scoring 200 bucks, 200 Smoko bucks to spend on yourself and your workmates when we give it away tomorrow morning on the show?
2: Exactly. All thanks to the new Roast Lamb Jaffle, only at APCO Cafe 24/7.
0: Brilliant. Delicious.
2: Magnificent. Sad that, you know, we had the big three. It's finally locked in. We had the sad passing of Hayden Panettiere, and then Dolly Parton yesterday, and then woke up this morning that Tim Curry has also passed away. So we'll be discussing that in trending in the next half hour.
0: If you were hoping that we would play the Time Warp,
2: it's been done.
0: You were right, but you missed it.
2: Yeah.
0: So that's you've a missed shame it for you.
2: Yeah.
0: All right.
2: Unless you want to play it again.
0: Absolutely not. Absolutely not. Okay, I love it. Don't get me wrong, but no. Up next, it's Thursday, so I thought, hey, we've got one chambered. Let's play.
2: Oh, God.
0: Let's play around.
2: All right, we're beneath my wind. Is that what you're talking about?
0: Geelong, the Surf Coast, and the Ballerines' favourite Thursday based flatulence based game coming up after Bruno Mars on My Soul. You're on K Rock 955, and we're doing it for Mimosa Homes. Good morning.

0: does it?
1: It really doesn't. And when you start giggling right at the start, I know it's going to be a cracker.
2: Well, I say every week that this is one of my best rounds ever, but I do think this is one of my best rounds ever. What I do is I take pieces of audio. It could be a clip from a movie, a TV show, a song, and I substitute a word or maybe sometimes a couple of words for flatulence.
1: Yeah, yeah. And then I have to guess and go for the clean wipe, which I hate saying.
2: I like to keep it topical.
1: Yeah, which is cool. You also like to keep it long. Sometimes you're like, here's 3 minutes of something.
2: Have a look at the files that you can see.
1: Oh, okay.
2: There's one.
1: Nice.
2: I do like to build up to
1: it. You do. Well. You build tension before you release.
2: But what a relief when I do.
1: Oh, it's such a relief, Tom.
2: Just got to be careful, you know.
1: Oh, God. All right, let's get into it.
2: Will you follow through and get the clean wipe? That is all three correct.
1: So gross.
2: We will find out momentarily. Word beneath my wind, question number one for this week. What word are we looking for here?
3: Have a on me, Batman.
4: No use, Joker. I knew you'd employ your powder. So I took an anti-allergy pill instead of a... I've caught you cold.
2: Okay. It's hard to follow. It's because we were talking about Batman not dancing and then someone was like, the Adam West original Batman did a lot of dancing.
1: No, you've done good. I'm going to say poison.
2: Do you want to listen to it one more time?
1: Yeah, I do.
2: Yeah, okay. It's not poison. Okay. So forget about that. Listen to the words around it. Which is
1: is that what I've been doing? Wow, thank you, Tom. Yes, I appreciate that explanation.
3: Have a on me, Batman.
4: No use, Joker. I knew you'd employ your powder. So I took an anti-allergy pill instead of a... I've caught you cold.
1: Okay.
2: He's had to...
1: So he's throwing something that'd give him allergies on him.
2: Yeah.
1: Sneezing? Powder? Sneezing. Sneeze.
3: Have a sneeze on me.
5: Very good.
2: Well done.
1: The power of teamwork.
2: Good logicking.
1: Am I right?
2: Good logicking. Okay, question number two, word beneath my wind for this week. What word are we looking for here?

0: know you, and I know where this is going.
1: Madcap Zany, unpredictable entertainment, with Dax the Duck at the Dross.
0: I knew it was coming. It's hilarious. Well, it's one word said twice. It's hey. Hey.
2: Hey, it's Saturday. Well done.
0: Oh, thank you, mate.
2: Oh, you are right on the rim of a win, I would suggest,
0: to
2: be this close to the clean wipe.
0: Oh, my God.
2: Is a momentous occasion.
0: Mate, I can't. You throw me. You throw me.
2: Okay. Can you sink the Poseidon's kiss?
0: Oh, my God. Stop.
2: All right, question number three. Tell me what word. Okay, so just so you know, it's two words. They're two different words we're looking for.
0: Okay, and also,
2: here.
0: Do you want me to listen to the words around it?
2: Listen to the words around it. Listen to the context.
0: Okay.
2: And
0: I've got it now.
2: I will play it for you twice if you need, but it is a minute and 8 seconds. So we
0: get in the first
2: probably
0: go.
2: Don't have time. Here we go. What words are we looking for here?

0: with so much love and respect,
1: oh,
0: obviously.
1: Of course. R.I.P. Dolly.
0: The rim rattler.
1: That is Frank.
0: I think we can probably, I think she just wraps it up.
1: Bless you, Dolly.
0: Yeah.
1: That is 9 and 5.
0: There we go. Good on you, Dolly.
1: Oh, my God.
0: What words did you say that it
1: 9
0: is?
1: 9 and 5.
0: Hey, well done.
1: Thank you.
0: Smashed it. Just very regular. Good on you.
1: I loved it.
0: High fiber win for you. Word beneath my wind returns next Thursday.

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2: Barwon Heads Road is still ST ruggling in both directions as there has to be an incident near Bluestone School Road. Port Arlington Road is struggling inbound as well before Wilson's Road. The Bellarine Highway is not looking too flash either, but it is looking slightly better. The usual morning traffic continues to build throughout the CBD. The Princess Highway, pretty stop start in both directions through Norlane. Ballarat Road slowing inbound in Hamlin Heights. 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
0: Do you know something we don't know? 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
4: It's 20 minutes past 8 and it's a little bit foggy, a little bit hazy over town, isn't it, at the moment? That's what we're being told anyway. We're obviously not out there here in a studio.
5: Yeah, but we can see through a window, through a hallway, through a window, through an office, through a window, through a grate, through a window, through outside.
4: Wow, that's really concise. That is exactly how many layers there are between us in the centre of this building on Burrable Street and the outside to see what the weather's like.
5: We look at it every day.
4: Yeah, lucky we've got a tiny little world-famous rooftop
5: camera.
4: Anyway, it's 5 degrees here on Wirral Street. 16 the top for us today. A partly cloudy day. 16s across the board into next week. Shower or two on the way tomorrow and just a bit of cloud about for the rest.
5: Do you know we're on watch today?
4: I love a watch.
5: Yeah. Do you know we're on...
4: Wait. Go.
5: We're on...
4: I'm too excited.
5: That's okay. We're on Toby Green.
4: Watch.
5: Apparently he's in town to meet with the Cats this week. But Essendon have thrown their hat in the ring too.
4: Yeah, okay.
5: They're like, hey, Toby.
4: Cats or Essendon, I mean, very similar organisations.
5: Well, you'd get a game at Essendon.
4: You would. You could have anything you want at Essendon.
5: Yeah, you could be like, I want to play here, and they'll say, sure.
4: Mm.
5: But at the Cats, well, my understanding is that you have to do a fight. It's kind of like gladiators. They get them both on a pole and then they've got those blow-up things and then they have to hit each other.
4: Oh.
5: I'm in the midfield. Yeah, I don't know. That's just what I've heard.
4: Okay. I wasn't sure where you were going with that, but I really enjoyed it. Glad we came along for the ride.
5: Thank you so much.
4: We do recommend not approaching Toby Green in the street, though.
5: Just based on some
4: anecdotal evidence about other people's interactions with him. Yeah. Just let him be.

0: Samba, 12 to 12. It's 25 past 8. You're on K-Rock 955. 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I've sent them an email.
1: Yeah.
0: Just said, hey, can we come and have a barbie there?
1: Oh, nice.
0: Not you, me and my friends.
1: That's fine because they know that they won't be getting any meat because you only bring meat for yourself. And when you invite people over for a barbie, you're like, oh, I didn't expect that you guys were going to expect that there was going to be meat here. So I will throw my own barbie in a cave and
0: that is
1: it'll
0: a falsehood. Everything I said in this previous 30 seconds has been true and accurate and you're lying.
1: My cave will be full of delicious treats. Because I invited you, therefore you don't have to bring anything. But hey, that's me. That's me, mate.
0: I bring the meat. Don't you worry.
1: Oh,
0: you made that happen.
1: I did. I did. It's on me.
0: You led me to water and I drank.
1: Oh, my God. Stop talking. Where's AJ?
0: Okay. There's news next.
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12: Heavy delays for Barwon Heads Road in both directions in Connawarie near Bluestone School Road. Reports that it is in fact just roadworks taking place. Plenty of traffic for Port Arlington Road and the Bellarine Highway inbound before Wilson's Road. Settlement Road starting to build now inbound over the James Harrison Bridge. The usual morning traffic continues to build throughout the CBD. When did you last check your first aid kit? Join St. John Ambulance Victoria's 5-minute first aid kit check. Search St. John Ambulance Victoria for more traffic all day while they work. Keep it K-Rock.
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5: Hey, it's AJ with your latest K-Rock news. A fire in Geelong CBD is being treated as suspicious. The blaze broke out in a vacant property on the corner of Yarra and Myer Streets yesterday afternoon. Police are calling for anyone with information to call Crime Stoppers 1-800-333-000. A Tarnheit man is facing charges over a series of alleged carjackings and attempted car thefts in Werribee yesterday. The 33-year-old allegedly stole a car and tried to steal two others before he was eventually arrested at a Market Street property. He's to front Wyndham Magistrates Court later today. Police have arrested a 48-year-old man over a $700,000 rip-off of the National Disability Scheme in the Horsham area. He allegedly established two businesses for the purposes of defrauding the NDIS and distributed funds into his own accounts. The future of Spring Street's work-from-home law is being debated in Parliament this week. Premier Ben Carroll has delayed the start until next July, but business groups claim they've been left in the dark. And Anthony Albanese says a meeting of National Cabinet was positive and constructive. A number of issues discussed, including data centres, gun laws, bird flu and fuel security.
14: Working through our national interest, whilst, of course, always having in mind their jurisdictions.
5: Another Hollywood icon has left us with the death of British actor Tim Curry. He was best known for his roles in Annie, It, and as Dr. Frankenfurter in the Rocky Horror Picture Show. Curry addressed his own mortality in an interview last year.
15: I don't fear death. I try to avoid it, but I suspect that in the end I will welcome it. I think it may be very comforting to go bye-bye, and I want to earn it.
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5: Well, Essendon has thrown its hat into the ring for Toby Green. The Bombers will meet with Green while he's in Victoria to meet with the Cats this week. New coach Mark McVay previously coached Green while an assistant at the Giants. Harley Reid will miss the first two games of 2027. The Eagles midfielder failing at the tribunal to have a two-game ban overturned for a sling tackle on Hawk Jai Newcomb. The club had tried to downgrade the ban to one game. Jack Yates has done it again. The Bell Post Hill captain claiming back-to-back Neville Whiteley medals as the best player in the GDFNL. Yates admits the second half of the season has been a serious challenge with a foot injury.
16: Plantar fasciitis in my foot probably since round 8, but there's obviously not much you can do for that. I'm sure, like most of the other in this league, they'd all have injuries, so it is what it is, isn't it? It's footy.
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5: Partly cloudy in the top of 16 degrees today. Right now we're sitting at 6. You're up to date with Tom and Lockie.
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17: I love reality TV.
18: So Miley Cyrus has spoken out on the final conversation she had with her godmother, Dolly Parton.
19: Oh, they were so close. So yeah, I forgot about that. Yeah.
18: She said, the feeling of losing my Aunt Dolly is beyond what feels right to share. She wrote a pretty emotional tribute on Insta yesterday and said, our sacred moments were private and they'll stay there behind the stage, beneath the glamour and between our hearts. What I know is Dolly would want me to feel it, write a song about it, and then continue on and be strong. I have an angel by my side. I always have. One of our last conversations was about music and metamorphosis.
19: Aww.
18: She said, I'll always love her and want to make her proud. Bless. Apparently, it's come out that she actually died from cancer and it was a quick sort of...
19: She went downhill fast.
18: The last interview that was released, it was a written one and she was in hospital when it was actually released. She kept her health under wraps. I mean, she tried to do her best, obviously, but very, very sad that we lost Dolly. And then waking up to the news of Tim Curry passing away was just another shocking story. Obviously, best known for the Rocky Horror Picture Show, and we played the Time Warp a bit earlier this morning, so thanks for doing that, Tom. But you would know him from Home Alone 2 and, of course, The Muppets Treasure Island.
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18: And the Travelling Thornberrys. Let's take it through all three.
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1: Yeah.
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1: That's what's trending this morning. 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KRock.com.au. Haven't heard this for a while. Adele, rolling in the deep on KRock. Good morning.

0: 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It's 20 to 9. 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
1: It's been a bit of chat over this year about pricing that changes depending on who you are as a person.
0: Ah, yeah.
1: Right? And so there's been chat about certain supermarkets using facial recognition and stuff like that.
0: I've not heard full, like, chat about that, but you mentioned it in passing. So the
1: So basically,
0: suspicion, it can't be a thing that they admit to doing.
1: Well, the suspicion is, right, that, you know, back in the day they used to have the paper tickets, the pricing, and it looks like paper. You can't really tell, but it's a computer system, right?
0: Only Aldi I've seen that. I think
1: Aldi have it, other places have it, right? And so what that means is that, and this has been happening overseas, but my understanding is that it also has happened in Australia, that depending on who you are as a person, that, for example, if it's like, oh, Tom always gets protein bars, right? Yeah. We know Tom.
0: Yeah.
1: He gets protein bars, so he'll always pay this amount for protein bars, right? So we know that he'll pay more because he gets it in every shop. Whereas here's Lauren. She never has a protein bar. She's coming. We'll put the price down because she'll only buy it at a lower price.
0: Like a lot of work.
1: It's very illegal and is happening, right?
0: What?
1: Yeah. So this has been sort of happening in the background, is my understanding, for a little bit, and I haven't heard much from people that I know.
0: Mm.
1: However, you know how Dom Dollar is coming to Melbourne?
0: Yeah.
1: So I've got tickets with my sister, right?
0: Marvel Stadium, September 24.
1: Yeah, and my brother-in-law as well, right? And so we're like, hey, let's stay in Melbourne that night.
0: Mm.
1: Yeah, cool. And she's like, hey, we don't know what we're going to do yet. Let's just book a hotel and we can cancel it closer to the date if we know, you know, or whatever.
0: Have you inquired as to the availability of rooms at one of our wonderful partners here at KROQ 955?
1: If the price is right, yep. So what I will say is that I was having a chat with Kim and she was in Werribee at the time.
0: Yeah.
1: And she said, oh, check out this place. We've got a room for $188. And I'm like, that's awesome. All right, I'll book that place too.
0: Did she send you a link or?
1: So she said, this is where we're staying.
0: Oh, so she just gave you the name of the hotel?
1: Yeah, gave me the name of the hotel, said, hey, if you want, we're staying here at this hotel. It's $188 a night and we can cancel the week before. So I'm just booking it and it's near the venue, so we'll sort it out.
0: Cool.
1: Right, cool. And I'm like, yeah, cool, all right. So got that message in the morning, went home that afternoon and I was like Googling. I'm like, oh, yeah, I better just book this, right?
0: Yeah.
1: So I was booking it and I was like, mine says $383 a night.
0: What?
1: And she's like, nah. And I'm like, yeah. And I sent her a screenshot of what I was looking at. And then she sent me back a screenshot of the exact same website. We were both on a website called Agoda, which is like an official booking website where you can book hotels and stuff. And the exact same room at the exact same time was showing up for her as $188 per night, whereas for me it was $383 per night.
0: Because you're in Grove?
1: Yes. That's all I can imagine.
0: Oh, what?
1: That is all I can imagine. I'm in Ocean Grove. She's in Werribee.
0: Yeah.
1: How? Has this happened to anyone else, or is this just something that's just like a crazy one-off? Because I have my location services on my phone.
0: Yeah, okay.
1: And I could not find this price. Any price below $383.
0: Wow. Should have gone Trivago. Would have gone with the veneers. You've got to go Trivago. You've got to go Trivago. You should have looked at Trivago. What's with those teeth, brother?
1: Who knows? Yeah. He's been to Turkey and back many times. But I wonder if anyone else has found out that you are paying a different price for something than your friends or family members or whatever it might be, simply because of who you are as a person or where your location is.
0: Yeah.
1: Would love to know on 52232955. You know, who knows whether this is actually a thing, but I was so surprised. She booked it for me. She had to book it for me and I sent her the cash.
0: Wow.
1: Yeah.
0: I'm every time I book accommodation now, I'm going to drive up the highway to Werribee. Just make sure I'm pinging off those towers near the zoo or something. 52232955. Do you think you've been profiled? Have you paid more or even less? We'll take that as well. Just because of who you are or where you are. 52232955.
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3: KROQ Traffic. roadworks in Connawarri are causing Barwon Hedgerow to be very slow in both directions past Bluestone School Road. Plenty of traffic building now for Settlement Road inbound over the James Harrison Bridge. La Trobe Terrace, very slow southbound past Geelong Train Station. Ballarat Road, heavy inbound before Anarchy Road. Plenty of congestion and roadworks at that intersection. Census night was Tuesday, the 11th of August. There's still time to complete. 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More traffic all day while you work. Keep it K-Rock.
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0: It's 11 minutes to 9 now on K-Rock 955. We're sitting on 7 degrees at the moment in Grovedale. 16 will be the top for us today. A partly cloudy day. Similar conditions right through into next week. 16s across the board and a shower or two expected tomorrow.
1: Look, there seems as tech gets a bit more involved that pricing may change depending on who you are as a person or where you live. And I've heard about this for a while and I experienced it in my own life. Sister and I are going to see Dom Dollar in Melbourne in September and she's like, hey, we've booked a hotel. This is one that we've booked. If you want to book it, you know, book a tour. And I'm like, yeah, cool. She paid $188 per night. She was in Werribee when she booked it. Me from Ocean Grove, the same hotel, came up for me, the exact same room, same details, using the same website, $383 per night. I could not get the room for that price. She's like, I can see it on my computer right here. I'm like, well, here's my computer screen. And because our locations were on, the prices were different. I was like, what the hell is this?
0: Mm.
1: She had to book it for me. And I was wondering, has anyone else had this kind of experience before?
0: Yeah. Christy's in Geelong. Morning, Christy.
16: Good morning.
0: Have you had this happen to you, mate?
16: Yeah, well, my husband is going to do a run in Thailand. So he looked up prices of Singapore, I think it was.
0: Yeah.
16: I then looked at prices myself, and the prices were totally different of what, because he often travels.
0: Yeah.
16: And so his prices were cheaper than what I was looking up, because I don't look up travel prices.
1: Isn't that crazy?
16: Yeah.
1: And so unfair. That has to be illegal. Yeah, it has to be illegal.
0: I guess they're providing a product to customers.
1: No, they're not providing. The product is, this is the product. Okay, and it shouldn't matter where you live or
0: how regularly you travel.
1: Exactly, it should be that price.
0: It's like a loyalty program you don't know you're part of.
1: Well, it's definitely not, yeah, is it? Like, it's not.
0: Yeah.
1: It sounds illegal to me.
0: Related to what Chrissy said, I had a message from Shana. She said, apparently travel agents tell you that if you turn off your VPN and do private browsing, you're more likely to get cheaper prices.
1: Oh.
0: If you have a browser history of the place you're looking at, it ups the price.
1: That is so wrong.
0: Mm.
1: Oh, well, okay. Well, at least it wasn't just in my mind, which a lot of the time things are.
0: Mm.
1: But it sucks.
0: If you want anything cheap, then go to Werribee.
1: Yes.
0: You can either go on the internet or
1: we've got it cheap, mate. Don't worry, you want something cheap, go to Werribee South.
0: Yeah, man on the street with a jacket.

0: Sunny Federa, let me be in your arms. It's 5 to 9 on K-Rock 955. 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Just talking about getting charged different rates for being for things, for being in different places or different types of people.
1: Yeah, exactly. So
0: profiling.
1: Yeah, profiling, costs and prices. And I think that it's shocking.
0: Mm.
1: But it seems that, because it happened to me with a hotel and my sister booked it in Werribee for a couple hundred bucks cheaper than what I was getting in Ocean Grove. But we found out with travelling as well, it can happen. If you're someone that travels a lot, then the price is normally a bit cheaper for you than someone that travels once a year, which is crazy, right? Now, the other thing seems to be is that a lot of people were calling up and saying, you said that you got a text about a VPN, but also incognito mode apparently on your computer.
0: Private browsing.
1: Private browsing.
0: I don't know how to find that.
1: You don't?
0: Would you be able to show me how to find
1: definitely. I can
0: that
1: definitely show
0: phone?
1: You how to find that
0: okay.
1: one. Yeah. I mean, there's not much
0: sure.
1: that you can really look up anymore, but.
0: Not sure what that means.
1: You can look up Webjet or something.
0: What is
1: like
0: incognito?
1: That, I'm sure.
0: Never heard of it. Never heard of him. I reckon that'll do us for today. What do you reckon? Cool.
1: Yeah.
0: All right. We'll see you tomorrow.
1: Bye.
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4: Bye-bye. Geelong and the Ballarine is home to some of the best local footy in the country. And we've got the best local coverage to get you into the action. It's the first week of the Ballarine Finals. And K-Rock Football is headed to Port Arlington for a massive weekend of action. On Saturday, Geelong Amateur and Torquay do battle in the qualifying final. With a winner booking a meeting with Queenscliff in the second semi.
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12: Roadworks down in Connawarri have caused Barwon Heads Road to struggle in both directions near Black Rock Road. It's also struggling Geelongbound through Armstrong Creek. This is due to some other pesky roadworks. The Surf Coast Highway is also slowing Geelongbound through Grovedale. Sediment Road is very heavy inbound over the mighty Barwon River. Port Arlington Road and the Bellarine Highway, really heavy inbound before Wilson's Road. 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More traffic all day while you work. 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
15: Broadcasting on Water and Country, hey, it's AJ with your latest K-Rock news. Police are up to witnesses to a fire at a vacant property in Geelong CBD. They're treating the blaze on the corner of Yarra and Myers Street yesterday afternoon as suspicious. Anyone with information or footage is being urged to call Crime Stoppers. A new jury will be selected in the trial of a man accused of the murder of Jamie Sykes. Sykes died on Little Mallop Street in October of 2024, a man charged accused of stabbing him. A jury was selected yesterday but was discharged after a lunch break. Analysts believe the Reserve Bank might need to raise interest rates at least one more time in its next meeting in September. Inflation was slowed to 3.5% for the year to July but still above the RBA's target. The federal government says extending the Anti-Semitism Royal Commission would compromise the inquiry's independence. The commission established following the Bondi terrorist attack is now wrapped up. Police have revealed a man shot multiple times yesterday in Heidelberg West was a longtime associate of underworld figure Fadi Hadara. The 37-year-old was shot in the legs outside a work site. It comes 10 days after Hadara was shot outside his home in Altona North. And Hollywood is mourning the loss of another star with the death of Tim Curry. He played numerous villainous roles, including in It, but was most famous for playing Dr. Frankenfurter in the Rocky Horror Picture Show.
16: Come up to the lab and see what's on the slab. I see you shiver with anticipation.
15: Curry was 80 years old.
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15: Essendon says it will aggressively pursue Toby Green if he looks at heading back to Victoria. Geelong widely considered the favourite to land Green and will meet with him next week, but new Dons coach Mark McVay, who previously coached Green at GWS, says he'll also pursue the forward. GWS could be on the hunt for Western Bulldog Tim English, the Dogs ruckman seen as a replacement for ruckman Kieran Briggs, who's headed to Richmond. English has been floated as a trade option for several clubs. And Bell Post Hill captain Jack Yates says being a good teammate is all that matters to him. Yates, the first player to win back-to-back Neville Whiteley medals since Clayton Trotter in the early 2000s. Yates says he's focusing on delivering for his side.
17: I love playing on the edge. I love playing for my teammates. I love doing that. I don't care if anyone rates me or they think I'm a good player. As long as I'm a good teammate to my teammates and my teammates rate me, that's all I care about.
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15: We're looking at surf of 2 to 3 feet south to southwesterly, which is shoulder to head high, and swells of 0.9 of a metre going to the south and southwest, and 0.5 of a metre heading to the south. Taking a look at the tides, the low tide was around 4 o'clock this morning at 0.57 of a metre. We'll have a high tide at 11.23 this morning, 1.37 metres, back into a low at 4.59, that'll be 0.93 of a metre, and another high tide tonight, 10 to 11, 1.25 metres. That's the latest surf.
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13: K-Rock weather.
15: Partly cloudy in the top of 16 degrees today. Right now we're sitting at 8, and we're kicking off 50 minutes of non-stop K-Rock.
18: Fancy a Radley's pie? Of course you do.
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15: Alrighty, first things first, we have lights out in Corio, the intersection of Broderick Road and the Princess Highway. So it's near Beckley Park and where the Aldi is. Lights out, please make sure we're driving slowly and safely and carefully around there. Again, Broderick Road and Princess Highway at Corio. 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New Slater, classic no doubt, we're going to love it. Fancy a Ratley's pie? Of course you do.

Fancy Rally's pie, of course you do. I probably wasn't fair on Semisonic 20 minutes ago when I talked about that one song. Singing in My Sleep is a lovely one. It's a niche bit of trivia for me to know band's second most popular songs, even when they really have one. But no, they need some credit. Semisonic at K-Rock.

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0: 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Get around it. Here's the Killers.

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1: 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So excited to have just released my debut EP, Hey Darling. 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
1: Fancy Rattley's Pie, of course you do. We'll have another 50 minutes non-stop K-Rock very, very soon. I'm getting excited for Saturday. I mean, today is a big day. 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
3: Irwin posted a thirst trap of her hubby. It went absolutely viral.
4: She's just surrounded by sort of hunky men, her brother, yeah. Her husband.
3: Yeah. Good on you.
4: We should all be so lucky.
3: Mate, I'm surrounded by you every day.
4: I know. Thank you, mate. You're also great.
3: Yeah, I'm here. I know. One day, I'll turn it around and I'll be too good to speak to you. You don't want that.
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5: Bees are so essential. About one in every three bites of food we eat relies on them for pollination. But right now, Australia's bees face a serious threat. The varroa mite has now been detected in the greater Geelong region, so it's now even more important to link in with the Geelong Beekeepers Club to learn, share and connect with a community of beekeepers facing the same challenges. 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
10: 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Sitting pretty, looking peachy about town post-peak. No hold-ups on the majors. The Geelong Ring Road in shape in both directions. Same to the Surf Coast Highway. And smooth sailing to Melbourne on the Princes past the airport, in through the Melbourne Bypass and Point Cook Bend. A hassle-free merge onto the West Gate. There are a few brake lights into the Burnley. Census night was Tuesday, the 11th of August. 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More traffic all day while you work. Keep it K-Rock.
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13: Partly cloudy in the top of 16 today. G'day, it's AJ here in the newsroom. Teenagers have been targeted in an anti-Semitic display by students of another school while at Werribee Zoo. The students from Mount Scopus Memorial College receiving a Nazi salute. The gesture was made illegal back in 2023 in the state of Victoria. Caught today for a 33-year-old Tarnit man charged over an alleged carjacking in Werribee yesterday. He's also accused of trying to steal two other cars before being arrested at a home on Market Street. He'll be brought before Wyndham Magistrates Court later today. Police believe human remains found in grassland to the northwest of Melbourne are those of a shooting victim. The homicide squad investigating the discovery is part of the inquiry into a shooting last week at Wildwood near Sunbury. Social media giant Meta is to pay billions of dollars to settle a lawsuit launched by a number of states in the USA. The owner of Facebook and Instagram has been accused of contributing to teenage social media addiction. Parents are welcoming the news.
14: Finally, so-